0: a lively Flapper Rag, and Sid Phillips and his orchestra. Ah, Mr. You again, and how can I help?
1: Well, Doc, I keep seeing into the future.
0: And when did this last happen?
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a lively medley by Don Barrett, which included The Clouds Will Soon Roll By, Don't Fence Me In, By the Light of the Silvery Moon, and For Me and My Girl. Said the customer, I thought you said you were coming yesterday to fix my door, pal. I did, replied the electrician. I rang twice and nobody answered.

They don't make songs like that anymore, do they? That was Bing Crosby and a track called Margie. After the jury found her guilty, the judge asked the woman why she tried to kill her husband with a bow and arrow. "Oh, well, you see, Your Honour, I didn't want to wake the kids up.

A couple of tracks played back to back, CC, the Andrew Sisters, and Wheel of Fortune, K-Star. Inquired a customer in a local bookshop, "Have you got William Shakespeare's Hamlet?" "I'm not sure, sir. When did he order it?"

The second track by Nat King Cole, Pretend. And before that we heard a song from Frankie Lane, Jealousy. Doc, I'm suffering from hallucinations. Nonsense, Mr. Whatchamacallit. It's all in your imagination.

a medley from Queen of the Ivories, Winifred Atwell, which included Carolina in the Morning, Get Eight and Get Under, and Sleepy Time Girl. Oh no, not you again, Tommy, said the gamekeeper. You need a permit to fish here. Oh, that's all right, mister. I'm doing okay using my worms.

from 1958, the Master of the Strings Orchestra, Mantovani, with that wonderful version of Charmaine. Now here's what the kids say. Said Tommy to his pal, "I know who invented the weekend." "Who was that then, Tommy?" "Robinson Crusoe, 'cause he had all his work done by Friday."

Ruby Murray and a track called Little White Lies. Said Daisy to her friend, "How much money does your hubby spend on booze, then, Doc?" "Dunno, Daisy, but I reckon it's a staggering amount."

Perform with Great Feeling by Don Barrett, Shine Through My Dreams. Now here's a quote by Sir John Galbraith. He said, "There are two kinds of people who will tell you what will happen in the future. Those who don't know, and those who don't know, they don't know." Here's a quote from me, Don Barrett, and Al Conventuro.

Dombara and a track called El Convenciero. My girlfriend's got everything, Charlie. Has she, Fred? Yep, and I'm working on ways to get some of that back.

the lovely voice of Joe Stafford, and You Belong to Me. Here's a track from Mr. C, Perry Como, Love Me or Leave Me.

Recently, I had to smile regarding a musical article published by a local newspaper, in which the content questioned the popularity of bygone musical icons such as Bing Crosby, Nat King Cole, Perry Como, etc. Unlike today, genuine popularity was achieved on the actual sales of sheet music and recordings. In response to the article, I have this to say. In my humble opinion, a vast majority of modern day music makers trying to achieve the mere semblance to the level of success of their predecessors mentioned earlier would probably have to have been making regular successful recordings until they at least reached the ripe old age of 308.

On the first of that three in a row, we heard Bing Crosby, You Turn the Tables on Me. Because You're Mine came next, Nat King Cole. And All of Me, Dean Martin. Ah, Dr. Seymour. I'm here because I keep seeing lots of spots before my eyes. Right, Mr. Spectacle. Have you seen an optician? No, Doc. Just a damn lot of spots.

Istanbul, Istanbul, she Constantinople. 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She a long time gone. Old Constantinople, Turkish delete on the moon.

Now, there's a rule, oldie, from the 50s. Istanbul, not Constantinople. The Radio Rebellers. I thought I'd come and watch your fishing, Charlie. How's it going then? Well, it's like this, Fred. When I've caught another, I'll have one.

Alice Bluegain, Robin Richmond and his organ, Grinder's Swing. Said the dentist to his patient, sitting in the chair, "Lean back, Mr. Bacon.

0: Buddy Holly and Rhinin' in My Heart. Now here's Ann Lupton to spin us a yarn from the Tall Story Club, and it's called The Spy.
1: Granny Brown lived alone in her dwelling, a crummy old town-centred flat. The hours not asleep, at all times she'd peep through the window on chair where she sat. The kids called her Old Granny Hawkeye. Not a thing did she miss day to day. Her sight was so fine, she'd tell them the time from a clock tower a good mile away. The neighbours knew little of Granny, not a sign, not a word, or a hint. For spying in town for this Granny Brown fetched in lolly for many a stint. The superstore view held few problems, for Hawkeye, on each trading day, she couldn't resist logging a shoplifter's list. Once updated, she'd file it away. She'd write every detail about them, including goods nicked from the store, their ages and height, whether coloured or white, and the details of clothing they wore. Detectives would call on old Hawkeye. They knew that her info was sound. Granny was thrilled. Every clue that she spilled to a Dick brought a fee of a pound. Granny was best after midnight. She knew every window around. Aided with bins, she noted folks' sins, especially late workers in town. Such info she filed as top secret, and Dick's had to pay her top price. Granny Brown wasn't silly. Exposing some filly for a fee less than 10 quid, not nice. Like most things, there is a sad ending. It happened the night of the storm. At a time round about the town lights went out, Granny's world became tattered and torn. Folks saw the building collapsing, but Granny escaped just in time. Her income from trouble lay lost in the rubble. Such losses forever she'd pine. Hawkeye applied for rehousing, determined to spy yet again. They gave her a flat, a basement at that, but spying on feet, not the same. Crime in the town soon exploded. The law, how they miss Granny Brown. But crooks have a code, and they use her abode. Granny hides them for fees from a pound.

one of the finest country and western singers of the 50s, Frankie Lane, and Strange Lady in Town. I don't know about you, but I really believe money talks, because a great deal of mine is forever quickly saying goodbye.

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Dear old Billy Cotton and the gang, with a medley which included Who's Sorry Now, Just One More Chance, and You Were Meant For Me. What the kids say? Said a lad to his pal, I've been told that bees are going on strike this summer, dummy, 'cause they want shorter flowers and more honey.

0: tennis the Ernie Ford and a track called Shotgun Boogie. How's the golf coming along then, my friend?
1: Not too bad, pal, because I've managed to hit the ball in one today,

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You don't say, Fred. But the thing is, how do you get all those germs to breathe deep?

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0: Billy Fury, and I'd never find another you. 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
1: Ah, well, Doc, I'm suffering from kleptomania.
0: Oh, right, I'll give you something to take for it.

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1: Myself, Fred.
0: What's it say then? Don't be stupid, Fred. 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

0: 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Here's a tip for people scared of heights. For goodness sake, avoid licking airmail stamps. And what do you think? I'm getting so absent-minded these days, but last night I was extremely lucky. I got into the bath and realised I had all my clothes on. If you're wondering why I was so lucky, I forgot to fill the bath with hot water.
1: A preachment, dear friends, you're about to receive on John Barleycorn, Nicotine, and the Temptations of Eve.
2: Okay, that's it. It was so good.

0: Listen, I want to hear Temptation, you hear? That's what I want to hear, Temptation.
1: Hold it, brethren. My friend, I'm afraid you're in the wrong place. We don't sing that kind of music here.
0: Okay, then show us your muscles.
2: From way back in 1948, a track by Red Ingle called Cigarettes and Whiskey and Wild, Wild Women. And talking about women, many a woman has spent half of her life looking for a husband, and once married, spends the other half wondering where he is.

Another track from 1948, Benny Goodman and the orchestra, and Slow Boat to China. Recently, I discovered a marvellous cure for my amnesia. Trouble is, I've forgotten what it was.

a piece of Aldrosan magic, I'm sitting on top of the world. In Madame Two Swords, the curator came up to me and said, "Please, sir, will you keep moving? Because I'm stock-taking."

Mr. Impeccable, Nat King Cole, and he'll have to go. Nay, Tommy, said the teacher, tell the class any two of the four seasons. Oh, yes, sir, football and cricket.

A fine song performed by a fine singer, Ronnie Hilton, with a track called I Still Believe. Dad, remember that antique vase you were always worrying about I might break? Well, your worries are over.

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And you know what? They fined him £60 for leaving the scene of an accident.

0: a medley performed by the Big Ben Banjo Band, which included the Dark Tane Strutters Ball, For Me and My Girl, Oh You Beautiful Daw, and Yes Sir, That's My Baby. Was your daughter's baby a boy or a girl, Charlie? Of course it was, Fred. What else do you think it could be?
1: Good morning, kidlets. I'm going to tell you a story in song about what happened in Gilly Gilly, Awesome Feather, Captain Ellen Bogan by

0: wasn't there for cats and ale and bergamotsey.
1: In Gilly Gilly, awesome pair for cats and ale and bergamotsey by the sea.
2: Remember that oldie from the kids and Max Bargraves? Gilly Gilly, Oss and Pfeffer, Cats and Ellen Bogan, by the sea. Rushing across to the man who had just fallen all the way down the stairs, the little old lady asked, "Did you miss a step?" 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I hit every one of them."

by Kystar, a track called Changing Partners. 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

I Get So Lonely by a group called the Four Knights. Say, pal, how on earth do you make any sort of living selling those watches so cheap? 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

0: a country and western song from Slim Whitman, Tumbling Tumbleweeds. 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
1: Some people say a man is made out of mud. 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
1: A lot of men didn't, a lot of men died. 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

Two more tracks play back to back, Patsy Cline, Walking After Midnight, and Tennessee Ernie Ford, 16 Tons. I've been told your birthday is on June the 1st, Charlie. What year? Everyone, Fred.

the return of the Big Ben Banjo Band, and a medley which included I'm Just Wild About Harry, April Showers, Rockabye Your Baby, and Swanee. Here's a track from Dean Martin.

Dean Martin and Louise. Nay, I wonder how many of you remember this track by Tony Brent, Cindy, Oh Cindy.

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Oh, Cindy, said the nurse to the heavily bandaged patient. So what did you used to do for a living? Tony replied, cleaning high-rise flat windows. And when did you stop doing that then? 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

0: a lively track from Dickie Valentine, and Sometimes I'm Happy. Is it true, Charlie, you chatted to the Indian chief in Cherokee language?
1: Yep, Fred.
0: I said, how? He said, how? I then said, how? He then said, how? So you see, Fred, it's easy when you know how.

0: Well, Martha, here we are parked out here in my little old 37 Chevy, dreaming again. But if you'd really like a talking picture of me, why, maybe it can be arranged.
1: But you'd have to let me direct the picture, and I'd write the script, too.
0: What would I say?
1: Oh, you'd look at me with love in your eyes and say, oh, you'd say,
0: Something like this, Martha, dear, remember that marvelous evening I stole your heart away from Willoughby?
1: Yes, and I found you in the garden with Pamela.
0: We were merely pruning the rose bushes. My love for you is stronger than then, stronger than life itself.
1: Hey, that's pretty good. Let's get on with the shooting, shall we? Lights, action.
0: Action?
1: If you please.

three in a row, beginning with You'll Never Know, Nat King Cole. Next came Hot Diggity, Michael Holiday, and finally a duet with Martha Tilton and Johnny Mercer, If I Had a Talking Picture of You. I do hope you've enjoyed today's programme, and many thanks for your company. Until the next time, this is Ed Payne saying, take care, bye for now.

Right, you tuned in on Angel Radio. Today's show is completely filled with love songs, starting with the Mills Brothers, the American Vocal Quartet, and Paper Valentine, a recording of 1956.

And it was the Belgian singer La Estrella and the Mexican love song released in 1959. Arthur Godfrey and the McGuire Sisters, a recording of 1957. Won't You Be My Valentine?

0: from you.
1: That was the voice of Izzy Bonn, the British singer and actor, and Just a Little Fond Affection, a recording of 1945. The duo Snip and Snap and the recording Say Something Sweet Honey Bunch, released in 1949.
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It was the Miller Sextet from Holland and the voice of Sunny Day and Love in Rhythm. I say goodbye today with an instrumental one by Jean Omer, a recording of 1941, When You're Smiling. Thank you for listening. Hope you enjoyed it. Take care.

0: Jesse and Falkirk sponsors tonight's programmes. May God bless you and give you peace all through the night, in memory of her husband Stuart.
1: An hour's worth of chat and music now with our Leslie. In this archive edition, Leslie looks at the customs and habits which we associate with the fourth month of the year, hopefully having put all our clocks forward at the end of March.

my, oh my. This wind out there, it's what my grandmother would call, yes, she of the sayings, she'd call it a lazy wind. Eh, by it, Jim, there's a lazy wind goes through you, not round you. Enough of this ramble, and, well, did you manage to get unscathed through the 1st of April? Did you avoid an April Fool's Day trick? Have to say, we were lucky. There were no spoofy tricks at all. Well, maybe we're all a bit too grown up, shall we say. There are all sorts of theories about the origins of April Fool's Day, and their theories are still being discussed, as theories will be. It seems that one of the most likely origins comes from as long ago as 1564. Well, there was a change that year from the Julian to the Gregorian calendar. But the French, it's always them causing the bother, isn't it? The French, it seems, they were slow to catch up with the new calendar. When Charles IX had moved the start of the year to the 1st of January. The French, well, they still had it on the 1st of April. So they were much mocked and had tricks played on them. And they called it Poisson d'Avril, April fish. Paper fish were stuck on people's backs, signifying that young fish were easily caught. In fact, there was a Flemish-born poet, Edward de Dean. He wrote a poem about a nobleman sending his servant off on a fool's errand on the 1st of April 1561. I wonder, was this the start of April Fool's Day? Or did it all begin with the Romans? I've no idea, listeners. One thing I do know, that my Uncle Harry was born on the 1st of April. And in spite of being headmaster of the village school, he was daft as a brush, as his mother-in-law said. And there's another strange British saying. Was it about young chimney sweeps? Or about worn brushes that had bristles going in all directions? Because the old description for that sort of a brush, it said the bristles were daft, meaning they were spread apart. Now, this next piece is written by Robert Docker in June 1961. It's called Tabarinage. Translated, it means buffoonery, and it mocks the French cancan style. So I'm still mocking the French, really, listeners. Don't mean to, I've nothing against them, really. But it was one of Robert's most popular tunes, and it was actually played at his funeral in May 1992. But here it is today, played by the RTE Concert Orchestra.

the Radio Orchestra of Ireland, having a great time with that, weren't they? It's called Tabarinage, written by Robert Docker, and means buffoonery or tomfoolery. We were away from home for the weekend, so when we got home on Monday, we had clocks. Well, some of them were still on the old time. The one in the kitchen, my pretty porcelain clock, my oven clock. Even the phone was still on the old time. But most of the rest of them, well, they very cleverly reset themselves. Magical things, that. It did take just a few minutes. We had them all agreeing on British summertime. It's round about now, actually, that my long-term school friend has her birthday. We were friends from the age of 8, so that's quite a few years, listeners. You'll be able to work that out, I'm sure. I'm often reminded of a clock incident connected with her, actually. I'd be about 9 or 10, I suppose. And the morning after the clocks had gone forward, I set off for Sunday school and stopped off on the way to call for my friend Irene, because we usually walked on together. As was customary, I went round to the back door and knocked. Strangely, the only sign of life was their Pekingese, who was a grumpy old dog and barked and made a big noise. Went into his usual barking frenzy. Still nothing was happening, so I was just turning away when I heard the key in the back door. Irene's father had obviously just got out of bed. He looked at me crossly and wanted to know why I was calling out so early. It seems they had put their clocks back, not forward. So not only were they an hour behind, they were 2 whole hours behind. I walked on to Sunday school on my own that morning, folks. But I think they got the clocks right before lunchtime. This next artist was born Myrtle Audrey Arensberg on the 20th of December, 1924. And this is a track from her 1956 album. It's called It Happens Every Spring. Here's Gogi Grant.

That was a very different song from her big hit, The Wayward Wind, wasn't it? But that was Gogie Grant from her 1956 album, Suddenly It's Gogie Grant. It happens every spring. It wasn't only Irene's family who had clock issues. There was one memorable occasion in my family. I was in my first year at grammar school, and putting the clocks back at our house did cause a bit of a fury. I can't remember what had ailed me, but I'd had a couple of days off school and not been to Sunday school on the weekend when the clocks went back. So the time change really, not really sort of signified at all for the family much. Come Monday morning, my father was on the warpath. His army sergeant's voice bellowing throughout the house, "Get up, children, why are you still in bed? You'll be late for school. Come along, come along, come along." Oh, dearie me. I tumbled sleepily out of bed, had the fastest wash and teeth clean ever, and scrambled into my uniform, then headed downstairs. I had a hockey match after school that day, so it was a quick dash to gather my sports gear, get my books ready into my satchel. Everybody was in such a tournament, they didn't know. People rushing about here and there, my brothers trying to find their things. Oh, luckily, my sister was too young. She was just tottering about being a toddler and just generally getting in the way of everything, really. I was just about to rush out of the house, grabbing my raincoat as I went, when a voice on the radio announced, "The time is now 6:30. It appears my father had put the clocks forward instead of back. Oops. Oh, well, never mind. We did survive. This is a tune I've played for you before. It's really gross self-indulgence because I really like it. But luckily, it's proved popular with quite a few of you listeners too. So here it is, Chabrier's Habanera.

There it was, Chabrier's Habanera, and I do hope that you enjoyed it too. Well, after the clock incident, there was a great deal of humming and hawing from himself, but there was no possibility that he was going to have admitted that he was wrong. I have to say, one of the benefits of being dragged out of bed at an unseasonably early time, it meant, breakfast was a leisurely meal that day. We all were able to sit around and a little bit of chat, not the usual breakfast in silence and grab your things and dash off to school. And Mum, well, she was way ahead with her preparations for the midday meal, because, of course, in those days, we all came home for dinner. And maybe, with a bit of luck, she'd have a few minutes for herself that morning, if my little sister was in a mood to be good. Bless her. Moving on many years, with a change of the hour, I fell to wondering if the clock museum is still there in Tapley. Do any of you know it? There were two brothers, Roman and Maz Prikarski. They opened the collection in 1990, and over time, and up till then, they'd collected over 700, wait for it, Black Forest cuckoo clocks. Leaving out the sound of all those clocks cuckooing and chiming the hours and cuckooing away, it must have taken them days to set all those clocks from forward to back and then do it all again in reverse 6 months later. I think there's quite a few clocks in the Houses of Parliament at Westminster to be dealt with, but that's not my problem, fortunately. But I did think I'd have a bit of fun, and the Orchestra Raymonde, they recorded a tune that was popular in the 1920s and 30s, and I thought it was fairly appropriate. It's called The Dancing Clock.

with the orchestra Raymond with the dancing clock. It was made popular in the 1920s and 1930s. Nice old tune. I've only got vague memories of the 1968 experiment. Do you remember it, folks? They put the clocks forward in March, and they didn't put them back as usual in October. In fact, they didn't do it for 3 whole years, till October 1971. I don't remember it. Apparently, research said it hadn't been possible to assess the benefits of the extra daylight hours in winter. So Greenwich Mean Time was reinstated. There we go. It seems, actually, Benjamin Franklin, that well-known scientist and entrepreneur, he'd proposed the same idea as long ago as 1784. But nothing became of that. The idea wasn't tried. In England, in 1907, William Willett, he wrote a paper about the waste of daylight. And again, his suggestion was what we now call British summertime. We British, we like to think about things for a long time, don't we? A couple hundred years, almost. It was in 1916 we finally took the idea to heart, and British summertime began. I don't know what you feel about the dark winter days, listeners, but me, well, I think I'd like to stick to British summertime all year. I'm not a fan of the dark mornings, but daylight later in the day, well, I'm all for that. Mind you, when we have days of bright sunshine early in the year, what does time matter? Not at all, does it? We've had some lovely sunshine early here. Sunshine. Oh, I feel years younger and much more energetic when the sun's shining. Often to Roger's dismay. As a result is usually my urge to get on with one of our much delayed or deferred projects. Maybe I'll be volunteered as a suitable member of the Nagging Wives Union. Oh, well, life's hard. Another notable date, of course, is Monday, Thursday, and the start of Easter weekend. But then, Cavalleria Rusticana, Mascagni's one-act opera, is based in Easter. And, of course, the Easter hymn from that is very well known. It's about Easter Monday, of course, because it's in Echiamo, il Signore non è morto. Rejoice, the Lord is not dead. This is my old version. It's Maria Callas, Giuseppe Di Stefano, and the orchestra and chorus of La Scala Milan, conducted by Tullio Serafim.

That was Easter Hymn from Mascagni's opera Cavalleria Rusticana. Soloists were Maria Callas and Giuseppe Di Stefano, and the orchestra and chorus of La Scala Milan were conducted by Tullio Serafin. It's a recording from 1953, so quite an old recording, more than 70 years. Hard to believe. Here in England, though, as long as it goes before the 13th century, there are some references indicating that the monarch washed the feet of the poor on Monday, Thursday. It was to replicate Jesus washing the feet of his disciples on that day. But since the 13th century, money, equivalent to the monarch's age, has been given to elderly community volunteers instead of having their feet washed. It's called Maundy money, of course, and they're given a white purse with specially minted silver 1, 2, 3, and 4 old pence coins, and that's to the equivalent to the age of the monarch. The older the monarch, the more the coins, obviously, listeners. And then a red purse separately. At the time of looking at this, it was £5.50 in place of clothing and food. This year, King Charles and Queen Camilla will be attending the service at St Asaph's Cathedral in North Wales. But there'll be many other services around Britain, I know. I confess that although I went to Sunday school and was a member of the Chapel Youth Club until my late teens, I had by that time given up my belief, while still respecting those who had faith. Again, we all have our own stand, but it's my fix on life that whatever faith or belief a person has, it is their right to hold it. My acceptance stops when it's forced on others, or others are punished for not accepting their beliefs. Because that takes away our freedom of choice, I think. Oh well, over an ideal world. There's such a lot of disarray in the world now, all about beliefs, so it's a sad time, I think. Rather different from Mascagni's Easter hymn. This is another Easter time thing, but it's a very old one. It's on HMV B2156. From 1925. Actually, the paper copy of the song was printed by Campbell Canelli in Denmark Street, West 2. It's one of the places I had many trips to in the 1960s and 70s, dealing with music and printed music. But hey-ho, here, for your very great delight and a lot of scratching and twittering on the record, it's Cyril Ramon Newton with Chick, Chick, Chick, Chick, Chicken. Prepare for the scratches.

chip, chip, chicken, play a little egg for me. Chip, chip, chip, chip, chicken, I want one for my tea. You have made a

Yes, with Cyril Raymond Newton with the Savoy Hannah Band. With Chick Chick Chick Chick Chicken. Right, from 1925. I know my grandma and granddad and my mum used to sing that to me at Easter time and knew most of the words, but listening to those lyrics, I wasn't too happy about. He said he cut a rasher from the pig. Seemed a little unkind if the pig was still a pig, if you see what I mean. Yeah, I suspect it was all just cooked and ready to eat. After last week's programme, when I was talking about March, the month of March, Roger happened to say to me, you didn't mention Morris dancing in March. I had to confess, I'd no idea that the Morris men and women danced in March. Well, he's an ex-Morris dancer, so I asked for more information. He always danced on Boxing Day, St. Stephen's Day, and often at the spring equinox. Although that wasn't always done. But there was Easter. Not so much Good Friday, apparently, but Easter Monday. And, of course, May Day. That's the big event in the Morris calendar. It seems the origin of Morris dances is part Spanish and part Morisco, which means Moorish, apparently. History says that in... We're going back a long way these days, listeners, on this programme. History says that in 1494, dancers were with blackened faces as a disguise danced for King Henry VII at Christmas. And the dancers were paid 7 shillings for their dancing. After that, Morris dancing became an accepted part of court entertainment. Though as far as I know, Rogers has never danced for royalty. I'd never hear the end of it if he had. Well, after a while, the custom died out in England. Morris dancing faded away. It began again on Boxing Day 1899. Hence Roger's exercise in years gone by. I think it was to counteract the damage a Christmas dinner might have done the dancers, quite frankly. We often feel quite sluggish on Boxing Day, don't we? Oh, I do. He's often told me stories of his years in Hong Kong, getting up in almost the middle of the night to go up the famous peak to dance at sunrise. I understand that as Hong Kong was hot and humid at that time, on those occasions there were always quantities of some beverage to ward off the thirst. Whoever would have thought of that? And does that have anything to do with the fact that sites for Morris dance displays are so often close to a hostelry? Bears thinking about, doesn't it? Actually, during his time in Hong Kong when I was there, he didn't dance. By then, those past years had taken a toll on his knees. Oh, never mind. My next song, in 1917, it was published with a different title. It was called Smile and Show Off Your Dimple. And it was recorded by Sam Ash in 1918 as a song to cheer a girl whose man had gone off to World War I. But in 1933, Irving Berlin rewrote it for a Broadway musical.

musical called As Thousands Cheer. He's appeared in several films as well. He's been recorded by many artists, including Bing Crosby, Judy Garland, Fred Astaire. But this one is the original artist, Clifton Webb, and the Leo Reisman Orchestra. Get your bonnets ready, girls. It's the Easter Parade.

It's Clifton Webb with Leo Reisman's orchestra on the Easter Parade. Do we have Easter parades nowadays? I don't know. Long time since I had anything to do with Easter parades, but there we go. I have to say, in the middle of the 1960s, I lived for a couple of years in Gloucester Avenue in Camden Town. And the flat was almost opposite the spot where the roads forked. And right in the sharp angle of that fork was Cecil Sharp House. If any of you were or are country dancers, you'll know that name. Cecil James Sharp. He was born in South London on the 22nd of November in 1859. Growing up, strangely enough, his main subject was mathematics. And he went on to study that at Clare College in Cambridge. But he didn't just study mathematics. He mixed it up with some music courses as well while he was there. After Cambridge, he actually went to Australia, spent 10 years there as the Chief Justice of South Australia. And it was actually during his time there that he became interested in the Aboriginal music. He was a lecturer, composer, musician, but he's best known for collecting folk songs and folk tunes. It was on Boxing Day 1899, while he was staying with his mother in Oxford, that he saw the Headington Morris dance side perform a set of five dancers. And he asked the concertina player to write the notes of the tunes. And from this discovery of folk dance until his death in 1924, he collected almost 5,000 folk tunes. And copies of those are held at Clare College. I did lots of country dancing in my early years. Wonder how much that contributed to my creaky knees. That or the hockey, I suppose. My daughter also enjoyed country dancing, and her school, well, they did several displays at a local country house. She's not catching up with me in age, obviously, but maybe I'll ask her how her knees are feeling. All that talk about dancing, time for a Strauss polka. Come along, you've been sitting around there listening to me. Well, get up now. Have a polka. This is Johann Strauss II's polka. It's called Clip Clap Polka, played by the Vienna State Orchestra, conducted by Anton Paulin. Are you ready?

Do you give up one of your favourite things for Lent, listeners? I'm ashamed to say it's not something I do. But today's the last day of Lent, and I know one good friend of mine. She isn't religious, but she always gives up her favourite chocolate for these 40 days. And then makes sure she has two large bars of her favourite one in stock, ready for what she calls Good Chocolate Friday. Looking back, I didn't remember having an Easter egg much before I was 9 or 10, possibly a little older. And then I thought about it, actually, and, well, wartime rationing went on until 1953, so that could probably explain the lack of an early childhood Easter egg. When Easter eggs were once again available, we children only ever had one egg each. There were no egg hunts to gather as many as you could find. Seems to happen quite often today. I've spotted several venues that are holding an Easter egg hunt for visitors. I do miss my mum's Simnel cake. She made that every Easter. And as a child, I was fascinated by how she got the marzipan in the middle of the cake, as well as on top. And of course, on top, originally they would be marzipan eggs, but then later they were sugar eggs. And of course, there were always just 11. 11 to represent the apostles, and the 12th one not there for Judas, who was such a traitor. I only ever made one Simnel cake, and it just wasn't up to standard. So that was that. I found this little poem about Easter. It says, "When I think of Easter, I think of hot cross buns." You see, listeners, it could have been written for me, this poem. Back to the start. "When I think of Easter, I think of hot cross buns, of chocolate eggs and holidays, of treasure hunts. What fun! But then I start to wonder, why is there all this fuss? What does this Easter really mean to others and to us?" On that note, I'll say cheerio. I shall leave you with Django. Bye for now. Here's Django and the Hot Club of France with Shine.

0: Jesse and Falkirk sponsors tonight's programmes. 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
1: Welcome to Two's Company. I'm Les Peckham, and I hope you will join me for half an hour of recordings that all feature duets.

0: We never walk much.
1: Such crowds in the street below.
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1: And where would we want to go?
0: We never walk much.

Dean Martin in duet there with Helen O'Connell and We Never Talk Much. And welcome to another selection of duets, which I hope you will enjoy. Bing Crosby made plenty of duets, and here he is with his son, Gary Crosby. They're going to sing Sam's Song.

0: Now another treatment, this classic American theme, brought to you by Mr. Gary Crosby. Here's a happy tune
1: that'll bring you a smile all the while. When you croon it, you're really in style.
0: And the title is Sam's Song. It's catchy as can be,
1: with a sly little beat, and the melody sweet keeps you tapping your feet.
0: And the title is Sam's Song. Nothing on your mind
1: but the news of the day and the bills you must pay. Keep your hair turning gray, but you're still humming Sam.

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1: Hello, Joe, what you know, and remind me to mow. Tell them business is slow, but I'm
0: whistling Samsung. Everyone you see
1: has a story to tell or a gimmick to sell, but agree.

Bing and Gary Crosby and a catchy recording of Sam's Song. I always like the duets that Guy and Mitchell made with Mindy Carson, and here's one of their duets, simple title of So Am I.

Guy Mitchell and Mindy Carson singing So Am I. Pearl Bailey now in duet with Tony Pastor, and would you believe that Mamie is Mimi?

0: Tony? Mean to tell me your gal left you?
1: She sure did, honey.
0: Where did she go?
1: Paris.
0: Oh, she's a mademoiselle now, huh? So tell me something. What was her name?

Mamie is Mamie, sung there by Pearl Bailey in duet with Tony Pasta. Tennessee Ernie now, together with K-Star, and they're going to sing I'll Never Be Free.

Tennessee Ernie Ford together with K-Star and the recording of I'll Never Be Free. And you're listening to Two's Company, and I hope you're enjoying today's selection of duets, like this one from Sidney Chaplin and Judy Holliday. They're going to sing Long Before I Knew You.

Long Before I Knew You, sung there by Sidney Chaplin together with Judy Holliday. Two top stars now, Joe Stafford together with Frankie Lane, and they're going to sing A Bushel and a Peck.

do. Joe Stafford in duet there with Frankie Lane and A Bushel and a Peck. Bob Hope coming up now together with Jimmy Wakely, and they're going to sing about their four-legged friend.

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1: Western? 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
1: I love my horse, boy. 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Gals are nice, but what gal can swish flies off her back with her tail? Hmm? And it's those little things that count.

Four-Legged Friend, sung there by Bob Hope together with Jimmy Wakely. Just one duet to go on today's programme. It's going to be from Dinah Shore and Doris Day, and they reckon that You Can Have Him.

0: You Can Have Him, sung by Dinah Shore in duet with Doris Day. And you've been listening to Two's Company. I'm Les Packham, and I hope you'll join me at the same time next week when I'll have another selection of duets. Bye for now.
1: Jesse in Falkirk sponsors tonight's programmes in memory of her husband, Stuart. Angel.

Welcome to another edition of Music Maestro Please here on Angel Radio with myself, David Goffrey. I do hope that you enjoy the programme and the tunes I'm about to play for you.

We started with Benny Goodman and his orchestra and Let's Dance. Jimmy Dorsey next, and yours. Music, Maestro, please.

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Do You Want to Jump? Children. Here's Benny Carter and the Plymouth Rock.

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Here's Stan Kenton and The Spider and the Fly.

0: it's a light.
1: 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Come on, fly. Ain't nobody in here but us spiders.
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Apple Honey is next and Woody Herman. It's Angel Radio's Music Maestro, Please.

playing you music from the golden era with Count Basie and Dogging Around. Here's Benny Goodman and Why Don't You Do Right?

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1: 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Tony Pastor's next, and Gonna Get a Girl.

David Godfrey on Angel Radio's Music Maestro, please, with Tony Pastor, Gonna Get a Girl. Artie Shaw's coming up with I've Got the Sun in the Morning.

lads, Woody Herman and the Four Brothers. Here's Tommy Dorsey, East of the Sun and West of the Moon, our final tune.

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1: Thank you for your company. You've been listening to Music Maestro Please here on Angel Radio with myself, David Goffrey. I'll leave you with my signature tune from Flanagan and Allen and Music Maestro Please. Until we meet again, this is David Goffrey signing off on Angel Radio.

precious hours. Then she used to like waltzes. So, Mr. Conductor, please don't play a waltz. You remember her grace? She danced it finely. And I loved her so.

Angel Through the Night has been sponsored by Jessie in Falkirk in memory of her husband, Stuart. May God bless you and give you peace.

It's Martin Miller here on Angel Radio with another hour of instrumental magic. And on the programme today, we're focusing on instrumentals related and about bugs.

There we go. The Academy of St. Martin in the Fields buzzing along there to start off in strictly instrumental for this afternoon. It's Rimsky-Korsakov and The Flight of the Bumblebee. And from bumblebees, we move on to money spiders.

There you go. Kind of cheeky little tune, really, isn't it? From Reginald King, Eric Parkin on the piano, and it was called The Money Spider. And we've got more spiders on the way here on Strictly Instrumental. A couple of butterflies as well in a moment. But first, a glowworm.

Ah, yes, Frankie Cull and the orchestra there, and that was a little piece called Glowworm. I love butterflies, so we're going to have a double helping of butterfly songs now. The first one is from George Melacrino's Strings and Orchestra, telling us about the poor butterfly.

Music from that fabulous pianist Ray Da Costa, and that was called Dancing Butterfly, and that butterfly sure could dance by the sound of it, didn't it? Before that, George Menaclino, strings and orchestra, and it was Poor Butterfly. Now it's dark, you turn on the light, what do you expect to find fluttering round the light? Yes, of course, moths.

Oh, great violinist. He was really born into music because his father was a violin professor and orchestral leader, and his mother was a soprano who toured with Caruso and appeared many times at Milan's La Scala. He is Alfredo Campoli, and there we heard Moths Around the Candle Flame. Right then, it's time for some La Cucaracha magic now. This is the London Piano Accordion Band. Are you ready to dance?

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Those vocalists shocked me, and they probably shocked you too. But never mind, it was good. I thought I'd let it play on because I was enjoying the music so much. Le Cucaracha, the London Piano Accordion Band, and some singers too. You are listening to Strictly Instrumental. It's Martin Miller here, and today we're looking at instrumentals via one to do with insects or insect-related instrumentals. And we continue now with two insects, the spider and the fly.

0: did so like.
1: Wait. 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Ain't nobody in here but us spiders.
2: Yes, we're not so very strict this afternoon, are we? That's two times in a row. That's very bad for me. Anyway, Stan Kenton in his orchestra there. June, I think I've got the singer here. Let's have a quick look. Let's have a look. Yes, we've got June Christie and the Pastels here with Stan Kenton in his orchestra. And that was The Spider and the Fly. Right, I know this one's instrumental 100%. It's

Something nice and calming to calm me down this afternoon from Fats Waller. That was the Jitterbug Waltz. Now, there's one bug I can't stand. It's the bug we're going to be hearing on parade in just a moment. I absolutely hate them, and a lot of people would agree with me too. They are mosquitoes.

There we go. A nice little piano duet there. The Vienna Blood by Johann Strauss II. William Gloss and Walter Kaufmann there at the pianos. Before that, Mosquitoes Parade. Now then, I thought we'd have a bug. I actually can't believe I found this one. This is one I found in the Angel Cellars. It's Miles Davis, and this is Ladybird. 5 minutes and 39 seconds of pure fun.

Miles Davis there, and that was called Lady Bird. Now then, coming up is, oh, look at this, Dancing Grasshoppers.

Yes, the Dance of the Grasshoppers there, Alfredo Campoli. Heard him quite a lot on today's programme. There he was with his orchestra. And to take us up to the end of not so strictly instrumental this afternoon, I thought, well, lots and lots of bugs like flowers, so I thought to finish off, wow, what better than Waltz of the Flowers?

0: Angel Through the Night has been sponsored by Jessie in Falkirk in memory of her husband, Stuart. May God bless you and give you peace.
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to play a sweet refrain. Though spring is here, to me it's still September.

0: and the Shadows bring this music box to a close, where you heard Humoresque by Guy Lombardo and his Royal Canadians, If I Were a Bell by Ella Fitzgerald, then April in Portugal by James Last, and Blue Skies Are Just Around the Corner by Jack Hilton and his orchestra. That was followed by Miss Melanie by the New London Symphony Orchestra and Don't You Know by Della Reese. After that, September in the Rain by Dinah Washington, Near You by Roger Williams, Wonderful, Wonderful by Johnny Mathis, and closing with Foot Tapper by The Shadows. 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
3: Good morning, Angel Radio listeners. You are here with me, Jackie, for 25 minutes of good morning cheer. The quote for the day is, songwriting is like extending a hand to the listener. Our focus this morning is on songs written from the pen of Lennon and McCartney and given away to other artists. In July 1969, McCartney remembered in his anthology that he'd written the song Come and Get It, and he made a fairly decent demo. Although Paul wrote the song, he had almost completely handed over the ownership of Come and Get It to Badfinger. That is, until Paul decided to perform the song for the first time at a live concert in Italy in November 2011. Here is Badfinger and Come and Get It.

Badfinger, Come and Get It. Lennon and McCartney wrote A World Without Love and was recorded by the British duo Peter and Gordon and released as their first single in February 1964 and reached number one in the UK charts.

Peter and Gordon, World Without Love. Next is a number one hit, Bad to Me. In late interviews, John Lennon said that he wrote it for Billy J. Kramer with the Dakotas while on holiday in Spain. However, in a 1964 interview, he said that he and Paul McCartney wrote it in the back of a van.

that to me, Billy J. Kramer. Like Dreamers Do is a song written by Paul McCartney in 1959 and is one of the earliest written songs credited to Lennon and McCartney. In 1964, the track was recorded by the Applejacks and released as the group's second single, reaching number 20 on the UK Singles Chart.

like dreamers do, the Applejacks. I'm in Love is a song credited to Lennon and McCartney also, and possibly written by John Lennon. In 1963, the English Merseybeat band The Foremost made a recording of the song and made it at number 17 in the charts.

The Foremost, I'm in love. Lennon and McCartney wrote Step Inside Love and was a song written for Cilla Black in 1967 as a theme for her TV series Cilla, which first aired on the 30th of January 1968.

Cilla Black, Step Inside Love. The Fab 2 also wrote One and One is Two. This was sung by the musical group The Strangers with Mike Shannon, released as their debut single in 1964.

for Strangers with Mike Shannon and One and One is Two. Tip of My Tongue is a single by Tommy Quickley, written by Paul McCartney and attributed to the songwriting partnership of Lennon and McCartney. It was one of their relatively few songs that were never officially released by the Beatles.

tip of my tongue, Tommy Quickly. And finally, the last record for McCartney and Lennon is PJ Proby's record That Means a Lot. Lennon said at the time, "This song is a ballad which Paul and I wrote for the film Help, but we found we just couldn't sing it. In fact, we made such a hash of it, so we thought we'd better give it to someone who could do it well."

0: That means a lot, PJ Proby. Don't forget the quote for the day. Songwriting is like extending a hand to the listener. Until next time, goodbye.
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Oh, two songs. All to do with school. An apple for the teacher from Bing Crosby and Chuck Berry. School Day's getting us underway on Bustle this morning. I played those two because yesterday was an end of an era for me. Yesterday was the last ever school run after 30 years. Yeah. The granddaughter finished school yesterday after having a relief assembly. So that means I have no more school runs. 30 years to both my kids and grandchildren running them up the school. Yeah, and it ended yesterday. Bless them. So I chose those two records, especially for the teachers out there that are listening this morning, or any teachers that you know. Bing and Chuck Berry, School Days. This is Marky Boy in the chair for your bustle for a Friday. I hope I find you well. It's gorgeous.

Yeah, so there we are then. After 30 years, no more school runs. You used to take my kids to school in the morning up there at Southbourne and bring them home again, and did the same for the grandchildren when they come to live with us as well. So, yeah, yesterday, our Macy left school, and that was it. That was the end of an era. No more school runs for me. Don't know what I'm going to do with my time, but I'll find something to do. Anyway, there we go. That was Marvin Gaye, and I heard it through the grapevine. I hope I find you well this morning. Stay till 9 if you possibly can. It is your bustle for this Friday, the 22nd of May, 2026, and it's a bank holiday weekend. It's a beautiful day here on the South Coast. I hope it's lovely wherever you're listening this morning. I do hope breakfast is going well for you. Usual bits and pieces to squeeze in between now and 9. I'll have your weather forecast for you. I'll have your What's On diary to let you know what events are happening in and around the area. And I'll also, of course, have your programme scheduled just before 9 to let you know where your favourite presenters and your favourite programmes are throughout this Friday. It's almost June.

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1: Oh, thank you to Jackie and Marcus for sponsoring our Angel Radio Weather. Played there, Beach Boys and Don't Worry Baby. And especially for Linda and Ken in the Hemel Hempstead, there was Benny King. And yes, Linda still feeling a little bit under the weather. She's not 100%, but she's getting there and we wish her well. And thanks for your request this morning. The Angel Radio Weather then for the 22nd of May 2026 looks like this. Our sunrise this morning was at 5 past 5. That's early, isn't it? Today, well, it's going to be very warm and very sunny. You've got a mid-morning temperature today of 18, that's 64 Fahrenheit, rising to 20, that's 68 this afternoon. You've got to slap that old sun cream on. Oh, yes. High tide at Portsmouth, that's at 5:15 this afternoon, with a sunset tonight at 8:56. It's going to be dry under those clear skies overnight. You've got a temperature of 15 degrees centigrade, that's 59 Fahrenheit, that's warm. And it's a first quarter moon. Saturday is going to be very warm and sunny, very much like today. Temperatures 18 degrees centigrade, 64 Fahrenheit tomorrow morning, and 22 centigrade, 72 Fahrenheit tomorrow afternoon. Yeah. The outlook then for Sunday to Tuesday looks like this. Sunday will be another sunny day. Monday, bank holiday Monday, it's going to be hot. It's going to be sunny. Tuesday, it should also be hot and sunny, although there may be some morning sea mist along the coast. But we won't worry about that, will we?
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Oh, this is Margie Boy in the chair for your bustle this Friday morning. Lovely to have you company. Hope breakfast is going well for you. Just joined us. Good morning. There was a Drifters and Some Kind of Wonderful. We played that especially for that young bird Thelma over there in Gosport. Lovely to have you company this morning. Yes, it's going to be an absolutely glorious weekend. The sun is going to be shining. The temperatures are going to be rising. So, yes, or rising, should I say, raising. Hark at me. Rising. So, yeah, make sure you put that old suntan lotion on. And factor 70 or whatever it is. Make sure you slap it on this weekend. I'm hopefully going to go to a car boot sale this bank holiday Monday. Yeah, open air, burning down. I'm going to be brown. You know that, don't you? Brown.

Just as important as it is to slap on that factor 70 or whatever it is, it's also very important that you drink plenty as well during this hot weather and don't dehydrate. So please drink plenty, but put on that suntan lotion. I shall just go like a lobster, bright red, and then eventually it should go brown. Although, as many listeners know, I'm not a great lover of the warm weather. I prefer winter. There, I've said it. Bill in Brentford, we play for you Spanking Our Gang and Lazy Day. And for that, we had Peter Sarsted. And one more frozen orange juice. Yeah, drink plenty of that. Vitamin C, see? We've got your What's On Diary coming up after I've played this for Marion, listening in London this morning. Good morning, Marion. This is for you. It's Billy Fury.

0: You.
1: The What's On Diary is sponsored by David in leafy Shepherd's Bush, who is certainly no angel.
2: Oh, especially for Marion in London. She's a big Billy Fury fan. That was one for her called One Kiss. Hope you enjoyed that. I know I did. One of my favourite Billy Furies, that is. Thank you very much indeed to David for sponsoring our What's On Diary. I've got six events to tell you about on the diary this morning. We begin with today, Friday the 22nd, until Saturday the 30th of May, with the Apollo Players, who are presenting Quiz at the Apollo Theatre in Newport on the Isle of Wight. Doors open there at 6:30 for a 7:30 start. Quizzes have taken over early evening primetime television, some offering prizes of £1 million. This play, Quiz, is a tongue-in-cheek look at the story leading up to and the aftermath of the infamous Coffin Major scandal. Yeah, remember that? Yeah. Tickets for this are £12. They are available online via the website apollotheatre.org.uk. On Saturday the 23rd until Monday the 25th of May, The Big Eat is at the Royal Victoria Country Park in Netley, featuring street food and entertainment. I might go there. All welcome, including your dogs as well, and it's a free entry. On Sunday the 24th of May, buses will replace trains between Barnum and Angleming via Littlehampton. There'll also be no southern trains to or from Southampton Central. On Monday the 25th till Friday the 29th of May, there's no trains between Havant and Portsmouth Harbour. On Thursday the 28th of May, the Hailing U3A are having their open day at the Hailing Community Centre from 10 a.m. until 3 p.m. There's many activities to try and there's an opportunity to find out what the U3A is all about. The Mayor will open the show at 10 a.m. The Dukes and the Island Shanties will be performing, and there will be a talk by Sarah Shaw on training guide dogs. That's going to be interesting. Free entry for that one as well. Refreshments will be available and there's free parking as well. On Thursday the 28th until Saturday the 30th of May, the Phoenix Players present Blood Brothers, the story of twins separated at birth and raised in very different worlds. As Mickey and Edward grow up, an unlikely friendship forms, but hidden truths, social divides and fate itself cast a shadow over their lives. 7:30 each evening plus a Saturday matinee at 2 p.m. is being held at the Portsmouth Methodist Church in Albert Road, South. It's the Trinity Building entrance on Francis Avenue. Tickets for this are £10 and they are available by giving them a ring on 0845 467 6462. And there, my friends, is your diary this morning.
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1: Oh, wonderful breakfast bustle triple play this morning, courtesy of Chris in Waterlooville. We play Tommy Edwards and Please Love Me Forever. For Vera in Emsworth, morning Vera, Marmalade and Reflections of My Life. And for Carol in Cosham, morning Carol, hope you're all well. Jerry and the Pacemakers and Don't Let the Sun Catch You Crying. It's Angel Radio, this is Market Boy till 9. Just an addition to our What's On Diary this morning. On Tuesday the 26th of May, the Celiac Awareness Store is in the store entrance area at Asda in Waterlooville. That's there between 1:30 and 2:30 on Tuesday. A celiac volunteer will be there for anyone who would like information or an informal chat about celiac disease and gluten-free products, etc. That's this Tuesday the 26th of May, the Celiac Awareness Store in the front entrance of Asda Waterlooville. It is Angel Radio. We will now do the programme schedule. Not now, but after this, from Dean Martin.

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1: Love that one from Dean. Karina. Here is today's programme schedule. Thank you to Richard for sponsoring our schedule for Friday the 22nd of May. Following me at 9 o'clock, it being Friday, of course, it only has to be our Candice. Yes, with a late breakfast sponsored by Michael and Angus, with the quiz this morning sponsored by Drifter Dave. Thank you, Drifter Dave. Haven't Borough Talking News follows Candice at 10:30. Les Peckham brings you one of his shorts at 10:45. Today it's the lovely Alma Cogan, sponsored by Jerry Oliver in Emsworth.

0: We've got a lunchtime concert at 11, followed by Steve Ashley and his Hot Pipes at 11:30. That's sponsored by David in Shepherd's Bush. Moppy and Purbrook with Love sponsors Henry Turtle. He brings you that tingle factor at midday. I shall return with our Josie from 1 o'clock, from 1 this afternoon with At Your Request. Yes, your Friday afternoon request and dedication programme. Yeah. Sponsored by Pussycat. Jim in Romsey sponsors DAB Dave's Let's Harmonise. That's at 3:30. 4 o'clock, Rich will be here with his 4 o'clock rock, sponsored by Jerry Oliver in Emsworth. Our thanks to Lynn from Sheffield in memory of Trev, sponsors Simon's Moondog Boogie. That's at 5. 6 o'clock, yes, it's the Big Cole Show. Big Cole, Leslie and Pat's on the phones. That's also sponsored by David in Shepherd's Bush. Tonight's Music Makers with Ted Nunn is from our archives. Ted unable to be with us this evening, so we've popped in an archive edition of Music Makers at 8, sponsored by Roger and Silla in Princeton, Iowa. Bill Steelwell pops in at 9:30 with a thought for the week, and then Ted Nunn takes your journey into melody at 9:35. That's sponsored by Nan's Angel in Bedhampton. Our thanks again to Richard Palmer for sponsoring our Angel programme tonight, beginning at 10 past 10 with Iris. We take you for a spotlight on the silver screen at 5:30. DAB Dave's going to be all over the place at 6:30 tomorrow morning. And then Holger in Germany kindly sponsors Yvonne and her Saturday morning Good Morning programme at 7:30. I'll be back with your breakfast bustle for Saturday at 8, sponsored by Richard Palmer. And Bill and Stella on Hayling Island kindly sponsor Pete Cross. Yes, our crosser will be here as he remembers the 60s from 9 tomorrow morning. And that, my friends, is your schedule for today. You just enjoy.
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2: I tell you why I can't find you. Every time I go out to your place, you gone fishing.
3: How are you?

0: You claim that hoeing ain't no fun.
1: But I can prove it.
0: You ain't got no ambition. Gone fishing by a shady, weighty pool.
1: Shangri-La. Really la.
0: I'm wishing I could be that kind of fool.
1: Shall I twist your arm?
0: I'd say no more work for mine.
1: Welcome to the club.

0: The wishing.
1: Papa Bing, I've stopped by your place a time or two lately, and you aren't home either.
0: Well, I'm a busy man, Louie. I got a lot of big deals cooking. I was probably tied up at the studio.
1: You aren't tied up, you dog. You was just playing old gone fishing. There's a sign up on your door.
0: Pops, don't blab it around, will you?
1: Gone fishing.
0: Keep it shady. I got me a big one staked out.
1: You ain't working anymore.
0: I don't have to work. I got me a piece of Gary.
1: Cows need milking in the barn.
0: I have the twins on that detail. Each take a side.
1: But you just don't give a darn.
0: Give them 4 bits of cow and hand lotion.
1: You just never seem to learn.
0: Man, you taught me.
1: You ain't got no ambition.
0: You're convincing me.
1: Gone fishing. Got your hound dog by your side.
0: That's old Cindy Lou going with me.
1: Gone fishing.

a gentleman who is going fishing is our Dave down under in Portsmouth and his lovely wife Maureen. He's a bit of a shore fisherman. He's hoping that this weather's going to bring the fish in. Wonderful. He asked us to play that one from Bing and Louie. What a classic song that is. And Gone Fishing. Listen, you and I have shared another breakfast together, and I thank you for your company this morning. Our Candice is next at 9. As for me, I'll be back, as I say, at 1 with our Josie for your request and dedication programme. Get them in early if you possibly can. It does get busy. If not, join me tomorrow morning at 8 o'clock for Saturday's breakfast bustle. I'll be here. Hope you will be too. Listen, enjoy the rest of your Friday and stay safe, won't you? God bless. I'll leave you with this one for Eddie on the Isle of Wight. Morning, Eddie. A bit more Benny King, of course, played the Drifters and Benny King this morning. Another one from Benny King on the horizon. God bless.

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5: 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A pension is a long-term investment. The fund value may fluctuate and can go down. Your eventual income may depend on the size of the fund at retirement, future interest rates, and tax legislation. I'm looking forward to hearing from you.
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0: Today's Late Breakfast is sponsored by Michael in the lovely county of Angus in Scotland. 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
1: Good morning, everybody. It is almost 9 a.m. and it is Friday the 22nd of May 2026, and that means you have me, Candace, for the next 1 hour, and I think it's an hour and a half this morning. It's an hour and a half this morning, so you have me until 10:30. Ooh, I'm having a bit of a panic. I've got to calm down. I kind of intentionally made myself late by having tea in the garden this morning with my husband. I didn't want to leave, so I took too long, and then I was late, so I was panicking. So I'm so sorry. And I have Grace with me this morning. Good morning.
2: Good morning.
1: Okay?
2: Yeah.
1: She's going to be the calming influence to my panicked vibe. First, we are going to play a song for my sponsor, Michael. Thank you, Michael, so much for sponsoring my show. That's Michael and Angus. Lovely Michael in lovely Angus. I hope you are well this morning. Have you been enjoying the sun this week?
2: I have.
1: You look like you've got a little bit of sun on your face, actually.
2: Yeah, I catch the sun really easily, and it's mildly infuriating because at the start of summer, if I catch the sun on my face for the rest of summer, my face is red.
1: Oh, well, it looks very pretty. It doesn't look tomatoey. It looks pretty, like, on purpose.
2: Thank you.
1: That's how we put my blusher on purpose, so you've just got it naturally.
2: Thank you.
1: Okay, well, since you, Grace picked the song for Michael this morning, so since you picked it, do you want to tell us what it is?
2: Uh-huh. It's Blue Velvet by Bobby Vinton.
1: Thank you very much.

0: And that was Bobby Vinton with Blue Velvet. And Grace picked that for my lovely sponsor, Michael in Angus. Michael, I really hope that you have the sun this morning. We do, don't we? Mm-hmm. It's so lovely. We have had nothing but rain and wind for like 2 weeks or something.
1: Too long.
0: Yeah, too long. Yeah, I agree. It wasn't feeling like spring at one point. I thought, this is like November. And then all of a sudden it just appeared yesterday. Oh, it's been so lovely. And I'm wearing shorts and everything. Got my sunglasses on. No, I know they're not in my head. I don't know what I've put with them.
1: They're in reception.
0: Oh, they're in reception. I have my sunglasses with me. Okay, so we have got a few requests left over from last week. Like I said, this week's theme is countries around the world. So I've got loads of facts about different countries. Any songs you can link to different countries. Maybe they're in a different language. Maybe the first time you heard them, you were in a different country. If so, I want to hear the story behind that. And we're going to test your geography knowledge. No, I'm joking. Don't worry. If you guys could have seen Grace's face then. My geography sucks. Don't worry. But we are going to be learning different facts about different countries. So if you have any requests that match in with our theme today, please give us a call. Free phone number 0800 014 1955. Standard rate number 02392 481988. And I tell you why I've got this theme is because Grace, last week when you were telling about when you went to China, you inspired me. So you can tell us all about that in a little while as well. You can also email us studio@angelradio.uk, or you can jump on the YouTube channel and tell me yourself. You can come and see Grace's nice little suntan too, because I'll be putting her on it in a little while. That's the email address. Angel Vintage. If you go on YouTube and you type in Angel Vintage, you'll see our logo pop up. You'll recognize us. Please subscribe, because it literally doesn't mean anything for you guys. I promise it doesn't cost anything or anything like that, but it does mean we can monetize our channel and get more money for Angel Radio. And also you don't want to miss all the cool things we have going on there. So, where should we start? I'm going to do Terry one from Portsmouth's request from last week. Do you want to read this out?
1: Yeah.
0: There you go. Sorry. Can you read it? Is the writing terrible? Okay. It's Erky Grant and the Earwigs with I Can't Get Enough of You.
1: There we go.

0: Okay, that one caught me out. I was mid-sentence. You have that one to back announce.
1: Erky Grant.
0: Oh, that's right. You can't read it, can you? Erky Grant and the Earwigs by... that was Erky Grant and the Earwigs with I Can't Get Enough of You from 19... Oh, I think it's 1963, but I could be wrong. It is. Oh, there you go. And who was that for?
1: Terry One in Portsmouth.
0: Terry One in Portsmouth. I hope you're enjoying the sun, Terry. I was halfway through a sentence with Grace, and it suddenly ended. So, what should we do next? We have the quiz coming up and everything, guys. I'm going to try and do some requests, because we do have some left over from last week, before I jump into talking about different countries and doing the quiz. Andrew from Folkestone, I know this was left over. Well, Mark left this for me, so I think this came in a little bit too late for him to do on his show. So this is Little Richard with Long Tall Sally. Andrew, you have amazing taste because I love this song.

0: And that was Long Tall Sally by Little Richard. I love Little Richard. Do you like Little Richard? Not really your thing.
1: I can't. Yeah.
0: No, that's fair enough. No, I think you prefer later stuff a little bit, don't you? More like 60s and stuff like that, don't you?
1: Yeah.
0: Yeah, I'll tell you what, Grace, I've been very impressed with your knowledge of 60s music, actually. Yeah. It far exceeds mine, because 60s is not my era, so...
1: No, I love the 60s. Yeah,
0: she's a flower child. Flower power. Actually, I can see you with the flowers in your hair and a little peace symbol. There you go. I knew it. Yeah, you would really suit that, I think. You'd suit being a like flower power. Okay, we have them pouring in this morning. I want to say good morning to June. Good morning, June. Mark and I were just gushing over how much we like you. We think you're such a wonderful lady, and we're so grateful you listen to our shows. We're grateful you all listen to our shows. But yes, I know you just spoke to Mark a minute ago, so... Adrian in Bognor Regis. Here you go, Grace. You can read that one.
1: Let's see.
0: Ah! She knows this one.
1: This next one is The Beatles, No Reply.

0: And that was...
1: The Beatles, No Reply, requested by Adrian in Bognor Regis.
0: Thank you so much, Adrian. We are getting requests in thick and fast. The theme this morning is countries around the world. Okay, so let's do Rolling Ray in Fareham. Good morning, Rolling Ray. Thank you so much for waiting a week for your request. I do always appreciate that. This is the last one left over from last week, so I'm lying. There's one more. Okay. We're nearly getting on top of it. This is Red Cadillac and Black Moustache by Warren Smith. And this was requested by Rolling Ray in Fareham.

And that was red Cadillac and black moustache. I know you got the wrong way around then. That was Red Cadillac and Black Moustache by Warren Smith, and that was for Rolling Ray in Fareham. Thank you, Ray. Oh, I want to say good morning to everybody on YouTube who's being very patient with me this morning, especially good morning to Martin and also Drew, who is listening the whole way from Michigan. He's waiting for his friends to come over. They're coming from Colorado for the Memorial Day holiday weekend. And I've asked him to tell us about that because I know I could Google it, but I'd like to hear straight from somebody who's experiences it themselves. So hopefully he'll give us a little bit of information and I can tell you all about that in a little while. So what else? Oh, we've got Drifter Dave's quiz coming up. I'm going to do that. I'll probably do that in about 5 minutes, I reckon. So about 25 past, we'll do that. First, I'm going to play our last request that was left over from last week, and this is for David in Leafy Shepherd's Bush, who is certainly no angel. And he has requested Simon and Garfunkel with The Dangling Conversation.

0: Okay, that was Simon and Garfunkel with The Dangling Conversation. And that was for David in Leafy Shepherd's Bush. Thank you so much, David. Okay, let's do... we're going to do a little bit of... I'm going to tell you a little bit about some countries around the world. I try to pick on countries that either I've been to or that I know we have listeners there. So I've got a listener on YouTube who is from Michigan. And I went to Michigan, I went to Detroit specifically in October. So I'm going to Croatia, so we've got that coming up. Obviously, I'm from South Africa, so we've got that coming up. I know we've got listeners in France, Italy, Latvia, so... And of course, England and Portsmouth. So I'm going to do some quick facts about England, or the United Kingdom, England specifically. And then we'll do the quiz. And are you okay reading the quiz out for us again?
1: Yeah.
0: Yeah, cool. Grace is going to read the quiz out for us again in a minute. Okay, so England, slash the United Kingdom. Britannia was the Roman name for Britain. I didn't know that, but I probably could have figured that out, to be fair. the London Underground is the world's oldest underground railway. It opened in 1863. That's pretty impressive, to have an underground railway in 1863.
1: The London Underground creeps me out.
0: It is pretty creepy. I was just thinking how scary it must have been in
1: 1863. Oh, yeah.
0: It must have been pretty scary back then, I reckon. Also quite dangerous, I would think. I wouldn't like to be the person who had to start digging the tunnels. Mm. When we were in Niagara, we went to Niagara Falls, of course. We went behind Niagara Falls, and there's all these tunnels. And when they first started digging out the tunnels behind Niagara Falls, they literally just went in there and threw some dynamite in and hoped for the best. Yeah, they literally just like blew half the waterfall up and thought, yeah, it'll be fine. It wasn't fine, and they had to stop and start again, so surprisingly. England developed one of the world's oldest parliamentary systems. So... of course, our history of democracy and parliament and law is so old. Our legal system is ancient. But the good thing about it is it's constantly adapting. When I did my law degree a few years ago, I went and worked in Westminster with Gillian Keegan, who was a Chichester MP. Absolutely lovely lady. She was conservative, I believe. But I worked with her for... I can't remember how long it was now, but I worked with her in Westminster and it was really cool. And they have all of these underground tunnels that link Westminster to the underground. So all these like little secret gateways and things like that. It's really, really interesting. Yeah, it's really cool. What else? Here's the British Museum houses the Rosetta Stone, which I believe was found by the French. Originally was found by the French and stolen by the British. and here's a weird fact for you. There's a law dating back centuries that technically requires all Englishmen to practice longbow shooting after church on Sundays. And here's another weird law for you. It is technically illegal to shoot a Welshman with the longbow after midnight.
1: I see.
0: I'll tell you why. When there was I don't know if it's a war exactly, there was lots of, I guess it was like a civil war going on, and the Welsh would cross the border and then the English would be waiting for them to shoot them. So I had to make a rule like, it's okay if it's before this time because they're not supposed to be coming in, but if it's after this certain time, then they're allowed to.
1: So theoretically, you could shoot a Welshman at 11:59.
0: With a longbow. Specifically with a longbow.
1: And you would
0: be fine. Okay. You probably wouldn't now, but yeah, technically, there's lots of weird laws like that. I did a few months ago, I did a whole program on weird laws because there's just loads of them. There's so many weird ones.
1: Is it true that cannibalism isn't technically illegal here?
0: That is true.
1: Yeah, because there is a law that actually specifically states that.
0: Yep.
1: Yeah.
0: Yeah, that's exactly right. So you aren't allowed to kill anyone and you aren't allowed to dispose of their body incorrectly, but eating them isn't technically against the law. So I guess if you find a dead body, it's fine. I don't know. Our English legal system is so weird.
1: If you find a dead body, don't eat it.
0: Yeah, don't do that. I suppose we should count ourselves lucky they've never had to make it illegal.
1: Yeah.
0: Okay, so are you ready to do the quiz?
1: Yes.
0: Okay, go nuts. Oh, hang on, I've got to do the quiz. Hang on, I nearly forgot, sorry. Here we go, the quiz intro.
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0: Okay.
1: Okay, it's my turn. Question one for the quiz. Known as the King of Skiffle, I believe, who in 1956 had a hit with Rock Island Line? That was question one. Known as the King of Skiffle, who in 1956 had a hit with Rock Island Line? Number two, what is a squab? That's spelled S-Q-U-A-B. Number two, what is a squab? Number three, oh lord, okay. What is gargalesis? Yes. Question number three, what is gargalesis? Question four, Lieutenant James Cook made his first documented landfall on the Australian continent on April 29th, 1770. Where was it? That was question four. Lieutenant James Cook made his first documented landfall on the Australian continent on April 29th, 1770. Where was it? Question five. In 1991, the games company Hasbro took over the rights of which famous board game? That was question five. In 1991, the games company Hasbro took over the rights of which famous board game? Next up is number six. The Northern Island of New Zealand is shaped like a cut of what meat? Strange. Question six, again. The Northern Island of New Zealand is shaped like a cut of what meat? Seventh and final question. In 1974, three songs with the word teenage were in the top 20 at the same time. 7A, what were they? And 7B, who sung them? So that's it. Last question. In 1974, three songs with the word teenage in were in the top 20 at the same time. 7A, what were they? And part two to that question, who sung them?
0: Amazing. Thank you so much.
1: You're welcome.
2: Candace's quiz was kindly sponsored by Drifter Dave from Wellow near the New Forest.
0: Thank you, Grace, for reading that out. And thank you, Drifter Dave, for doing them. Thank you for sponsoring the quiz. Thank you for creating the quiz. And always patiently sending me the quiz questions and waiting for me to say, yep, you're right. He always is. Right, Drifter Dave has requested Mama Cass with Getting Better because he had a pretty awful May. I won't read you the whole email, but basically, he said it started out well. He came to Angel and he met me and some other people. You know, he met Mark and he met Chris and it was really cool. Then he went to Hailing Island and he had a nice weekend. And then it all went downhill. Unfortunately, his car got broken into and he had a whole bunch of things stolen. And it's been an absolute nightmare replacing it. Then he went to Western Supermare and it was very, very windy. It was windy recently. He saw a brilliant tribute act called the Beached Boys. He said they were brilliant. It was like listening to the real group. Then he said when he was driving back from Somerset, unfortunately he lost Angel signal. So that was obviously the worst part of whole of May. And then he has requested, please can he have Getting Better because it can't get any worse. No, I hope it doesn't. So here's Mama Cass with Getting Better just for you, Dave.

0: Oh, that was Mama Cass with Getting Better. That was for Drifter Dave. Okay, so Drew from Michigan has just been explaining to us. They are celebrating Memorial Day. It's a federal holiday in the United States. It's observed on the last Monday of May, and it is a solemn day of remembrance dedicated to the mourning and honoring of the U.S. military personnel who died while serving in the armed forces in the U.S. It is also the unofficial start to summer, but really it is for the men and women of the U.S. military. And I am sure, like all of us, feel very strongly that we need to honor our military personnel, every single capacity. So that's an important day. We do have Armed Forces Day here, don't we? I'm not sure what date it is.
1: Is it not November 11th?
0: Yeah, November 11th is Remembrance Day. I'm pretty sure we have a separate day of Armed Forces Day. I'll have to find out. Maybe it's the same day. I don't know. I should know that, really. So Grace is going to pick a song to remember them in a minute, but I'm not going to pressure her to do it on the spot. But what I am going to pressure her to do is tell you all about a few facts about our lovely Pompey.
1: Bear with me. Okay, so here's some facts about Portsmouth. It's home to the oldest continuously used dry dock in the world, and it was built in 1495. That's when my dad started school. The HMS Victory, Nelson's flagship at Trafalgar, is based there. Portsmouth was a major embarkation or point for D-Day in 1944. The Mary Rose Museum tells the story of Henry VIII's ship raised in 1982. I went there on a school trip once.
0: It's really cool, isn't it?
1: It is. It was in like year five though, I think, and all of the kids were like too scared, because you know how like most of the ships like there, most of the kids were too scared to go near the glass and see it, and I had my face like pushed up against it.
0: Getting right involved. Yeah. I like that.
1: And weird fact, Portsmouth is the UK's only island city.
0: Yes, we are. I knew that.
1: I did know that.
0: Yeah. The only reason I know that is because a few weeks ago I was doing a whole show on Portsmouth. So I haven't known it very long. Well, we must know some facts about Portsmouth between us. I can't think of any.
1: There's a pub basically on every road.
0: There is, do you know, and also kind of on the same note as that, Portsmouth per square meter is the most densely populated city in the country. I don't want to say the world, because that would be a bit extreme, but definitely in the country, even more than London.
1: Jesus.
0: So although London has more people per square mile, Portsmouth has more. There you go.
1: That's cool.
0: What else? Do you know what? We learned about Portsmouth a few weeks ago, and I can't for the life of me remember anything I learned. I have just looked up when Armed Forces Day is. Armed Forces Day in the UK is the 27th of June.
1: Oh.
0: So I will be doing a show on that. It's because it's pretty soon, actually. It's like a month and a half, and it'll be Armed Forces Day for us. Okay, well, so let's play a bit more music, and then we'll come back and I'm going to tell you all about Florida, Michigan and the United States. Eric in Haverford West. Good morning, Eric. I know he's watching on YouTube. Good morning, Eric. Good morning to his daughter, Karen. And good morning to his lovely little grandson, Robert, who's probably not very little, actually, because when I met him, he was really tall. So Eric's daughter, Karen, spent 6 weeks making me a crystal art picture of Stitch, and I love Stitch, and it's all blue and pink and purple, which are my favorite colors, and it is in a frame in my dressing room. So I love it very much. I'm very pleased every time I see it. I think how sweet it is somebody took so much time to make something for me by hand. So Eric has requested Billy Murray with America I Love You, but hang on, I think it's actually Billy Murray and the American Quartet with I Love You in brackets America. That's how it's written down. Anyway, here we go.

0: And that was Billy Murray with the American Quartet and America, brackets, America, I love you. But that was for Eric in Haverford West. Thank you so much, Eric. Right, that was perfectly leading on to and leading from what Drew said about Memorial Day weekend, and is going to lead us perfectly straight into Grace telling us about the US.
1: Yeah, here are some United States facts. The Constitution is the oldest written national constitution still in use. The Grand Canyon was carved over millions of years. I saw something, and I can loosely remember about how it was made.
0: Mm-hmm.
1: It was like, over time, it would rain, and then, like, it would dry up, and then more dirt or whatever would be added to it, and then it would rain again, and over so many millions of years of that happening, it just got compressed. Yeah.
0: That's really cool.
1: Something like that.
0: Carved, effectively like a stream carves its way through the rock and ground and everything, but obviously it's so deep.
1: Yeah.
0: Yeah, cool.
1: Alaska is both the westernmost and easternmost US state. The country contains every climate type from Arctic to tropical. And weird fact, the US has a town called Boring in Oregon.
0: And I was just telling Grace, I've got a weird interest in every time we drive around America or Canada, I always look for the strangest place names. And I just mistakenly said in Florida, but actually it's not in Florida, it's in Toronto. There's a winery or a vineyard called Organized Crime Winery. There's also a place in Florida that is called Eta Beaver Creek. So I wouldn't want to be a beaver around there. There is also my favourite place in Michigan. I've never been, but I'm desperate to go, a place called Hell. And basically, their slogan is, "Welcome to Hell." And it's a very, very small town. You can buy Hell souvenirs, Hell passports. You can buy Hell-themed merchandise. There's a chapel, and their slogan is, "Get married in Hell." You can also pay to be the mayor of Hell for a day. And when it's winter, they get loads of snow because it's Michigan. And that is when you can go and watch Hell freeze over. So they have loads of stuff. The exact origin of the name isn't fully agreed on. One story says that early settlers were describing the swampy area as literal hell, so they just named it Hell. But I'm going to tell you a little bit about Michigan, and I'm going to tell you a little bit about Florida. So Michigan is surrounded by four of the five Great Lakes. It is actually the biggest coastline of fresh water in the whole of the U.S. It's got more freshwater coastline than any other U.S. state. Detroit is the birthplace of the American auto industry, which is why it is called Motown, because Motown is Motor Town.
1: Oh.
0: Ah. And, of course, Motown then leaked into the whole genre of Motown music. It is also arguably one of the birthplaces of modern music. I mean, I would go as far as to say it's absolutely is one of the birthplaces, but I know there's lots of birthplaces because there's so many different genres. There are two peninsulas, the Upper and Lower Peninsula, I believe they're called, but I could be wrong there, and they are connected by the Mackinac Bridge. And here is a weird fact. It has a floating post office called J.W. Westcott II that delivers mail to ships. So it's basically... I guess it's a boat, but it's just a permanent post office.
1: Oh.
0: Yeah, so you could

0: I guess if you're sending letters through it, I'm not sure if you would address it there or not, but... Okay, Florida. Florida borders both the Atlantic Ocean and the Gulf of Mexico. It is home to the Everglades National Park, and of course, it is home to Disney World. Disney World is the world's most visited holiday resort in the world. NASA launches many missions from Kennedy Space Center. I have been there, and you absolutely cannot understand how big a spaceship is. Like, it is, it's just, honestly, it's inexplicable. You cannot actually get your head around how big a spaceship is until you've seen it in real life. It is insane. Like, I have a picture of me standing at the bottom of it, and there's four, I don't know what you call them, the bits where the flames come out from the engine, and I literally look like an ant next to one of them. They're so enormous. And yeah, really, really, really cool. We did go to the Space Center there, and everything's just so enormous. But because everything's so big, when you take a picture, it doesn't look big, because everything else is so big. but yeah, we did that last year. I remember telling you guys when I was in Florida as well. Florida's got loads and loads of like swamps. There's this one particular air plant, which is called Spanish moss, and it's just like a silvery leaf that has air roots, and it hangs on everything, so it really adds to that like swampy vibe. There's obviously lots of alligators. Florida is, I think, one of the only, if not the only place in the world that you get alligators and crocodiles cohabiting. So normally it's like one or the other.
1: Yeah.
0: And I fed a crocodile, no, an alligator, fed an alligator, and I sat on an alligator. Yeah. Not like heavily sitting on him. It was like a kind of teenage one, and I sat on it and stroked its head. I really like alligators. So that was awesome. I love doing that. Okay, let's play some more music before I go on to talk about other things. Grace is going to tell us about China in a minute. So you have two songs, and then you're going to tell us about China.
1: Okay.
0: Get ready. Do you want to read this one out?
1: Yeah.
0: Here we go. Oh, sorry. My throwing skills. Oh, they're non-existent. Horrible. Yeah, probably.
1: This next one is for Thelma and Gospel. It's Stevie Wonder, A Place in the Sun.
0: Perfect. Let me make sure I've... There it is.

0: she's eating, she's got a mouthful. She literally stuffed her face. No, I'm joking.
1: I'm sorry,
0: she's just trying to have her breakfast in between songs, bless her. It's okay, we'll let you off.
1: That was Stevie Wonder, A Place in the Sun, for Thelma and Gosport.
0: Thank you so much, Thelma. I hope you're very well this morning. Hopefully we'll see you at the next Pay to Play Day. I don't know when that it will be, but... before I forget, exciting news. Simon, as in Simon Moondog Boogie, and I are organising a karaoke event for Angel. So it's going to be a karaoke event in the summer. It will be on the 23rd of August. It will be hosted in Southsea. And there's going to be a quiz as well. But the tickets will go on sale when I'm back from Croatia in the middle of June. So don't hang around because they're going to go quickly. Do you like karaoke, Grace?
1: I have very mixed opinions towards it.
0: Okay.
1: It's fun, don't get me wrong, but I'm just kind of, shall we say, slightly traumatised by seeing my very drunk family on holiday do it and embarrass me in front of an entire bar.
0: Maybe we should invite your family.
1: God, no.
0: So I absolutely love singing. And I'm absolutely shocking at it. So the YouTube people often get the honour of hearing me sing to my songs that I'm playing. And that was why it was suggested that we need to do karaoke, because then I can sing and be terrible at it, but charge people for the privilege. Okay. Chris in Bishop's Waltham. Good morning, Chris. Hope you and Amanda are very, very well. This is such an apt song for the weather we're having at the moment. This is the Beach Boys with California Girls. Yeah. I've got so many songs up, I can't find it. There it is.

0: And that was the Beach Boys with California Girls. That was requested by Chris in Bishop's Waltham. Thank you so much, Chris. Right, I'm just going to quickly go over the quiz questions. If you think you know the answers to any of the quiz questions, please give us a call on 0800 014 1955, or you can call us on the standard rate number 02392 481988, or you can email us studio@angelradio.uk, or there's so many ways to tell us the answers. You can jump on the YouTube channel Angel Vintage and tell me yourself. Chris is... Yes, Chris.
1: It's just a call from Wendy in Norwich to say... her guinea pigs do karaoke, especially if you mention the word grass or rattle the bag. It's got their food in it.
0: Oh, Wendy's guinea pigs will do karaoke for us. We just have to rattle their bag of food and then they'll do karaoke. I'm probably sure they'll do anything if we rattle their food. Okay, so quiz question one. I'm just going to go through these quickly as a recap, basically. Also, by the way, before I forget, no more requests, please. So sorry. I'm going to struggle to get through the ones we've already got. Okay, question one. Known as the King of Skiffle, who in 1956 had a hit with Rock Island Line? Number two, I knew this one. What is a squab? When I tell you the answer to that, I'm going to remind you of a story, and I know Grace has never heard it, so that's why I'm going to tell you, because she will find it funny. Question three. What is Gorgalesis? Question four. Oh, I knew this one too. Lieutenant James Cook made his first documented landfall on the Australian continent on April 29th, 1770. Where was that? And don't just say Australia. Normally I would accept that, but not today because I said Australia. Question five. In 1991, the games company Hasbro took over the rights to which famous board game? Question six. The Northern Island of New Zealand is shaped like a cut of what meat? Oh, okay. Question seven. In 1974, three songs with the word teenage in the title. Hang on, let me try reading this again. In 1974, there were three songs with the word teenage in the title in the top 20 at the same time. Okay. A, what were they? And B, who sang them? Okay. Right. If you think you know the answers, please give us a call. Tell lovely Chris on reception and we will read your name out at the end. Even if you just think and you only know one, it doesn't matter. It's just about having a go. It's just a little bit of fun. You get a pat on the back and we read your name out. And I can see Mike on YouTube going crazy answering all the questions. Is he going to be the new quiz champion? From where I'm sitting, he has a very good fighting chance. You're going to have to decrown Alan in Orpington and Jenny on Hailing Island. So do your best. Do your worst. I don't mind. Just do something. Okay, so let's play another song. And then we're going to talk a little bit about... Grace is going to tell us about China in a minute. I'm going to play one more song. I'm going to play... Oh, there's an email from the SS Shield Hall. I will read that now, actually, I think. In a minute. Yeah, I'll read it in a minute when I find it. I can't find it right now. Okay, Martin, who is listening to me on YouTube. Hello, Martin. I was thinking about Martin this morning, actually, on the way here, wondering if he was going to tune in. He has tuned in, and he's made a pretty good suggestion. There's an English version and a French version of this. He requested the English version, and after Grace has spoken about China, I will play the French version. So this is Shirley Bassey with No Regrets.

0: Okie dokie, that was Shirley Bassey with No Regrets. And we're going to hear now about China. You don't have to say loads and loads, Grace. Just anything that you found particularly interesting, we'd love to hear it.
1: Yeah, there was this one thing. I noticed in China there's a lot of... How do I phrase it? I don't want to say propaganda because that sounds too like harsh, but I can't think of a better word. But there was a lot of we noticed there was a lot of advertisements for one thing specifically, birth control and condoms.
0: Okay.
1: Because, and my teacher explained to us, it's because overpopulation over there is so like such a problem that they try and advertise birth control as much as possible so that people stop having kids.
0: Okay.
1: Or at least stop having kids as much. And there's also there is like no unemployment over there, because what the government do, or at least this is what my teacher told me, I'm going purely off what my teacher's told me, apparently the government create jobs that are like, even if they're useless, so that everyone gets paid so that they pay tax.
0: Oh, okay.
1: So like everywhere we went, if we had to walk through a door to get into a building, if we were leaving the building, if we were going anywhere, even on the underground, we would need to put our bags on a conveyor belt that scanned it for anything, but it didn't actually do anything.
0: Mm.
1: But it was just so that someone could stand there, watch it happen, okay. Be employed. And
0: yeah,
1: it was really strange. But yeah, but the weather was really nice. Considering we went, well, like over here it was wet and rainy and cold.
0: Yeah.
1: Over there it was really hot and we were in like jeans and shirts and
0: shorts.
1: We also got lots of really strange looks.
0: Right.
1: Because the part of China that we were in, it was a more... Is the word rural?
0: Yeah, rural, yeah.
1: Yeah. Yeah, we were in that part and they're not really used to seeing foreigners.
0: Okay,
1: so we had like lots of really strange looks.
0: Yeah, sure. As opposed to, I suppose, if it was a big city, they'd be used to people, tourists and stuff, wouldn't they?
1: Yeah.
0: And I've got to ask a question. So my experience, I've never been to China, but my experience of North Africa, having red hair, they were obsessed with my hair because it was red and they don't often see redheads. I've heard the same thing about blonde hair in China.
1: Yeah.
0: Is that true?
1: We went to a public school for a day, and we went to classes with our buddies that we were given, and I had about 15 people that day asked to touch my hair.
0: Oh, okay. Obviously, you guys can't see, but Grace is blonde. She's very blonde, actually, so naturally so. So, yeah.
1: Yeah, I had, like, loads of little... Because the thing is, as well, is that they don't, in their classes, they don't stick to, like, year groups. They have kids of all different ages in their classes.
0: Oh, okay.
1: And I had, like, loads of little girls come up to me and ask to touch my hair, and I had boys asking me if it was real and telling me it was beautiful and stuff.
0: Aww.
1: Like that. Yeah, it was really strange.
0: Oh, that's cool. So, when you say they don't separate by age, they just combine by subject, is it done on a abilities thing? How do they organise it?
1: I actually don't know. I don't really fully understand it myself, but like the class that I was in, I sat in for one of their music lessons, and there were like, in the back, there were like 14, 15 year old kids who would be like probably in my year or just a year below. And then in the front, there were like kids who looked like they'd be pushing year eight.
0: Okay.
1: You know?
0: Yeah.
1: It was really strange.
0: I wonder how they organise it then. That's interesting. That's really fascinating. There must be some kind of logic behind it, but I'm very fascinated by China.
1: I want to go back.
0: Yeah, I would love to
1: so
0: go.
1: Good.
0: I would love to go. I've got a very good friend of mine, Cyril, who's Chinese, and he's always immersing me in Chinese food culture.
1: Oh my gosh, the food is so good.
0: It is, isn't it? I know you said you tried chicken feet.
1: I did.
0: They're surprisingly nice, I think. They're not like, they're freaky looking.
1: Yeah.
0: If you can get past putting a chicken's toe in your mouth, I think you're good.
1: Yeah, my mum asked me how it was, and I went, it tasted like chicken.
0: Funny that.
1: It wasn't even like as a joke, just genuinely.
0: Oh, dear. Okay, so we have an email from the SS Shield Hall. Good morning, Candace and Grace. We have got another request from the crew of the good ship Shield Hall. We are busy preparing for our first passenger sailings of the year this weekend. We've been bringing up pressure in the boilers since Wednesday. It normally takes 3 days to reach full pressure. So the boiler room team are in need of a bit of Let me put my teeth back in. Recognition. I don't know why I couldn't say that. Can you play Salty Dog by Otley Patterson and the Chris Barber Band? I absolutely will. I will play it for you in a little minute. First, I'm going to play Edith Platt with... Why don't you pronounce this for us? Because I cannot pronounce it. You did it perfectly.
1: Non-regretting.
0: No, that was much better than I would have done. Well done. This was kind of Martin's, I don't want to say his second request. This was, I put this in because he requested the English version and it seemed appropriate.
1: French version's bad.

0: Well, there you go. You can read that back out for us. That was Edith Piaf with...
1: No regret rien.
0: That was really, really good. Well done. That was actually genuinely quite well done. Goodness me, we've only got 16 minutes left. Let's play the SS Shield Hall's song to cheer them up. And then I'm going to read out the answers to the quiz questions. Oh, do you know what? What have I done with this request now? Hang on. I think I've just got rid of it. We're going to have to come back to that. June in Gosport. Good morning, June. This is how many requests we've had. I've only just got to June's request. June has requested Hoagie Carmichael. Do you know what? I can't find this song either now.
1: Cue some awkward.
0: I'm literally just like deleting all my songs. Let's see if I can find it while we're on here. June has requested Hoagie Carmichael with My Resistance is Low. And I did have it on there, but obviously I've decided to delete it. There you go. It's back. Yay. Right, June. This is for you. I hope you're very, very well. I'm glad you could join us this morning.

0: Yeah.
1: Okay, perfect. That was Hoagie Carmichael with My Resistance Is Low, and that was for our lovely June. So Grace, I think I told you about June last week. She's the lady with bright pink hair. Mm-hmm. Okay, quiz answers and quiz winners. Here we go.
2: Drifter Dave from Wellow near the New Forest is pleased to sponsor the quiz on Candace's Late Breakfast Show.
1: Would you like the honour of reading out the answers and I'll read out the winners?
3: Yeah.
4: Question. Okay, answer to question one. Do I need to reread the question?
1: Yeah, if you reread the question and then just say the answer.
4: Okay. Known as the King of Skiffle, who in 1956 had a hit with Rock Island Line? The answer to that was Lonnie Donegan. I know him. He sang My Old Man's a Dustman.
1: Yes, that's right.
4: I really like that song.
1: I also really like that song.
4: Number two, what is a squab? The answer is an immature baby domestic pigeon, typically under 4 weeks old.
1: Yes, it's a baby pigeon. Oh. And the reason I knew that is I used to have a pet pigeon. It was an ex-homing race pigeon, and his name was Tony.
4: Oh.
1: So we had a Tony. Well, we don't know if it was a boy or a girl, which is why we picked Tony, because we figured it was gender neutral. It could be either.
4: Okay.
1: Because you can't really tell if pigeons are male or female until they either lay an egg or don't, but...
4: Question three, what is gargalesis?
1: Mm-hmm.
4: The answer is violent tickling.
1: There you go. Gosh, how violent does it have to be? It's got to have its own name.
4: Question four. Lieutenant James Cook made his first documented landfall on the Australian continent on April 29th, 1770. Where was it? The answer to that was Botany Bay.
1: Mm-hmm.
4: Question five. In 1991, the games company Hasbro took over the rights to which famous board game? The answer was Monopoly, which is banned at...
1: Monopoly have their own helpline, family helpline at Christmas time because so many families have arguments.
4: Yeah.
1: I'm guessing you're one of them.
4: Yeah.
5: So there's some more on the email now.
4: Number six, the Northern Island of New Zealand is shaped like a cut of what meat? The answer is a pork chop.
1: Yes.
4: And last question and answer. In 1974, three songs with the word teenage were in top 20 at the same time. What were they? How do I read this out? The layout's really confusing.
1: If you read out... just read out the question in full, and then I guess just give the answer in full. It makes the most sense, I think.
4: Okay. Top 20 at the same time. What were they and who sung them? Teenage Rampage, The Sweet... Teenage Dream by Mark Bolan and T-Rex, and Teenage Lament 74, Alice Cooper. Yay, we're done.
1: Well done. Okay, the people who got the questions right were Pat in Gosport, well done, Carol in Singleton, Eric in Haverford West, who I'm so sorry to hear you're a little bit poorly this morning. He's at his doctor's. Jenny on Hailing Island. Mike on YouTube. Alan in Orpington. Wingman on YouTube. Unsure what Wingman's real name is. That's just his username. And Jason in Southsea. And I have to say that our two new reigning champions, Wingman and Mike... Two complete new champions. You guys have decrowned Alan and Jenny. Well done, Mike, and well done, Wingman. You guys got all of the questions right. You got the most right. You got the most right of everybody. We have an email here from Drifter Dave. In the end, he said, Hi, Candace. Grace is great. In the entertainment world, whether singing or speaking, you need to have a microphone voice. Grace certainly has that. She is doing really well. She has great taste in music, picking Stand By Me by Benny King as her first love song on her first program. Well done, Grace, and all the best in your future broadcasting world. Best wishes, Drifter Dave.
4: Ah, thank you.
1: Well done. Honestly, you have been brilliant, Grace. I think we've all really enjoyed having you here. It's sadly her last day today. Well, for now.
4: For now, I'm definitely coming back.
1: Yeah, she is going to come back. Drifter Dave is the guy who does our quiz.
4: Thank you.
1: Right, goodness me, we don't have a lot of time. I think we've got time for one more song. You have that song, don't you?
4: this one?
1: Yep.
4: This was requested by the SS Shield Hall crew. It's Ottie Patterson and Chris Barber's jazz band, and the song is Salty Dog.

0: There you go.
1: That was Ottilie Patterson and Chris Barber's jazz band, Salty Dog, requested by the SS Shield Hall crew. Thank you.
0: Awesome. Thank you so much. Right, so we've only got 3 minutes left, so I'm going to spend the last minute or so talking to you.
1: Okay.
0: So, I was just asking Grace what her favourite part of being an angel was. Would you like to tell everybody?
1: All of it. Enjoyed everything. I've enjoyed talking to people when I'm on reception and taking phone calls and emails and stuff like that, and I've really enjoyed coming on here and being able to talk and do my own programs. That was insane.
0: Yeah, that's really good. I think that's impressive. Most people won't have been here for only a week and managed to do their own program. That's something you should be really proud of. That,
1: thank you. I've recorded 3 yesterday.
0: Yeah, well, there you go. Oh my goodness. It's quite hard recording as well, I would say. Like, I know you said you found it reasonably easy, which I think says quite a lot about you, but I think it's quite a hard thing in general because you try and make yourself perfect.
1: Mm-hmm.
0: But if you enjoyed it and were good at it, then obviously you're just very good at this. Do you think you will do anything? I know you want to come back to Angel and we will always have you. Do you think you will do anything in broadcasting in future? Or?
1: I don't know. I might see. It's opened my eyes a little bit more.
0: Mm.
1: Like, I do enjoy this a lot, so, you know.
0: And do you think it's what you expected it to be?
1: No, I don't really know what I was expecting.
0: Okay.
1: But I've had a lot of fun and I've really enjoyed it. So
0: that's good.
1: I'm happy.
0: I think you're going to have one of the coolest work experience diaries.
1: Yeah. Most of my friends hated what they've been doing.
0: Oh, no! Oh, well, I'm glad you haven't. They're all going to want to come to Angel next year. I don't suppose you do work experience again now, do you?
1: No, it's just a year 10 thing. It's kind of to get us out of the school while the year 11s do their GCSEs.
0: Oh, okay. Oh, I see. Oh, okay. So this time next year you'll be doing your GCSEs. Oh my goodness.
1: Yeah.
0: Well, it's been an absolute pleasure having you on the show. Like,
1: thank
0: truly
1: you.
0: Really, I've really enjoyed you, and I know everybody else has because you've been getting lots of compliments. And we will always have you back. So yeah, thank you so much for being here. And we're gonna have to say goodbye
1: me.
0: Now, if you can believe it. It's gone quickly. Thank you guys so much for watching on YouTube. Thank you so much for listening. It's very hot outside, so please make sure you've got a hat and some water when you go out. Possibly maybe some light long sleeves or some sun cream or something. And we're going to wish you a very happy weekend.
1: Bye.
0: See you guys later. I'm not going to play you out with a song because we don't have time. We've got about 10 seconds left. Have a lovely weekend and I'll see you next Friday where we're going to carry on the same theme. Goodbye.
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0: Hello, my name is Hugh Owen, and I would like to introduce a short extract from the latest edition of the Havant Talking News. It is available on memory sticks for visually impaired people who live in Havant Borough, that is Lee Park, Hayling Island, Emsworth, Rowlands Castle, Waterlooville, Cowplain, Horndean and Purbrook, and is free of charge.
1: Beloved Miniature Railway appeals for help in securing its future. Brandsbury Park Trains has appealed for help to secure its future as it seeks funds to replace track to secure the future of the volunteer-led attraction that has been entertaining families in Southsea for 50 years. Bernie Welsh, Secretary of the Portsmouth Model Engineering Society, has been involved with Brandsbury Park Trains for the past 10 years, ever since he started taking his granddaughter to ride on the fun and affordable miniature train. He joined a workforce of volunteers who dedicate their time to keeping the attraction running, some of whom have been there for decades. However, its future is now uncertain, with the 50-year-old track showing its age and the infrastructure in urgent need of replacement. If the track is not replaced, Bernie fears the facility would not be able to continue for much longer. Bernie said, "As it is our 50th anniversary, we thought it would be nice to get the track sorted so that it can be enjoyed for another 50 years. It is well supported in the area, and people enjoy coming down, and there seems to be an interest from people for it to keep going. It's not so much about keeping it going for us. We do it to entertain the children and give them something to do during the holidays." Bernie added, "It costs a pound that is just to cover the costs of running it. We don't make a profit. Nowadays, everything is so expensive for parents to find ways to entertain children." The crowdfunder has a target of £47,980, which is purely the cost of the materials needed, with the club planning to wait until the winter time to undertake the laborious work of replacing the track. Once replaced, it will make maintenance easier and less gruelling for the volunteers. Bernie said, "If we don't replace it, then I don't think it will be much longer before this facility is gone. As a club, all the members contribute, but it is not sufficient to cover the costs. It is something that is supported by the local community, and it is good for community spirit." Further details on the project and how you can support it can be found at www.crowdfunder.co.uk/p/Brandsbury-park-trains.
2: The following article was taken from V2 Radio News. The Havant Thicket Reservoir project is being held up as a model for the future of UK infrastructure. The Institution of Civil Engineers, ICE, says Portsmouth Water's scheme shows the benefits of close collaboration. In its flagship State of the Nation 2026 report, ICE highlights collaboration as one of the most urgent areas for improvement in UK infrastructure, especially with £725 billion in projects planned over the next decade. The report highlights how the delivery model that Portsmouth Water has established, with a strong alliance between client, contractor, and the supply chain that is building the reservoir, is one that will need to be copied more widely. This will be needed for the industry to be able to achieve its plans to deliver 9 new UK reservoirs in 20 years, as outlined in the UK government's infrastructure strategy. Bob Taylor, CEO at Portsmouth Water, said, "We're incredibly proud that Havant Thicket Reservoir has been called out as a model for the industry to copy. By building a framework rooted in mutual trust and cooperation between us, Future Water, and our supply chain teams, We're proving that we can deliver on a massive scale alongside genuine environmental care. As the first UK reservoir to be built in over 30 years, this environmentally led project will play a vital role in protecting two globally rare chalk streams in Hampshire by providing a new sustainable source of water. The flagship project will be built and operated by Portsmouth Water and paid for over time by Southern Water's water supply bills.
0: The following article was taken from Hampshire County Council News. Work on upgraded Havant footbridge to start later this year. Following approval from Hampshire County Council, work to upgrade Havant's ageing 79-year-old footbridge is set to begin later this year, as the current structure, which spans the railway, is showing increasing signs of deterioration and relies on temporary structural support to remain safe for use. The new bridge will deliver significant improvements and will be twice as wide as the existing structure. It will include gentler ramps to improve accessibility, providing more space for cyclists who currently need to dismount, as well as improved access for wheelchair and mobility scooter users and those with prams or strollers. Councillor Kirsty North, Cabinet Lead for Universal Services, said, "This approval marks a vital investment in Havant's infrastructure. The footbridge is an essential connection for the community, and replacing it with a safer, more accessible structure will support residents, businesses, and visitors for many years to come. This project is about ensuring Havant has the modern facilities it needs to grow and thrive, and I'm pleased we can now move forward with delivery." Following detailed assessments, the cost of the new bridge is confirmed at £12.8 million, funded through a combination of Department for Transport grant funding, developer contributions, and £2.8 million from Havant Borough Council's Community Infrastructure Levy Fund. Main construction work is expected to begin in autumn 2026 and could take up to 12 months to complete. And because it sits above the railway line, some phases of the work can only be carried out when trains are not running. Advance public information will be provided via the scheme's dedicated website, www.hants.gov.uk/transport/transport schemes/havant-footbridge-replacement.
3: The following article was taken from BBC Hampshire and Isle of Wight. A snake, which previously gave birth to 14 snakelets, despite not having a mate, has birthed more babies for a second time. Ronaldo, the snake, who was originally thought to be male, has given birth to a litter of 12 offspring without mating in a rare natural phenomenon. The 14-year-old Brazilian rainbow boa constrictor gave birth at the City of Portsmouth College, repeating her previous virgin litter in June 2024. Pete Quinlan, animal care technician at the college, said the process of virgin births, known as parthenogenesis, has only ever happened three times to this particular species. But for the same reptile to give birth twice without a mate could be even rarer. Pete said, "I've done as much research as I can, and I can't find any record of it happening twice. I had my suspicions for a couple of weeks, and then suddenly she was showing all the signs." Ronaldo showed other signs of pregnancy, including nesting behaviours, excess skin shedding and a loss of appetite. She was kept in a quiet vivarium where students could observe her behaviour and learn about how to rear snakelets. The boa constrictor was rescued by the RSPCA and Mr. Quinlan started his animal care work at the college in 2022, where he took his collection of snakes, including Ronaldo, with him. Peter Quinlan said, "She was mine for 9 years before she came to City of Portsmouth College. So it's almost time for her to retire and come back to me. She's clearly had a great time, and for parthenogenesis to happen, the conditions have to be perfect," which I think is a great testament to the facilities the college has here. Virgin births do occur in some animals, but it remains a novelty among vertebrates, and exactly why this phenomenon occurs remains a mystery, with some scientists suggesting it is a last-ditch attempt for

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Alma Cogan singing the Bell Bottom Blues, just one of her hits from the 1950s. Alma Cogan, equally popular on television for her very elaborate dresses, as well as for her popular records. And although she made many catchy records, she also recorded some standards, like this

Very classy song from Alma Cogan, To Be Worthy of You. And here's some advice from Alma Cogan now. She sings, Never do a tango with an Eskimo.

0: no, no, no.
1: Good advice from Al McHogan. Never do a tango with an Eskimo. Here's Al McHogan now and a nice song. It's Love Me Again.

0: Elle McCogan left us much too early, but she left some fine records like Little Things Mean a Lot. And today's Spotlight on a Star has featured Elle McCogan. I'm Liz Peckham, many thanks for listening, and I hope that you'll join me the next time I turn the Spotlight on a Star. Bye for now.
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5: Hello and welcome to the Angel Radio Lunchtime Concert, a varied selection of popular classical music introduced by Pete Pittman. In today's programme, we'll be meeting the Mighty Handful, the name given to a group of five Russian composers, Balakirev, Borodin, Kyi, Mussorgsky and Rimsky-Korsakov, whose aim was to write a specifically Russian kind of art music. Oh, and they had something else in common too. All except Balakirev were in professions outside music, and composing was just a sideline for them. First up is Mili Alexeyevich Balakirev. Here's the march from his suite on Pieces by Chopin.

A march from Balakirev's Chopin Suite, played there by the Singapore Symphony Orchestra under the baton of Chu Hui. Cesar Antonovich Cui was an army officer and an expert on military fortifications. Here's the little march from his miniature suite, Opus 20.

The Hong Kong Philharmonic, conducted by Kenneth Schemmerhorn, played Gui's Little March from his miniature suite. When Alexander Porfirievich Borodin wrote his String Quartet No. 2 in 1881, he was earning his living as a chemist. Here's the well-known third movement nocturne in a version for string orchestra.

Przestislav Novotný conducted the strings of the Prague Chamber Orchestra in the Nocturne, originally written by Borodin as the third movement of his string quartet No. 2. Nikolai Andreevich Rimsky-Korsakov, who was the youngest of the five, only 17 when he first joined, was an officer in the Imperial Russian Navy. Between 1880 and 1881, he composed a four-act opera, The Snow Maiden, based on a Russian fairy tale. From that opera, here's The Dance of the Tumblers.

The Dance of the Tumblers from Act 3 of Rimsky-Korsakov's opera The Snow Maiden was played there by the London Philharmonic Orchestra, conducted by Sir Adrian Bolt. The last, but certainly not least of the handful, was Modest Petrovich Mussorgsky. A great musical innovator from a rich and noble family, he followed the family tradition and joined the army. In 1874, he composed Pictures at an Exhibition as a suite for solo piano. Over the years, many others have provided orchestrations, the most widely known being that of Maurice Ravel. To finish the programme, here's something of a rarity. An orchestration of the finale, The Great Gate of Kiev, by the Australian composer Douglas Gamley, for full symphony orchestra, male voice choir, and organ.

0: Douglas Gamley's orchestration of the Great Gate of Kiev from Mussorgsky's Pictures at an Exhibition, performed by the Ambrosian Singers and the New Symphony Orchestra of London, conducted by Douglas Gamley, brings to a rather spectacular end this concert of works by members of the Mighty Handful. I hope you can join me again soon for another lunchtime concert. Until then, from me, Pete Pittman, it's goodbye for now.
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2: Hello, my name is David Lanchbury. I'm a retired RAF officer, and I'm speaking to all the other ex-members of the Royal Air Force and Women's Royal Air Force out there who are listening. There will probably be several hundred of you within the local area. Today I'm a volunteer at the Bognor Regis branch of the RAF Association, and I'd like to extend a warm invitation to you to come and join us. 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If you'd like to come and help us, or if you'd like more information, give us a call on the phone on 01243 865 615, 01243 865 615, or why not drop into our premises in person at Waterloo Square. We're open 7 days a week from 11:30 onwards. 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

This year's American Theatre Organ Society convention in Philadelphia produced a small crop of new CD releases and enabled me to catch up on some that I'd missed. To open, here's Ken Double, the current Society's CEO, with a track from his Let's Play 2 CD, which features two home installations in northern San Diego County in Southern California.

0: most appropriate at any time of life. Enjoy Yourself, It's Later Than You Think, which was a hit for Guy Lombardo and Doris Day in 1950. Ken Double was playing the Wurlitzer hybrid instrument in the residence of Peter Crotty, who had a long association with the work of George Wright and who is a staunch supporter of preservation and restoration efforts throughout Southern California and beyond. A rather unusual CD release comes from the Northern California chapter of the American Theatre Organ Society, or NorCal for short. It features an entire concert played in 2005 by the late Tom Hazleton on the Wurlitzer in the Community Centre's Berkeley, complete with all introductions and applauses conveniently split into separate tracks. I'll let Tom take it from here.
1: You know, I think the best programs are when the artist says, I'm going to play just what the heck I want to play. And hopefully you'll enjoy it. And this program is what I call eclectic. You're going to have everything from lowdown and dirty to classical and everything in between. And I guarantee you, you will hear every rank in this organ alone and together. So just enjoy. And this next one is a beautiful song in honor of my tie. It is a tune from the 40s that just is a wonderful sort of dance band kind of sound. It's called Serenade in

Another unusual release was a free CD from the Allen Organ Company called Showdown. It was recorded at last year's ATOS convention in the Warren Performing Arts Centre in Indianapolis, where an Allen digitally sampled organ was played by Britain's David Gray alongside the Barton pipe organ in the auditorium. This is one of the exotic numbers from 1918, Hindustan, and it's hard to believe that it isn't the sound of air directly through pipes, but that of the Barton pipes digitally sampled.

0: David Gray, this year's ATOS Theatre Organist of the Year, playing an Allen T321Q-SP digital. What a name. I'll have another track from that Showdown CD later in today's show.
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From a 2013 album that I finally managed to obtain for Hop Hypes, that was Clark Wilson with Look Who's Here, composed by Burton Lane in 1932. It's one of 13 tracks, all composed by Mr. Lane throughout his long career, stretching from 1932 to 1979, aptly named Swinging Down the Lane, and featuring the magnificent Wurlitzer in the Hardman residence in Great Falls, Virginia. Fortunately, there's still a few of these fabulous instruments going back into the movie palaces where they rightfully belong. The Robert Morton on this next recording started life in Lowe's Paradise Theatre in the Bronx District of New York, was sold to a private collector and then passed to the Garden State Theatre Organ Society, which then installed it in Lowe's Jersey Theatre in Jersey City, which had lost its original, identical Robert Morton many years before. Local organist Robert Madoff released the first CD of this so-called Wonder Morton in 2014, and I've selected this lively Manhattan Serenade.

The glorious in-theatre sound of the Lowe's Jersey Robert Morton, one of 12 tracks from Robert Madoff's opening night CD, released on Jim Stemke's DSP label. Richard Stevenson, who is the Northern District Secretary for the Cinema Organ Society, very kindly recorded for Hot Pipe some pieces played by John Lauter on the Wurlitzer in Stahl's Automotive Museum, Chesterfield, Michigan, on his visit to Detroit just after the ATOS convention. John is the organ curator at Stahl's and is currently working on a new CD with sound technician Jim Stemke. This track of another Burton Lane composition, Old Devil Moon, was recorded using Richard's pocket digital recorder with its built-in microphones.

To wrap up today's show, here's another track from that CD that Alan Organs was giving away at the convention, Showdown. Mark Herman is playing the Barton Pipe Organ in the Warren Performing Arts Centre in Indianapolis, and David Gray, the Alan T321Q SP, specially set up for the concert at last year's ATOS convention. Sid Comfrey composed this enduring favourite of the Theatre Pipe Organ in 1923, Dizzy Fingers.

Great stuff. Everyone, including the artists, having lots of fun at last year's convention in Indianapolis. Now, I'm still chasing down some of the newer releases on the other side of the Atlantic, and so I hope to be able to bring you more of the latest CDs in a future program. In the meantime, if you'd like to support any of today's artists by purchasing their recordings, as I hope you will, go to my website hotpipes.eu and click on the CD sales button, which will take you to a number of sources from which to buy. That's all from me, Steve Ashley, so until the same time next week, when I'll have more tracks from current keyboard artists, it's goodbye.

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7: Testing 1, 2, 3, 4, Tingle Factor, or the Imaginers and Dreamers Club. Are you listening? 1, 2, 3, 4, testing, testing. 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
8: Oh, no, stop messing about.
7: And welcome to the Tingle Factor. Yes, they're all here, the whole gang. Tony Hancock, Hattie Jake, Sid James, Bill Kerr, and not forgetting Kenneth Williams. You know, it's one of those days when you get up and you feel all your parts have been taken out and polished and put back in. And you can't wait to get out into this wonderful world we live in to enjoy all the things it offers. And I'm lucky today because I've got my Cheam Village fictional chum to help me. Are you ready, Tony, to get out there and have a bit of fun today?
9: By all means, I'm ready when you are, Squire.
7: Thank you, Tony. Good to have you on board. Because as you know, on the Tingle Factor, we leave all our problems outside. Inside this Tingle Factor bubble, everything is beautiful, and we indulge ourselves in all the things that really matter, like gossip, scandal, rumour, turtles tittle-tattle, trivia, nostalgia, whimsy, hearsay, and the occasional curtain twitch and name drop.
10: What a load of rubbish. You buffoon. I have never heard such unadulterated codswallop in my life.
7: Tony, us Surrey boys have got to stick together. Shall we continue this programme in harmony?
10: Oh, very well. Make it quick and keep it clean.
7: Onwards, chums. Hancock seems to be complaining very deeply about something to Bill Kerr. Let's eavesdrop.
11: I mean, there's no organisation in this house. This has got to stop. You can never find anything when it's wanted. A place in the complete shambles.
12: Well, why don't you get a secretary?
11: Secretary? Now, let's put an advert in the paper. Secretary wanted, blonde, 19 years old, 37, 22, 36 and a half, or nearest offer. Live in, £5 a week, more if can type. Well, that ought to attract the wrong sort of girl. Now, go and put this postcard in the tobacconist's window. Now, here's sixpence. Put it in a glove and don't lose it. Any answers from the advert yet, Bill?
13: Yes, 12 from girls and 1 from the police.
11: What are the girls like?
13: Have you opened them all?
14: No, there's one more. Hey, look.
13: Yeah?
14: This one's a bit better.
13: Huh?
14: 20 years old. 36, 23, 35.
13: Near enough.
14: No. Has several times been mistaken for Anita Ekberg. Typing speed, 8 words a minute.
13: Any photograph there?
14: Yeah. Look here.
13: Hi.
15: Hello.
14: Cool.
15: My word.
14: It says here she's coming around for an interview at 10:30.
13: What's the time now?
14: 25 past.
13: 25 past? And me with me feet still in water.

0: That's her. Quick, give him his slippers.
1: Coming. Good morning. Mr. Hancock? No, I've come about the job you advertised.
0: You must be the policeman.
1: I am not. I'm the one who gets mistaken for Anita Ekberg.
0: What a mistake. Where's the 36, 23, 35 and a half?
1: It's all here.
0: I didn't mean your leg measurements, dear.
1: I usually have to finish up by resorting to violence. I clout them with my umbrella.
0: Oh, the one with the weighted end there with the rust-coloured stains on it.
1: Yes, this is it.
0: Yes. Lay one's head open, something rotten, that would, wouldn't it?
1: Yes, with a bit of luck.
0: And I hope you'll be very happy here. You won't find me hard to get along with. Let's get down to business. Your hours are 9:30 to 5:30.
1: They're 11 to 4:30.
0: Of course they are, Jenny. What came over me?
1: It was the umbrella.
0: I guessed it might have been. Yeah. An hour for lunch?
1: Hour and a half?
0: That's what I meant, yes. It was £5 a week, wasn't it?
1: It was, but it's £6.10 now. You also mentioned living in.
0: You're not having your meals here. I'll tell you that.
1: Well, I think I'll go to my office and start work. Incidentally, what's this funny-looking thing with the letters on?
0: That's the typewriter.
1: Oh, thank you.
0: I wonder if I've done the right thing here.

Bonnie the Magnificent Boswell. One of the reasons I love being on Angel Radio. Sand in my shoes. And I just love this station for playing 20s, 30s, 40s, 50s music. It's original, innovative, and as they used to say, far out. And so are the Everly Brothers, chums. And take note, it's a good jiver. Catch!

Full steam ahead from the Brothers Everly there. Wasn't that just marvellous? 1962 Warner Brothers record, top 10 on the British charts. Now, it's time to move on to drop the coin right into the slot. Gargia coffee machines, formica tables, plastic chairs, steamed up windows, jukebox pounding out a bottom end in the corner. And this time it comes from a place called Upham in Hampshire. Now, the local coffee bar to Upham, from the few residents who lived there, was in Bishop's Waltham. And they used to congregate there every night. It was called the Spinning Wheel. And very early 60s, the boys had Lambrettas. And Henry, that's a good name, was Vicky's fella. And he had just bought a brand new Lambretta, which he kept polishing. He said that it cost him 129 guineas. I always remember, including purchase tax. And it was being paid for on easy terms. I didn't understand all that at the time, and I was not really interested. He did say that he'd traded in his Vespa as part of the deal, and he'd passed his test, which was, thank God, he could take me on the back. Well, a plan was hatched, future planning, and it, for the bank holiday, which was 2 or 3 weeks off, it was decided we'd all go off on our scooters, well, the three of us, with girls and boys, off to the Isle of Wight for the whole 3 days of the bank holiday. My parents forbade me to go. And I was absolutely desperate to go. And about a week before the bank holiday arrived, there was a family problem. Well, my Auntie Victoria arrived to keep an eye on us while our parents were away. And then a couple of days before the bank holiday, I had a great idea. I told her I had a pre-arranged visit planned to a school friend, Iris, for the 3 days over the bank holiday. And my Auntie Victoria agreed. Wow. Oh, yippee, I was off. I'll never forget the exhilaration of sitting on the back of that scooter. It was wonderful. And we went to the fisherman's cottage. It was in Shanklin. It was two of the girls with their boyfriends slept on the beach in sleeping bags, and we stayed in a room at the fisherman's cottage. And the sea was right outside our window. It was in Shanklin. It was wonderful. And I had the best 3 days of my life. I came back and I got away with it. It was brilliant. This music was all around us on people's transistor radios and what have you. So, Henry, please do play these records. Well, we had a good chat, didn't we, on henry@henryturtle.co.uk. Leave your phone number. Vicky certainly did. We were talking for ages. So we cobbled together that little story, and here's her musical choice that will take us back to that marvellous bank holiday so long ago. Putting the money in the slot for you now.

You know, chums, it's amazing how music evokes memories, doesn't it? That was over 60 years ago, Vicky tells me, and it was a wonderful, exhilarating feeling. And every time she goes to the Isle of Wight, and I've got to say, me too, it's like getting away from it all just for that little bit of time. That she said she was desperately disappointed when she returned after several years. The cinemas have all gone. There was one in Shanklin, there was one in Sandown. All the little coffee bars have gone, the discos have gone. It's just dilapidated charity shops and, well, we better move on. She had a great time, loved your music, The Tokens, The Lion Sleeps Tonight, and of course, The End of the World. It's just so wonderful, isn't it? By Skeeter Davis, I nearly forgot there, and Rhythm of the Rain from the Cascades. Thanks, Vicky, I really enjoyed your trip back in time. An imaginer and dreamer indeed. And it's that time now. Uh-oh. Calling all you imaginers and dreamers out there. Yes, it's your turn. This is the part of the programme where you imagine Elvis Presley, a young lad, busying himself around Gladys and Vernon's house all the time. That Bakelite valve-driven radio is pumping out music. Pop, blues, soul, country, gospel, you name it, it's there. And we say, did that music inspire Elvis in later life? Well, did it?

0: Well, what do you reckon? Of course it inspired Elvis, and he certainly put his stamp on that. Came out as a B-side to Paralyzed here in 57, and also was included in the fabulous Rock and Roll Number 2, all on HMV, Elvis's second album, that. Now, I'd like to bring to your attention something quite horrific. In the Elvis Gold Records, which was the first ever record of its type, in 1958, Elvis was in the army, so they put all his hits together and called it Elvis Gold Records. But in the sleeve notes, it says that Elvis was performing in a gig back in 1956 in Texas, and he had a recording session in Memphis the next afternoon. So he chartered a plane. The plane plummeted to the ground, and we nearly lost him. The fault was only rectified a few feet from the ground.
1: What a horrific thought. Let's move on quickly. Hancock, what are you up to?
2: What do you want? Who? Thou Parnell? Never heard of you. Oh, you're not the butcher down the road, are you? Oh. Oh, no. You can't speak to Mr. Hancock. I'm dealing with his business affairs. Top of the bill of the Palladium? Where's that? Oh. Starting on Monday. I'll look in his diary. No, no. Sorry. No, he's opening a grocer's shop at Charles St. Giles that day. No, he can't cancel it. Who do you think you are? And to you, I'm sure. All right, get Spike Milligan. Doesn't give us palpitations. Oh, get off the phone, you silly old man. Look here, sir.
3: Oh, hi, Ducks.
2: How did you get in here?
3: Through the window.
2: Oh. Who are you?
3: I'm Sid James, a friend of the family. Hasn't Hancock told you about me?
2: No.
3: Well, that's all right, then.
2: Well, what are you doing here?
3: Oh, I was just passing by, saw the window open, so I thought I'd creep in and see if he was out. I didn't expect to find anybody else here. You're new, aren't you?
2: Well, I'm Mr. Hancock's private secretary.
3: Oh, I'm pleased to meet you, Miss...
2: Pew. But you can call me Griselda.
3: Yeah. And what do you have to do here?
2: Yeah, well, I look after Mr. Hancock's business affairs.
3: Do you now? Yeah. Griselda Pew. A lovely name.
2: Oh,
3: blimey. Tell me, Griselda.
2: Yes, Mr. James.
3: Sydney.
2: Yes, Sydney.
3: What business affairs do you look after?
2: Oh, well, I answer the phone, reply to his fan mail, make up his expense sheets, file his... Oh, cheeky. File his correspondence, sign his check. Look after his contract.
3: You sign his checks?
2: Yes.
3: Just you? So you sign his checks, eh?
2: Yes.
3: I bet you've got lovely handwriting.
2: Have you noticed the way I smolder?
3: Yes. Very attractive. Mm. Tell me, where's his checkbook?
2: Of course, my beauty comes from within.
3: Yeah, it must do, yeah.
2: I do symbolic dances in front of a mirror, you know.
3: Pay cash, £100. Do you?
2: Yes. Guess what this one is.
3: Yeah, very good. Sign here, will you?
2: That was a Greek goddess prancing in the meadows while the shepherd boy blissfully sleeps.
3: Best thing he could have done. Well, here's the pen.
2: What's this for?
3: 100 nicker. Didn't Mr. Hancock tell you he pays me 100 nicker every week?
2: What for?
3: Well, he... I'm his brother.
2: Well, what's the 100 for?
3: To keep quiet about it.
2: But your name's James.
3: That's right. Sidney James Hancock. I dropped the Hancock because he's ashamed of me. Well, he's a big star now. He doesn't want to know me.
2: Oh, what a snob. I can't stand people like that. I'll make it for 150 if you like.
3: All right, then. Make it out the cash. Here. By the way, don't mention anything about this to Brother Tony, will you?
2: No.
3: Well, he don't like to be reminded about me, and he'll probably say he hasn't got a brother. But don't take any notice of that. You just leave the check on the sideboard every Friday. I'll nip in the window and pick it up, all right? Oh, and
4: make it out the cash. Yes, thank you. Get
2: out. What a delicious man. Wait till I see that no good brother of his. There's my umbrella.

0: Well, chums, it was 1966. What a lovely record that Visions was. Still sounds fresh and bright and creamy and milky today. It spent 12 weeks on the UK charts, peaking at number 7, while it reached number 1 in Israel, Malaysia, Singapore, and number 4 in New Zealand. And number 9 in the Irish singles. And the song was a hit in many other nations. Well done, Cliff. Beautiful. And the Shadows version of Hoagie Carmichael's Stardust first appeared on their 1967 album, Jigsaw. Lovely. Beautiful recordings by both. And how do I follow that? I know. Oliver Turtle, stand up to the microphone for Oliver's choice.
1: Well, it's time for me to revisit a Tingle Factor favourite, a Mr. Ken Nordine of My Baby Word Jazz notoriety. And this is a piece called Bubblegum.
2: I have a sort of a secret. I have become a bubblegum fancier. Got my kids collect these cards, you see, pictures of sports people on it. But the way it works out, I wind up chewing all the gum. I like to see go to waste. And so I've been chewing this bubble gum because I like the taste of it. More than that, I'm getting pretty good at blowing bubbles. Wait, you see this one. Wait till I get this ready. Makes me feel very restful, actually, chewing gum. It gives me a sense of peace and relaxation.

blowing up these bubbles the way they should be. I think it's ready now. Well, that was a little pop. It wasn't ready yet. Just a second now.

0: That was Bubblegum, of course, by Mr. Ken Nordine from his 1957 album Son of Word Jazz, the follow-up to his Word Jazz album. And yes, he was just telling you there about his newfound bubblegum addiction, which of course had quite a nasty fate at the end there, didn't it?
1: Well, Oliver, can I just make a comment here? Before we got into doing this sort of things, we used to make music records, and we released them. We did Woolworths Girls, didn't we, about the girls who worked in Woolworths in the old days at weekends. We did The Rolling Stones Are in Town Tonight. All these things are available on the internet and YouTube, and I had no idea that what your musical choice was, because we never really discussed it, or mine come to that. And I'm astounded by some of these fabulous, innovative and unusual records that you've presented. Where on earth do you find them all?
0: Oh, just somewhere nearby, and those dusty corners of the internet. I do a bit of rummaging in those. And then there are a few shady characters who will slip me things here, there, and elsewhere.
1: Well, Oliver, thank you so much, and I look forward to your part of the show most of all.
2: Tony, did you enjoy Oliver's choice this time round?
3: Yes, nice man that, very nice man. Very intelligent. Good conversationalist. Cut above the type you meet down the pub. A very nice man.
1: Hey, Tony, I'd love a cup of tea. See if you can find anybody around who could brew us up something.
3: Oi, oi, oi! Some more tea down here. You're asking for much, is it, really? And 2 spoonfuls of brown sugar.
4: Hello.
1: Oh, hello. What's you up to?
4: I've just got you a cup of tea.
1: Oh, thank you. Hey, before you go, the Wainwrights were round yesterday, and they said to me, how come, do you remember you said you'd let them have some cuttings, and how come you haven't got any flies or insects or anything buzzing around the garden?
4: Oh, that's because we got lots of pots of basil.
1: Basil? What's that?
4: It's a herb.
1: Oh, have you got any other herbs?
4: Oh, we've got loads. We've got rosemary, sage, chives, got some parsley. Oh, we've got loads of different herbs.
1: The last year we almost had dinner from things you've grown. We had tomatoes and cucumbers and peppers. Have you got all those going this year?
4: Yes, and chilies.
1: Wow. Any chance of any buns or cake?
4: I'll see what I can do.
1: Thank you.
4: Bye.
1: Thank you. Oh, the love of my life, the continuing adventures of Tina Turtle. Over to you, Tony.
5: Someone called Val Parnell.
3: What did he say?
5: Well, he wanted you to do a season at some music hall in London. I told him you couldn't. You had other engagements.
3: I haven't got any other engagements. Not a nibble till Christmas Day. Children's party down at the fire station. I hope it's not cold this Christmas. Sliding up and down that pole. Phone him up and tell him I can do it.
5: He's gone home now, 5:30.
3: Then write to him. Take a letter to Mr. Parnell. Dear Val. No. Dear Mr. Parnell. No. Dear sir. No. Your Grace. I must apologise to my secretary this morning. She didn't know who you were. This is to let you know I'm available to play the Palladium any time you want me. I am your humble servant, Anthony, brackets. Aye, aye, here we are again, anchor. While you're about it, you can send one to Sid James. Say, I'm warning you, if you bother me anymore, I'll have the police on you. I've got enough evidence to put you in jail where you so richly deserve to be. This is the last time I shall tell you. You're nothing but a robin, conniving crook,

0: them beautiful.
1: Coming!
2: Hello, Ann Cook.
0: You. You. You've got the nerve to show your face in here again after the letter I sent you.
2: That's what I wanted to see you about. My name's not Val Parnell.
0: I know it's... Miss Pugh, I have reason to believe you've put one of your dainty plates in it again.
3: Do you know what I think I've done?
4: Go on, surprise me.
3: Oh, this will amuse you. Yeah. If you've got a sense of humour. I've put the letters in the wrong envelope.
4: How madly amusing.
3: Yes.
4: Oh, it's a turn-up, isn't it? Dear Mr. Parnell, I'm warning you, if you bother me anymore, I'll have the police on you.
3: Yes. Oh, dear, oh, dear.
4: I'm ruined, struck down in the middle of a great career. What work will I get now?
3: Well, you've got the grocer's shop.
4: Oh, shut up.
2: Why don't you try and get the letter back before it reaches Parnell?
0: How can you do that?
2: Well, it hasn't gone yet. It's still in the pillar box. Wait for the postman to come along and then ask him for it.
0: Well, we'll give it a try. I've got to get it back. If Mr. Parnell sees that letter, I'm finished in show business.
5: Let's leave them in that tiz was for a tad. I'm sure the outcome will be hilarious. It's that time I get that big black box out, open the lid, lift that heavy arm across with a new needle, and play you Stars on 78 RPM. Lend an ear, chums.

0: This time round on Stars of 78 RPM, we found Johnny Dodds from way back in 1926 and Salty Dog. Anthony Hancock, what are you up to?
1: Any sign of the postman yet?
2: No, not yet.
1: It's a quarter to nine. Where is he? Are you sure he hasn't been?
3: No, the tag's still in the slot. Next collection, 8:30.
1: I wish he'd hurry up. Here it comes. Here's the van. And about time, too. You're a quarter of an hour late. What sort of service is that from a public department? No wonder it takes a letter 3 days to get to China. It's not good enough, my man. I shall report you to the Postmaster General. Now, come on, open this pillar box.
4: I can't. I've lost my keys.
1: 50,000 pillar boxes in London, and you pick this one. Go back to the post office and get another set of keys.
4: No, I can't. They'll think I'm soft. Want a chocolate?
1: No, I don't.
4: Your baby now. Ah, I've got it.
1: What?
4: A soft centre, lemon, I think. Look on this bit of paper here.
1: Yes?
4: Well, you see the round ones with the little squiggles on? They're the soft centres. All the rest are hard ones, see?
1: The pillar box. It's falling over. Look out!
4: Honey, what happened?
1: Why didn't we think of that before?
4: What?
1: Miss Pew leant on it.
4: Well, thank you very much. Just pick all the letters up and pop them in my sack, and I'm off.
1: Wait a minute. There's a letter in there we want.
4: Is there?
1: Yes, we posted it by mistake and we want it back.
4: Oh, no, I'm sorry. That's not allowed.
1: But it's my letter.
4: Come on, you're there. You can't have it. Good night. Thanks for helping me.
1: Oh, look. Ah, what?
4: I found my keys. They were on my belt all the time. Honest, I don't know what I've got in my head.
5: A soft centre, no doubt.
0: The continuing adventures of Anthony Hancock. Can't beat him, can you? There's a bit of all of us in him, you know. Yeah. Now then, got to thank Ray Galton and Alan Simpson for their fabulous scripts. Hancock, Hattie Jakes, Sid James and Bill Kerr.
5: Oliver and Tina Turtle.
0: And say thank you so much for listening. My name's Henry Turtle, and all I've got to do is put the cat out. Over and out. That's all.
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9: 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I do hope that my information has been helpful to you today and given you some tips and ideas on how to make your home a little bit safer. 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

0: it's Marky and me.
1: Hello, mate.
0: I know that's bad grammar, but it's got to rhyme if it's a poem or a song.
1: It is bad grammar.
0: It is.
1: It is bad grammar. All right, mate.
0: Yes, thank you. Good to be here on this beautiful day.
1: Are you well?
0: Yes, just about as well as I'm ever going to be.
1: Gorgeous, isn't it, today?
0: It's, yes.
1: I mean, I'm not a sun worshipper.
0: No, I'm not.
1: But
0: it's good to have the sunshine,
1: it is,
0: isn't it? Not the
1: it
0: cold
1: is.
0: Weather and what
1: exactly.
0: goes with it.
1: But as you know, I am a winter person.
0: Yes.
1: I prefer the winter.
0: Right.
1: But so, anyway. And it's a bank holiday weekend, look.
0: Of course it is. I didn't even know. That shows out of touch I am.
1: Bank holiday weekend.
0: Yes.
1: The kids are all broken up from school for a week.
0: Oh, right.
1: And the temperatures...
0: So the parents of them are going to be, oh, no, what do we do with them?
1: And the temperatures are going to be 23 plus this weekend.
0: It? Wow, it's a beautiful day out there
1: today.
0: Yeah,
1: it is. It's
0: perfect.
1: Lovely. It is lovely. So you've had a good week then, my friend?
0: It's flown by this week.
1: Yeah, hasn't it just?
0: It.
1: Yeah, Friday, look. Friday the 22nd of May.
0: This morning, I thought, Christ, it's Friday again.
1: Next Friday's the last Friday of May, and then we're into June.
0: Back into halfway through the year.
1: Yeah,
0: yes.
1: Halfway through the year.
0: Wow, just like that.
1: Yeah, June, July and August, and
0: yes.
1: Then the winter months come again and
0: yes.
1: I'll be happy.
0: So enjoy the sunlight.
1: Yeah, exactly.
0: Yes.
1: It is lovely to have your company, though, out there this afternoon. Welcome along to Friday afternoon with Josie and I, along with Chris in reception for us. Yes, our Chris is back.
0: Yes, we haven't seen her for ages. It's lovely to have her back.
1: Oh, Chris is back with us,
0: yes.
1: And she's ready and waiting to take your calls because, as we say every Friday, welcome to your programme. Yeah, you choose the music that Josie and I play between now and 3:30, and I do all the professional bit because that's the type of guy I am.
0: Yes, because he's so clever.
1: And Josie does all the other bits and pieces in between.
0: I
1: which,
0: do the talking.
1: And giggling.
0: Making the jokes.
1: Yeah. So it is lovely to have you company. Thanks for inviting us into your homes on this glorious Friday afternoon. Wherever you're listening to the programme, you're very, very welcome. And thanks for entertaining us as much as we entertain you. So, yeah.
0: We look forward to the requests so much, don't we, every week?
1: We certainly do.
0: The variety of music and song, everything. It's wonderful.
1: We certainly do. Now, listen, if there's something we can play for you, you know it's an absolute pleasure. And like I've always said, this is your programme. You choose that music. 0800 014 195 is the free phone number. You can give us a call on 023 924 8 1988, or you can pop us a lovely email if you wish,
0: yes,
1: with your requests
0: to Josie, Josie at angelradio.uk.
1: there we go. Those
0: and
1: are the ways.
0: Don't forget the kisses.
1: That's it. I was just about to say that. See, she took the words
0: see,
1: right out of my mouth there.
0: So be careful.
1: Yeah, she took the words right out of my mouth. Yeah, don't forget, if you're going to send us a lovely email, don't forget the kisses. We always look forward to the kisses.
0: Don't we thrive on them.
1: Mm. On a Friday. So, yeah, so those are the ways to get your request on this afternoon. You can use those telephone numbers and that email to send your answers to Graham in Lymington's quiz question. It being Friday, you'll be on the phone shortly, where you could become one of
0: Graham's greats.
1: Graham's greats this afternoon. Brilliant stuff. So it is lovely to have your company. That's about it. So that's all we need to know.
0: So off we go.
1: Off we jolly well go.
0: Numero un is...
1: whatever.
0: Steve Byrne. Hello, Steve. You've asked for the birds and my back pages. Oh.

0: That was the bulletin, my back pages, especially for you, Steve, in, I think he says Portsmouth here, Portsmouth, but I'm not sure. Thank you, Steve.
1: Many thanks, Steve. So Steve gets us underway there musically this afternoon with that one from the Birds. Good tune, good tune. Yes. Nice tune to start with, I think that is.
0: Definitely, yeah.
1: Friday afternoon, Mark and Josie along with our Chris. It's lovely to have your company. We're going to read as many emails as we can throughout the afternoon. If we don't get round to reading yours out live on air, please be sure, as we say every Friday, every email is read.
0: Yes, and enjoyed.
1: Yeah, and yes. We'll try and read as many as we can out. We'll do some very shortly after this from Amen Corner.

0: good little tune.
1: Yes.
0: Amen Corner, if paradise is half as nice.
1: It's a good sing-along one again.
0: I'd rather have you. Obviously, they're singing that to me.
1: Yes, yeah, the mirror's out, guys.
0: So they'd rather have
1: me. So he's singing it to himself.
0: Which is nice. Lovely stuff. Let's pop across to the emails. And first of all, we'll say a very good afternoon to Steve, who got our programme underway afternoon.
1: Yep, Steve, thanks.
0: He says, hello to everyone at Angel. A message for Mark and Josie's programme this afternoon. Can I request The Birds and My Back Pages, which, of course, opened our show this afternoon. Thank you, Steve. Pleasure to play that one for you, Steve.
1: We enjoyed it with you.
0: Yeah, yeah, hope you're well. Here's the first of our Alans, Alan in Farnborough.
1: Hi, Alan.
0: Sent us 200 kisses.
1: Oh, thanks for the kisses.
0: As he does every Friday, bless him. He says, hi, Mark, Josie and the Friday team. I hope you're all well, which we are, aren't
1: we? Yes, thank you.
0: Can you please play Summer's Love by Richard Barrett and the Chantels?
1: Oh, good. Can't wait to hear that.
0: Going to be a good one.
1: Yes, lots
0: many
1: of
0: thanks.
1: Long love songs.
0: Yeah, you like all that, don't you?
1: I do.
0: You like all the slush and mush.
1: Big softy.
0: Yeah. Many thanks and have a great long weekend. Best wishes, Alan in Farnborough. Thank you, Alan.
1: Thanks.
0: You the same.
1: Yes.
0: Good afternoon to Spencer, the postman.
1: Oh, hi, Spencer.
0: In Drayton, sent us about 200 kisses there, if not more.
1: Thanks for the kisses.
0: He said, request for Mark and Josie's show at 1. Can we please play Dale Hawkins and Number 9 Train?
1: Wow, can't recognise that.
0: No, neither do I. But
1: I look forward to that, then.
0: Dale Hawkins, got to be
1: something
0: a bit of rockabilly,
1: different.
0: I think.
1: Yeah, something different. Mm.
0: From Spencer, the melting postman.
1: Melting in the heat,
0: yeah,
1: yes.
0: Bless you. Good afternoon, Spencer. Lovely to have you company.
1: Good to hear from you.
0: Here's our two friends down there in a sunny Hemel Hempstead and sending us about 200 kisses.
1: Thank you for the kisses.
0: I'm talking Linda and Ken.
1: Hi, Linda and Ken.
0: Says, hi, Mark and Josie. I do hope you're both well. As Mark knows, I've been unwell this week.
1: Oh, that's a shame.
0: She says, but I am feeling a little better. And I'm looking forward to a lovely afternoon in your delightful company.
1: Oh, that's good.
0: You always cheer me up. Oh, that's what we're here for.
1: Yes, it's good that's to have that.
0: See, this is
1: you.
0: This is the programme where your weekend begins, my friends.
1: Yes, definitely.
0: This is out of all the programmes, this is it.
1: Yes.
0: This is the one.
1: It's nice to know that you enjoy it.
0: Mm. It is indeed. Please could you play The Safaris and Wipeout? What a great tune that is.
1: Yes.
0: It's a great lively instrumental, which I hope will cheer everyone up. It's going to do.
1: Yes, we'll enjoy it with you.
0: It's going to be a scorching weekend and can reach 31 degrees on Monday here in Hemel Hempstead.
1: Oh, my goodness.
0: Ken will be up in the loft later to get our fans down.
1: Oh.
0: We will definitely need them. Yeah.
1: You're all prepared then, yes.
0: Just like Mark, I'm not keen on the heat and prefer cooler weather. See, yes. I'm not alone.
1: You've got a friend for life. Yeah.
0: Enjoy the bank holiday weekend, both of you, whatever you do. With love, as always, Linda and Ken in sunny Hemel Hempstead.
1: Thank you. Love to you both.
0: Yeah, get well soon, Linda. I know you're on the mend, but let's hope you're 100% soon. Here's our friends, look, from Cosham. I'm talking Claire, Little Phoebe.
1: Yes, Claire and Little Phoebe.
0: And, of course, Nanny Sarah. Good
1: Nanny
0: afternoon
1: Sarah.
0: To all of you.
1: Hello to you all.
0: Hope you're all well there in Cosham.
1: Good
0: says
1: to
0: good
1: hear
0: afternoon.
1: From you.
0: Yeah, it is. Sent us about 1,000 kisses.
1: Oh, thank you.
0: Yeah. Says good afternoon, Mark and Josie. Hope you're well on this beautiful sunny Friday. In honour of the weather, me, Phoebe and Nanny Sarah would like to hear Sunny Afternoon by the Kinks.
1: Yes, we'll be singing along to that one.
0: Yeah. Phoebe had a good time at her cousin's football match last Saturday, which they won 3-0. Brilliant. Well, although she wasn't super keen on the crowd noise.
1: No.
0: No, some of them aren't. I love the crowd noise when I go to football.
1: Yeah,
0: we're looking forward to a lovely family day in Arundel on Sunday to celebrate Nanny Sarah's and my birthday next Wednesday and Thursday.
1: Well, have a good time. Enjoy yourselves.
0: Wonderful. Listen, happy birthday to Claire and Nanny Sarah for next Wednesday and Thursday.
1: Have
0: a great day. All our love from Angel Radio.
1: All about it when we come back. Yes.
0: Have a great day. Ryan's bank account loves them being a day apart.
1: I bet.
0: She said, I've sent some lovely photos of us from our shopping trip to Whiteley last Sunday. And Phoebe all ready for the summer today. Have a lovely weekend. Lots of love. Claire, Phoebe, Nanny Sarah.
1: Thank you.
0: Thanks for the kisses.
1: And
0: I'm glad you're all well. You enjoy your birthdays, the pair of you. And
1: have a super weekend.
0: Have a great weekend, yeah. Ryan's bank balance is going to go down.
1: Yes. We'll hear all about it next week.
0: Yeah. One more for now and get back to the music. Bill in Brentford. Good afternoon, Bill.
1: Hi, Bill.
0: He says, afternoon, Josie and Mark. I'm always looking for something a little different and not ordinary requested on Angel. And I just happened to notice that Charles Aznavour did a great version of She May Be the Face I Can't Forget.
1: Yes.
0: Brilliant.
1: Nice try,
0: but
1: Mark.
0: He did it in French.
1: Yes.
0: I can't do French.
1: En français, monsieur.
0: Whatever. I can't do French. But he did a great version of She, which is good.
1: Is that painful?
0: No, that's how he says it. He goes, she, maybe. Brilliant. He said he would have been 102 today, Charles Aznavour.
1: Oh, my goodness, wow.
0: He said, I've searched out one of his first recordings in English entitled Charles Aznavour, His Love Songs in English, from 1965. He says, so from that album, would you please play Venice Blue?
1: Wow, look forward to that.
0: Thanks, Bill in Brentford. Bill, we can do that for
1: you,
0: my friends.
1: Bill.
0: Yeah, it's all coming up, look, between now and 3:30.
1: Brilliant.
0: So stay right where you are. Fancy a bit of Anne Murray?
1: Oh, yes.

0: Wonderful. Oh. There you go. Anne Murray and Snowbird. Love that. Yes. Love that tune.
1: I do. Never absolutely get fed up it. With hearing it. It's so relaxing, isn't
0: yeah.
1: it?
0: Yeah. Bit of country and western. All yes.
1: Yeah.
0: Yeah. For a Friday afternoon.
1: Yep.
0: It's what it's all about.
1: Yep, definitely.
0: Relaxing in this heat. Grace has joined us this afternoon. Yeah, yes. She's still here.
1: She has been home, haven't you? She hasn't stayed here.
0: She popped out
1: days.
0: For lunch and never had none.
1: Oh, you poor old thing.
0: And now she's back to annoy us until it's time for her to go home. It's her last day today.
1: Is it? We miss you.
0: She's been absolutely fantastic.
1: I know Mark will miss you because he's seen more of you than I have, hasn't he?
0: She's been fantastic.
1: That's good.
0: And she's going to come back, she tells us.
1: Yes.
0: Nothing like Orton, is
1: brilliant.
0: There?
1: Brilliant.
0: Hey?
1: One day you'll be doing a show of your own.
0: She's done three, I told you, she's done three.
1: Yes,
0: she's
1: I
0: done three shows.
1: Of them.
0: Yeah.
1: You should have told me, I'd have listened in.
0: Not gone out yet.
1: Oh, haven't they?
0: Four.
2: Oh, no, well, technically you have recorded four, but done one properly, like played.
0: Right, okay. Well, anyway, you'll hear her again.
1: Yes.
0: It's there in the vaults.
1: Yes.
0: Ready when we want to broadcast it, but yeah, our last day today, we shall miss you. Yeah. And thank you for the lovely card which I read earlier. Such lovely words.
1: Yes.
0: I was choked, I really was. And there's not a lot of things that make me choke. They were such lovely words, and that's why you can come back.
2: Well, that right, we won't need any more trouble.
0: That was Chris.
1: She knows yourself.
0: Although you didn't put my name down in that card.
1: He's going to cry now.
2: Well, I did say to everyone.
0: I know what you meant. I thought she was going to say Mark there, but she didn't want to upset anyone, so she just put anyone.
1: You can tell he's a spoiled brat, can't you? I bet Mummy spoiled him.
0: My
1: did
0: mum
1: mummy
0: did.
1: Spoil?
0: She did
1: you
0: spoil me.
1: You can tell by a man's attitude of his mummy.
0: I was my mum's blue-eyed boy.
1: I can tell you a lot about men if you want to know.
0: Yeah, my mummy loved me.
1: My mummy loved me.
0: Yeah, my mummy loved me.
1: And
0: Gordon.
1: My daddy.
0: And what?
1: And my daddy.
0: And my dad, yeah.
1: So both of
0: yeah.
1: them.
0: Yeah, miss them both, but...
1: Yes.
0: There we go.
1: Let's get on with the show.
0: Yeah, Gordon. Right, we'll put Grace on air in a minute.
1: Yes, okay.
0: If I feel like it.
1: Stop making me laugh. But Alan in Farnborough. Hi, Alan. You'd like to hear Richard Barrett and Summer's Love.

0: That was for Alan and Farnborough. You asked for the Richard Barrett and Summer's Love. A beautiful song.
1: Yeah. Bit of doo-wop.
0: And a bit of romance.
1: Yeah.
0: One can't beat a bit of romance.
1: Can't beat a bit of doo-wop. For a Friday afternoon.
0: Are you a romantic? Most women are. Get the odd one who isn't.
1: You're romantic, are you?
0: Yeah, we have to teach men.
1: You're romantic. You love all that love song. Yeah. All the slush and mush, as I'll call it. Yeah? Oh, bless you.
0: We have to teach men to be romantic.
1: And only 15 as well. Bless you. Angel Radio, Friday afternoon, Mark Josie, along with the... along with our Grace.
0: I say nothing.
1: And our Chris as well in reception. Is there something we can play for you? The phone lines are still open, 0800 014 1955, 023 9248 1988. You can pop us a lovely email.
0: Oh, yes, please. To Josie, J-O-S-I-E, at angelradio.uk.
1: There you go. Those are the ways. Get your record played on the show this afternoon. Gorgeous. It's rather warming up in this studio.
0: It's a beautiful day, yeah.
1: Yeah. As you can hear, Chris out there taking phone calls.
0: Yes.
1: So, yeah, get your requests in as quick as you can. Thank you to Graham in Lymington. He's been on the phone with his quiz question for his Friday afternoon. All to do with Jim Reeves.
0: Oh, did you know the answer?
1: No.
0: Good, you're honest.
1: I did, yes. After he told me.
0: Yes.
1: Yeah.
0: You'd forgotten. That comes with age, Mark.
1: It's not. It's because I'm trying to be professional here.
0: Trying. You're still trying.
1: Mate.
0: Ever since I've known you, you've been trying to get professional.
1: Making you sound good on a Friday afternoon.
0: Oh, yes, and it works, doesn't it?
1: It certainly does, but I'm exhausted after that 2.5 hours.
0: Yes.
1: I need to lay down with a wet lettuce.
0: Yes.
1: Above my forehead.
0: Oh, you poor thing. Oh, dear.
1: Yeah. People out there don't know how much I struggle on a Friday afternoon. Making you sound good.
0: Yeah, any more jokes?
1: That's not a real voice after all these years. I've got a little auto-tune here.
0: Oh, have you? And you've changed it.
1: I've changed it.
0: Yes.
1: Otherwise, she screeches like an eagle.
0: Oh.
1: She really does.
0: Yes.
1: BJ Thomas.

0: There you go. Wonderful BJ Thomas and Raindrops Keep Falling on My Head. Not much chance of that this weekend, is there?
1: No.
0: Lovely stuff.
1: Give me sunshine.
0: We'll do Graham and Limpton's quiz question very shortly. Let's pop back to the emails and say a very good afternoon to the two boys, Herbert and David.
1: Hello.
0: In what is a cloudy Great Torrington this afternoon.
1: Oh, isn't it?
0: Yeah, it says, good afternoon, Josie and Mark. Please, can you play the following? Robin Hall and Jimmy McGregor and Football Crazy.
1: She's football crazy, yeah. She's football mad. I know that one.
0: He says, for all the football fans over the next few weeks, obviously because the World Cup's on its way, and little Phoebe, who they hope enjoyed her first football game.
1: Oh, wonderful.
0: Which she did. So thank you very much, Herbert and David. P.S. Sausage sarnies for tea today.
1: Oh.
0: Yeah, they've got sausage sarnies.
1: Yes.
0: I love sausage sarnies. Yes. Bit of mustard.
1: Sausage is good with anything, isn't it?
0: Sausage
1: and mash for your dinner with peas and gravy. Yes.
0: Peas and gravy, onion gravy.
1: Onion gravy brings out the flavour, doesn't it?
0: And having a sausage sarnie with either brown sauce or mustard.
1: It's got to have something on it. Yes.
0: Mustard. Love it. Oh, but you've made us hungry now.
1: Hungry, yes.
0: Let's say a very good afternoon to the boys, Ryan and Gary.
1: Hello, Ryan and Gary.
0: They're now on the clear-up in Bishop's Waltham.
1: Oh, that's not far away.
0: No, lovely to have your company, boys. Hope you're both well and staying. And I hope you've slapped that old sun factor on you in this weather. Sent us about 500 kisses there.
1: Oh, 500?
0: Yeah. Says, hi to Mark, Josie and the Angel team. We hope that everything is sunshine down at Angel HQ,
1: yes,
0: which it is.
1: Thank you.
0: Can we please ask, how is it Friday already? That's what we say, isn't it?
1: Where's that week gone?
0: It simply seems as if it was 5 minutes ago that last week's show finished. We've had a busy week here working in Bishop's Waltham. We've been fitting a new final kitchen floor, exterior decorating and patching up what I can only describe as a roof that has had its day.
1: Yeah.
0: Brilliant.
1: Yeah.
0: Let's put it this way. If it were a tyre, it would fail the MOT. This week, could we please request Big Joe Turner from 1956, Lipstick, Powder and Paint.
1: Paint, yes.
0: Yeah, tune that is.
1: We'll be singing along to that one.
0: Gary asked for this one as he had the Shakin' Stevens version on cassette. I had it on vinyl.
1: Yes.
0: Yeah. Even Ryan can vividly remember listening or enjoying the tape on a drive over to the Barley Mow pub on Hayley Island.
1: Yes, good old Barley Mow.
0: We bet that Mark was a shaky fan too. I was indeed.
1: Yeah.
0: Saw him twice at the Portsmouth Guildhall.
1: Wonderful.
0: Absolutely wonderful. Great. Still around now, shaky. Still recording. Yeah.
1: Wow.
0: Still recording.
1: I didn't know that.
0: We'd like to wish both Nanny Sarah and Claire a very happy birthday for next week. We're all looking forward to a family day out on Sunday to celebrate. But first, if you could please, give a big Mark and Josie rendition of Happy Birthday across the airwaves. That would be fantastic. So we've got to sing Happy Birthday.
1: We've got to sing Happy Birthday.
0: To Claire and Nanny Sarah. Are you ready?
1: Yes.
0: Happy birthday to you. Happy birthday to you. Happy birthday, dear Nanny Sarah and Claire. Keep up, love. Happy birthday to you. What a voice.
1: A big show off.
0: I need a round of applause for that. Thank you very much indeed. Thank you. You've obviously got great taste. Thank you. There we go. For Nanny, Sarah and Claire for their birthdays next week.
1: Thank you very much.
0: Courtesy of us. Even though Grace never sang.
1: She didn't show herself off.
0: Think there's a Chinese night in the offering tomorrow night also. Lovely. Ryan fancies some chicken satay skewers.
1: Oh, wow.
0: I love them.
1: Wow.
0: Oh, I love a Chinese meal.
1: I haven't had Chinese for years.
0: Have you not?
1: No.
0: Oh. We usually have one every other Friday.
1: Oh, right.
0: And then every other Friday we have fish and chips.
1: Oh.
0: But tonight is Chinese at our place.
1: We used to have a Chinese one week and an Indian the next.
0: He said, funny how everyone says.
1: Indian food as well. Yeah.
0: You like Indian food? Yeah, yes. We won't go down that route after last week.
1: Oh, what happened last week? Well, tell me later.
0: Well, you know what happened last week.
1: No.
2: The Cormors.
0: With the Cormors.
1: Oh, remember? Yes. Yes, sorry.
0: You called it something else, didn't you?
1: Yes.
0: That's it, yeah.
1: Kerma,
0: yeah. Yeah, so we won't go down that route.
1: No,
0: we'll
1: that's
0: stick
1: what
0: with the Chinese.
1: Chinese said it to us when the first time we had it.
0: All right.
1: It was Kerma's. Don't say korma, they said it's Kerma. So there you go.
0: Karma.
1: And that stuck with me. It's not an O, it's an O, not an A.
0: Mm. Right. Have you finished?
1: Yes. Right. Have you finished?
0: No.
1: Goodbye.
0: Ryan and Gary says, funny how everyone else says they don't like them, but they're always the first thing gone off of the plates. The chicken skewers, yeah. Cheers, boys. Have a great weekend, everyone. From Ryan and Gary, now on the clear up in Bishop's Wharf.
1: Oh, good for you.
0: Thanks very much indeed. Here's our other Alan. Alan in Orpington.
1: Hello, Alan.
0: Sent us about 200 kisses there.
1: Thank you.
0: He says, good afternoon, guys. Hope all's well. All your shows are hot anyway.
1: Oh. Thank you.
0: As is the presenter.
1: There are two presenters.
0: No, they're talking about me.
1: Oh, right. I should have known. Should have a little thing on your chest here. So.
0: Please, can you play Washington Square by the Village Stompers?
1: Oh.
0: I don't see. I can't remember that.
1: I think I've heard it before. I should soon know.
0: Many thanks, guys. As per normal, he's been to Waitrose and he's got two bits of place.
1: Oh.
0: Looking very nice too, he says.
1: Oh.
0: The entertainment is spot on too, you guys. Thank you.
1: Thank you.
0: So he says, we're spot on at lunch and Big Cole and Leslie at dinner.
1: Uh-huh.
0: Love you all. Alan in Orpington, thank you very much indeed.
1: You.
0: Jenny on Hayling Island. Good afternoon, Jenny.
1: Hi, Jenny.
0: She says, good afternoon. Hope you're both well. Enjoy a hot weekend. And could we please play Jan and Dean and Surf City?
1: Oh,
0: wow. Time to get your surfboards out.
1: No.
0: Lovely stuff. We'll do some more emails shortly, continuing the music, the Beatles.
1: Ooh.

0: Absolutely wonderful. There we go. That was the Beatles, one of my favourites, and Something. Something in the way she moves attracts me like no other lover. Hey? You thought that was Paul McCartney?
1: No, that's what we said to each other.
0: Jealous. I told you, you're jealous. Every week she's jealous. You thought that was Paul McCartney, didn't you, Grace?
2: Yeah.
0: You can say yeah.
2: Yeah.
0: Yeah, thank you. See?
1: Are you afraid of him? She's
0: obviously got great taste, isn't she?
1: She's
0: scared. Yeah. Angel Radio, Friday afternoon. It is myself and Josie and little Grace over there. Well, not so little. Not so little Grace. And Chris as well, Friday afternoon. You can't beat Friday afternoons here on Angel, I don't think. Go on then, Grace. Read it out, baby.
2: Yo. Next up, we have one from Spencer in Drayton. It's Dale Hawkins, number 9.

0: And that was Dale Hawkins, Number 9 Train, requested by Spencer in Drayton.
1: Wonderful. Thank you, Spencer. Bit of rockabilly for Friday. Good stuff. Let's pop back to the emails and say a very good afternoon. Excuse me. To Lee, listening in Weymouth this afternoon.
2: Hi, Lee.
1: Lee says, hi, Josie and Mark. Can you please play 5 Feet High and Rising by Johnny Cash?
2: Oh, good old Johnny Cash.
1: Johnny Cash.
2: Lovely.
1: Love Johnny Cash.
2: Look forward to that one.
1: From Lee. Thank you, Lee. Hope you're well, my friend, this afternoon. Here's our two friends down there in Porchester. I'm talking Margaret and Richard.
2: Oh, hello, Margaret and Richard.
1: Sent us about 500 kisses.
2: Oh, thank you.
1: Yeah. Says, good afternoon, Josie and Mark. Hope you're both well

0: Johnny Ray.
1: Yes, Johnny Ray. They'll be singing along to that one.
0: All the best, Mark from Littlehampton. Thank you, Mark. Good afternoon to Carol in Singleton.
1: Hello, Carol.
0: Hope you're well, Carol. Thanks for your company. He says, hi, can I please request Ronnie Hilton singing the song The Aristocats from the Disney film The Aristocats?
2: I love that film.
0: You love it?
1: Yeah.
0: Good, isn't it?
1: Never get tired of seeing it.
0: Sending 200 kisses to you both.
1: Thank you for the kisses.
0: I've been in hospital recently following a bad fall, so feeling sorry for myself. Carol,
1: that's a shame. Yeah.
0: Sorry to hear that you've had a fall. I hope you're on the mend now. All of us here on the Friday afternoon team wish you well.
1: Yes.
0: For a speedy recovery.
1: I hope we can cheer you up.
0: Yeah, we'll cheer you up, Carol. Yes. You know that.
1: We'll make you smile.
0: Of course we will. Good afternoon to Russ.
1: Oh, hello, Russ.
0: In Bedhampton.
1: Oh.
0: Russ, good afternoon to you, my friend. He says, hi, Mark, Josie and the crew. A request, please, from Russ in Bedhampton. Please, could you play Gail Garnett singing We're Singing the Sunshine.
1: Oh, yes. We're Dancing the Rain.
0: We're Dancing the Rain. Everybody at the back. No? All right. If by chance someone else requests it before me, a backup request is Helen Shapiro singing You Don't Know.
1: Me. Yes.
0: Great song.
1: Yes.
0: All have a great weekend. Cheers from Russ. Thank you, Russ.
1: Thank you, Russ.
0: Excuse me. One more for now. This is good afternoon to Bev listening in Porsgrove.
1: Oh, hello, Bev.
0: Bev, thanks for the 100 kisses that you sent us.
1: Oh, thanks for the kisses.
0: Says, dear Josie and Mark, I'm pleased to hear you're both well and sound as happy as ever.
1: Aren't we always, definitely, on a Friday? Thank you.
0: We love Fridays.
1: We're happy to be here. Yeah.
0: It's been a while since I've contacted yourselves. This is because I've been coerced to working on a Friday. Oh, Bev.
1: Oh.
0: It's only until we can recruit another person. However, I'm off this week. There's loads to do in the garden.
1: Oh.
0: In brackets, paint-wise.
1: Oh.
0: That's the fence then, isn't it?
1: Yes, there's always something
0: to do in the garden.
1: That's the fence. Yes.
0: Please, may I request Elvis.
1: Oh, yes, please.
0: And King Creole.
1: Oh, yes.
0: As tomorrow is a special day for me.
1: Oh.
0: I was sad to hear that yesterday was Mark's last school run on the plus side. That means not going out in the rain in the afternoon, as it always seems to rain when collecting the children. So we won't miss that. No, I won't.
1: Definitely.
0: I won't miss that. But yes, last day yesterday. Oh. With love and thanks, Bev in Porsgrove. Bev, thank you very much indeed. We'll get that on for you.
1: Thank you, Bev.
0: Oh, if you've just joined us, good afternoon. Mark, Josie, over there, and Chris as well. Lovely to have your company. Fancy a bit of the Carpenters?
1: Oh, yes, please.

0: Wonderful stuff from the Carpenters and All My Life. That's it for requests this afternoon.
1: Oh,
0: yeah.
1: This is a sad bit, isn't it?
0: We've got enough to get us through now till 3:30 this afternoon. So thank you to each and every one of you for all your requests this afternoon. But we can't accept any more via phone or the email. Always a sad bit of the programme,
1: isn't it?
0: Isn't it?
1: Yes.
0: But we've got some good tunes coming up. And I'm talking like the Vernon Girls.
1: Oh, wow.
0: Drifters.
1: Yes.
0: A bit of Solomon King.
1: Wow.
0: Some Elvis, of course.
1: Oh, wonderful.
0: Got some Faye Adams.
1: Wow.
0: Drifters again.
1: Wow.
0: Ronnie Hilton.
1: Oh.
0: Nancy Sinatra. We've got Shirley Bassey.
1: Oh, good old
0: my
1: Shirley.
0: Mate Shirl.
1: Yes.
0: Bless her heart. The Searchers. Rolling Stones. Listen, they're all coming up between
1: good.
0: Now
1: what
0: and 3:30. Yeah.
1: Brilliant.
0: Let's do Graham in Lymington's quiz question. And once again, thanks to Graham in Lymington for sending us a quiz every Friday where you could become one of.
1: Graham's great.
0: We're going to play this first. It's Jim Reeves and Blue Side of Lonesome.

0: There we go, the wonderful Jim Reeves and that Blue Side of Lonesome, which forms part of Graham and Limpton's quiz question for this afternoon, all to do with Jim Reeves. It's a two-parter. Part one is, what was Jim Reeves' only UK number one?
1: Oh.
0: All right.
1: Did you know the answer?
0: No, I didn't.
1: Oh, good.
0: Thank you for being honest. That's the type of guy I am. And part two was, and what was the year? So we played Jim Reeves, Blue Side of Lonesome. Part one, what was Jim Reeves' only UK number one?
1: Right.
0: And what was the year? If you know the answer and you fancy being on that list as one of...
1: Graham's Greats.
0: It's 0800 014 1955. You can give us a call, 023 924 81988. You can pop an answer via email to us.
1: Yes, Josie, J-O-S-I-E, at angelradio.uk.
0: There we go. And we look forward to your answers. Let's continue the music now. Say a very good afternoon to Linda and Ken, listening in Hemel Hempstead.
1: Hello to you both.
0: Ask us to play this.

0: especially for Bill in Brentford. That was Charles Aznavour. Oh. And Venice Blue. Like that.
1: Hello. And then after that, we had The Kinks' Sunny Afternoon for Claire, Phoebe and Nanny Sarah and Cosham.
2: Oh. And after that, we have for Linda and Ken in Hemel Hempstead, Sepharis and Wipeout.
0: Good tune, that is. Mm. Good tune. Let's say a very good afternoon to Herbert and David in a cloudy Great Torrington. Asked us to play this. Robin Hall and Jimmy McGregor and Football Crazy.

0: Well, I must admit, that's different. Sounds a bit like Kenny Ball and his Jazzmen, doesn't it? But it wasn't. That was the Village Stompers and Washington Square. Played that especially for Alan in Orpington this afternoon. Thank you, Alan.
1: Oh, is it me next?
2: No.
3: No, it's me. And then we had Big Joe Turner, Lipstick, Powder and Paint, requested by Ryan and Gary.
0: That was brilliant.
3: Yeah.
0: Good bit of rock and roll.
3: From Bishop's Waltham.
0: Yeah, they're working in Bishop's Waltham. Yeah. This afternoon.
3: Yeah.
4: And excuse me. And for Herbert and David in their cloudy Great Torrington, Robin Hall and Jimmy McGregor and Football Crazy.
0: Football Crazy.
4: He's football man.
0: Yeah, with the World Cup coming up.
4: Yes.
0: Next month as well.
4: Oh, right.
0: The sound that you hear is because Grace and Josie are using the same microphone.
4: Yes.
0: But they're about 4 foot apart.
4: We're sharing.
0: Yeah, they're sharing. As I've got my own, because that's the type of guy that I am, to be honest with you. Good afternoon to Jenny, in Hayling Island. Leave it. Jenny on Hayling Island, who asked us to play this from Jan and

0: Oh, wonderful stuff. For Terry One in Portsmouth, there was The Searchers and Cherry Stone. That was good, wasn't it?
1: Yes.
2: Yeah. And then there was also The Drifters, Under the Boardwalk, for Dave Down Under.
1: Thank you. And for Jenny in Hailing Island, Jan and Dean and Surf City.
0: Wonderful
1: Thank
0: stuff.
1: Thank you.
0: They're mic switching. That's
1: yes,
0: what you're doing.
1: That's what we're doing backwards and forwards.
0: So apologies about the little squeaks there. Like that. Let's say a very good afternoon to Yolanda listening in Essex this afternoon. To Norman. In Bromley Market. It's the Bromley Market lot for Friday afternoon. I hope you're all well down there. And Thelma in Gosport's, who's making scones at the moment. Or scones, whatever it is.
3: I'm team scone.
0: Scone. Yeah, or scone. Either way, she's making them in Gosport. Cream on first, then jam.
1: Oh, yes, jam last.
0: Cream first, jam.
2: I don't know, I just...
1: Because her mum makes them, what's that
2: like? No, I do cream on one and then jam on the other and then I sandwich it together.
0: Oh, right, okay.
1: It comes every minute.
0: Yeah. A scone sandwich.
2: Yeah.
0: Wonderful. Good afternoon to Yolanda, this is for you. Oh.

0: Oh, wonderful stuff. For Norman in Bromley Market, apologies, Norman, that we couldn't play your Danny Williams version of Green Eyes, but it wasn't released till 1985. So apologies. But I'll put in another Danny Williams for you and Talk to the Trees.
1: Oh, sorry. And there was also Danny Williams, The Miracle of You, for Thelma and Gosport, and She's Making Scones.
0: Lovely stuff. And for Yolanda in Essex, Dean Martin and Valari.
2: Well done to you as well.
0: Whoa. Let's say a very good afternoon to Ivan, currently in Emsworth.
2: Hello, Ivan.
0: Lovely to have your company. This is for you, Scott McKenzie.

0: Oh, wonderful stuff. For Chris in Bristol, Waltham, especially for his lovely wife, Amanda. 100 kisses for Josie and a pat on the back for yours truly. Yeah,
1: thanks for the kisses.
0: Rolling Stones and Jumpin' Jack Flash.
1: And for Paul in Emsworth, the Beatles and The Night Before.
0: And for Ivan, currently in Emsworth, Scott McKenzie. And if you're going to San Francisco, be sure to wear...
1: a feather in your hair.
0: Some flowers in your hair. Russ in Bedhampton. Good afternoon, Russ. Hope you're well, my friend. Asked us to play this from Gail Garnett. Oh.

0: can't beat her.
1: Beautiful voice.
0: Can't beat her. June in Gosport. Thank you, June. Chose that one from Shirley Bassey called Till.
2: And then Pat in Bromley
0: Market.
2: Chose Helen Shapiro, You Don't Know.
0: And for Russ in Bedhampton, Gail Garnett, and we're singing the sunshine. Brilliant stuff. Let's say a very good afternoon. We've got to say goodbye to Grace.
2: We do.
0: We have to say goodbye to Grace. She's off now.
2: I am.
0: Grace, listen, thanks ever so much for the last fortnight.
2: I am coming back, yeah.
0: She's going to come back, yeah? She's going to come back. Grace, we wish you all the best.
2: Thank you so much.
0: Thank you for the last fortnight. You did all right, kid. You did all right.
2: Thanks.
0: Would have been a bit more professional if I'd have trained you, but we won't go down that route. We won't go down that route. Listen, we welcome you back anytime.
2: Thank you.
0: So thanks very much indeed.
2: Thank you for
0: so we say
2: me.
0: Goodbye to Grace. Look, in the meantime, for John in Acton, this is Solomon King.

0: wonderful. For Tom, listening in London this afternoon, that was the Vernon Girls and We Love the Beatles.
1: And for Bevin Paulsgrove, the one and only superb Elvis Presley and King Creole.
0: And for John in Acton, Solomon King, what a tune that was, and I get that feeling. We've had some good tunes this afternoon, haven't we?
1: A great mix, as always. You never know what we're going to get.
0: No, if you've just joined us, a very good afternoon to you. Unfortunately, can't put a request in, but please stay with us till for the next 27 minutes. That's all we've got left of the programme, 27 minutes.
1: Yeah, enjoy it with us.
0: And we've still got some great tunes to squeeze in as well, like this one from Mark in Littlehampton. Good afternoon, Mark.
1: Hi, Mark.
0: Johnny Ray.

0: then the brother came, and then the cousin came, and if your cousin came.
1: Oh, a bit of samba.
2: Yes.
1: For a Friday afternoon, courtesy of that one for Jamie in Taunton. Good afternoon, Jamie. As a celebration for summer, he says.
2: You had a good dance to that, Mark, yeah, didn't you?
1: That was Marcus Vale and Cricket Sing for Anna Marie.
2: Yeah, it's a lively one, wasn't
1: bit
2: it?
1: Of salsa.
2: For Vera in Emsworth, Jimmy Rogers. In an English
1: this country garden. And good afternoon to Mark and Little Hampton, Johnny Ray for you. And Somebody Stole My Girl.
2: The wonderful Johnny Ray.
1: Angel Radio Friday afternoon. It's Mark and Josie along with our Chris for your Friday afternoon requests. Thanks for your company this afternoon. Hope you're enjoying the music. I know we are.
2: We are.
1: A lot of summer sounds.
2: Yes. We get a super variety of music, don't we?
1: Sounds of summer.
2: Yes.
1: For Margaret and Richard in Portchester, good afternoon.
2: Hello to you both.
1: This is for you, Nancy Sinatra, Lee Hazelwood, Summer Wine.
2: Ooh.

mama, 2 feet high and rising. How high's the water, papa? She said, it's 2 feet high and rising. But we can make it to the road in a homemade boat, 'cause that's the only thing we got left that'll float. It's already over all the wheat and oats, 2 feet high and rising. How high's the water, mama? 3 feet high and rising. How high's the water, papa? She said, it's 3 feet high and rising.

mama, 4 feet high and rising. How high's the water, papa? She said it's 4 feet high and rising. Hey, come look through the window pane. The bus is coming, gonna take us to the train. Looks like we'll be blessed with a little more rain. 4 feet high and rising. How high's the water, mama?

0: wonderful tune that is for Joe in Purbrook. Afternoon, Joe. That was Faye Adams for you, and Shake a Hand.
1: Oh, thank you, Joe, for that. For Lee in Weymouth, Johnny Cash and 5 Feet High.
0: And for Margaret and Richard in Porchester, Nancy Sinatra, Lee Hazlewood, and that Summer Wine.
1: Yeah.
0: Good afternoon to Wendy listening in Norwich this afternoon.
1: Hi, Wendy.
0: Hope you're well. Ethel Merman for you.
1: Oh.
0: And we're having a heat wave.

0: wonderful. For Eric in Haverford West, that was Reggie Gough and Say It Every Day.
1: And for Carolyn Singleton, Ronnie Hilton and the Aristocats.
0: Yeah.
1: Thank you.
0: And for Wendy in Norwich, Ethel Merman, and we're having a heat wave, aren't we just?
1: Yes.
0: That's just about it for this Friday afternoon. Time goes quick, doesn't it?
1: Oh, my gosh, look at that.
0: Yeah. It's that 2.5 hours just flies by.
1: It does, doesn't it?
0: Let's do the answers to Graham Limpton's quiz question. What was Jim Reeves' only number one in the UK? It was Distant Drums.
1: Oh, right.
0: And the year was 1966.
1: Oh, wow.
0: Congratulations to Eddie on the Isle of Wight, Fred the Red in Mitcham, Pat and David in Cyprus. Good afternoon, Pat and David. Hope you're well. Jenny on Hayley Island, Bob, our very own Bob Hines.
1: Bob, hello.
0: Ryan and Gary, Linda and Ken in Hemel Hempstead, Alan in Orpington, Bill in Brentford, John in Acton, Herbert and David in Great Torrington, and Philip in North Chingford. Thank you very much indeed. Apologies to Fred the Red in Mitcham that we haven't had time to squeeze your one in this afternoon. Apologies for that, my friend. All that's left really is to say thanks to Josie. Thank you very much indeed.
1: Oh, thank you, Mark, and to your super listeners out there for all your super requests. Wish you all, and you, Mark, and all Angel, love, happiness and peace in your hearts.
0: Thank you very much indeed. And thank you to our Chris spending the afternoon with us on reception. She's done some hard work as well. So thank you to Chris. Our thanks also go to you out there. Thanks for another great afternoon of music.
1: Yeah, it's a great
0: really
1: choice.
0: Enjoyed it.
1: Yes.
0: Yeah. And we'll do it all again next Friday. I'll be back with you tomorrow morning for breakfast at 8. Join me for that. If not, tomorrow night for our Saturday night party.
1: Oh,
0: until then...
1: I must listen in to party night.
0: Until then, from all of us here on the team to all of you at home, God bless. Enjoy the rest of your weekend.
1: Bye.

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3: 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Jim says thank you to Angel Radio for providing an excellent variety of programs for we oldies.

DAB Dave with you for another half hour of vocal harmonies. We have a selection of well-known bands, singers and orchestras, which we associate with those wonderful 2-, 3- and 4-part harmonies and backing vocals. Did I say well-known names? Yes, for example, the Johnny Mansingers, the Beverly Sisters and Mel Torme's Meltones. First on our list, here's an unusual version of Chattanooga Choo Choo. Well, only unusual because the song is mostly associated with the 1941 edition by Glenn Miller. We've got the Johnny Mansingers with Cy Zentner's orchestra, same destination, Chattanooga.

The Journeyman Singers, plus the orchestra of Cy Zentner, giving an alternative journey for that choo-choo of Chattanooga. Likewise, I think we have an idea about how the next song ought to sound, What Now My Love. There are familiar versions by Shirley Bassey or Gilbert Bécaud, who composed the song. Herb Alpert gave it a go without the words. And that takes us to the Modernaires on their 1966 album The Mods Salute Herb Alpert. So they've applied that Tijuana tempo with the words...

The Modernaires with a Herb Alpert accent to What Now My Love. Mel Torme is next with his backing singers The Meltones plus Marty Page's band. What is this thing called love?

After the timeless, smooth as velvet fog of Mel Torme and the Meltones, we've got an appointment in the year of 1931, and then the Beverly Sisters. I've got that one listed as 1956. First up in the selection, it's the Cole Porter song, Dancing in the Dark. Four voices and one piano, The Revelers. Yes, 1931.

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If you do stay to love while we're dancing in the music, we can face the music together.

Three lovely sets of vocal harmonies there. The Revelers sang Dancing in the Dark. Then we enjoyed the Beverly Sisters with that metallic percussion and the bass line voices of the Roland Shaw Orchestra. Song number three was Charmaine. No, not the Bachelors. The Four Freshmen with a tango beat that turned into something jazzy. Now, what about the Petula Clark song Romeo, first published with the title Salome? Jimmy Kennedy gave it that newer title, in its English version anyway. Petula Clark did also sing it in your actual French, but instead of Madame Clark, we have Les Compagnons de la Chanson, with one, or possibly two, banjos, not sure.

Mr. Ray Conniff used to be the trombone player in Artie Shaw's band. That was in the 40s. He moved on to his world-famous style of orchestra plus vocal harmonies in the 50s, and here is one of those. No trombone, as far as I can tell. Blue Hawaii.

0: Ray Conniff, his orchestra and singers. And yes, no trombone. On the other hand, the King sisters know a song about 76 of them.
1: 76 trombones led the big parade.

Hard to put a year to that one. I had to look it up. 1958. Top marks to the King Sisters for their enunciation on 76 trombones. I hope you enjoyed it, and that goes for each of the songs on this edition of Let's Harmonise. Shall we do it all over again next time? This is DAB Dave, up the line in London. Thanks for listening. Plenty more music and entertainment to come here on Angel.

0: DAB Dave's Let's Harmonize was sponsored by Jim in Romsey, who enjoys Angel Radio's excellent variety of programs.
1: Remember!
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3: And there's Grandad with his hanky on his head.

Good afternoon, everybody. Friday afternoon's here again. It's me, Richie Rich, here with 4 o'clock rock, here for just under an hour to take your rock and roll and doo-wop requests. You can get in touch with me, and even if you've never made a request before, now's a great time to do it. I'm very approachable, and just about anything goes as long as it fits in with those criteria, if you like. You can get me on now. You can't get me on the 0800 number, okay? If you've been calling the 0800 number, I can't get at that because I am in the studio and that is out in reception. But you can get me on our standard rate number, which is 023 9248 1988. That's 023 9248 1988, or the studio phone is 023 9249 8556. That's 023 9249 8556, or you can email studio@angelradio.uk. email is studio@angelradio.uk, and it is to the email that we're going to go first of all. And please, if you do call me, please, if you could wait till there's a track playing, that would be very handy. Saves me having to multitasking as a fella, obviously. Apparently we're no good at multitasking. It's not actually the truth, but hey ho. I almost told you a story then, and I won't. I'll save that for another day. We are going straight to Hailing Island and to Jenny. Hi, Jenny. Thank you very much for your requests. And I forgot to mention as well, if you could give me 2 requests, and then I guarantee I can play you one. And maybe able to play you both. That's the way it works. Jenny, we started us off with Vinnie Vincent. Yeah, sorry, I'm struggling to read writing here. Vinnie Vincent, and the track is Hey Cabela.

That was Vinnie Vincent and Hey Cabela, and that was especially for Jenny in Hailing Island. Thank you very much for that, Jenny. Thoroughly enjoyable. Let me just move that out of the way, and then putting that in the wrong place. That'll never do. There we are. Thank you very much for that, Jenny. Vinnie Vincent, what a tune that is. Hey Cabela. Right, where are we going to next? It must be that one. It is, to Alan in Farnborough in Kent. Hello, Alan. Good afternoon. I hope you're enjoying the sunshine. And the same goes for you. Sorry, Jenny, I meant to say it to you as well. In sunny Hailing Island, what else can you do? Yeah, I hope you're enjoying the sunshine, Alan. Looking forward to a great bank holiday weekend. And Alan's first request this week is an old rockabilly tune. It's a fantastic. It's Jimmy Dane and Tattletale. In fact, Jimmy Dane and the Great Danes. Sorry, Great Danes, I almost let you off there. Jimmy Dane and his Great Danes with Tattletale.

Jimmy Dane and his Great Danes there with Tattletale. What a great tune that is. And that was especially for Alan in Farnborough in Kent. Right, where are we going now? And this is where I'm really glad that I had three all lined up. And we're down to one now, so I'll have to get some... There we go. I've got another couple lined up. How fantastic is that? Right. Yes, Thelma in Gosport. Hi, good sorry, forgetting everything here. Alan in Farnborough in Kent, thank you very much. Jimmy Dane is Great Danes, Tattletale. Great tune. Thank you very much, Alan. Thelma in Gosport. Hi, Thelma. Thank you for the phone call. Lovely, lovely phone call, as always, from our gorgeous Thelma over there in smashing Gosport. Also bound to be basking in the sunshine, as it always is. And... what a great tune for Thelma. This is Elvis Presley, as if he needed a surname, with Wear My Ring Around Your Neck.

Lovely drum roll to finish there. That was Elvis with we've got it listed in our I call it the cassette. I don't really know what it's called, but this software where all we've got lots and lots of music already stored in there, so you can find it easily. And it says, "Wear my ring around my neck," and I'm not sure that's the exact title, but anyway, I think we all know who it was and what the track was. It was Elvis with "Ring Around Your Neck." That's what I'm going to call it. That's exactly how Thelma calls it to me. Thank you very much, Thelma. Thoroughly, thoroughly enjoyable as always. Right, I very quickly got one lined up while I was on the phone. There we are. Marion in London. Hey, Marion. Marion was chuckling, sort of laughing at me, but in a very playful, pleasant way. Please don't misunderstand that. Saying never thought she'd hear Angel Face on a rock and roll show. And no, quite right, Mary, and you never should have. It was me, input error, I'm afraid. Not what I was expecting at all. I think I had another track entirely in mind. But anyway, we got over it. We got past it, didn't we? But this week, what a great tune. This is for Marion in London. This is Buddy Holly. Hang on a minute, I picked up the wrong one. No, that's Marion's second choice. Sorry, I normally write number two on it when it's your second request. There we are. So, I've got the name right, Marion in London. Let's start that again, Marion in London. This is Billy Fury, "Turn My Back on You." We've got there in the end.

That was Billy Fury, Turn My Back on You. And that was especially for Marion in London. Thank you very, very much for that, Marion. I've got two people on the phones and I'm lining up a tune while I'm talking. It's as chaotic as it always is, which is nice, kind of nice. Thank you very much for that, Marion in London. Great tune. Right, where are we off to now? We are going much closer to home, down in the Portsmouth, to Baffin's Village indeed, and to our Jacko. Good afternoon, Jacko. I hope you're very well there, and enjoying the sunshine, and staying well, and looking after yourself and everything else that goes with that, and looking forward to a long weekend as well. Jacko's choice for today is an absolute tune and a half. This is Lloyd Price and Lordy Miss Claudie.

That was Lordy Miss Clawdy, short and sweet by Lloyd Price, and that was Lloyd, not Lord, especially for Jacko in Portsmouth. Thank you very much for that, Jacko. Much appreciated. I hope you're enjoying the show, and take care of yourself, mate. Right, where are we going to now? To the first one of Dave Down Under's. Good afternoon, Dave Down Under. I hope you're well. Lovely phone call, as always. Good day, mate. Dave's first request this week is Elvis. Ooh, another Elvis look. And Jailhouse Rock. What a tune.

That was Jailhouse Rock, Elvis, especially for... It's gone. Oh, Dave Down Under. Thank you very, very much, Dave. Much appreciated. Thank you. Thank you for your request. And if there's time, we'll get another one in a bit later as well. Right, where are we going now? To John in Acton. Hey, John. Thank you for the phone call. It was a lovely phone call with John, always, always. And John has kind of a namesake, I suppose, Johnny Burnett and Cincinnati Fireball.

fantastic, absolutely. What I love it. It's one of my favourite tunes of all time. So every time, you know what it's like when it's your favourites. It doesn't matter how many times you hear it. It just gets you right there, and that's exactly what that does. So thank you, John in Acton. Thank you very, very much for that. Much appreciated. In fact, I'm going to put it out there to everyone. Would you consider? There it is. Would you consider Guy Mitchell and Rockabilly to be? Should it be on this show? I'm just going to put it out there. Anybody who wants to email me, please don't call me about it. I've got enough to do with taking requests. But if you want to email me your opinion on whether Guy Mitchell and Rockabilly should be on the show or not, that way we can get an answer. It's one of those ones that John in Acton has sort of put out there, and he put one out there before, and we got roundly told off, the pair of us. So, yeah, just chucking that out there. Guy Mitchell, Rockabilly. Right, let's have our Black Raven double, shall we? I'm not sure they're both from the Black Raven jukebox this week. Maybe they are. But we're going to call it our Black Raven double anyway. It's from Roland Ray this week in Warblington, so just round the corner, quite literally just round the corner. And so we're going to have Joel Hill with I Thought It Over, and that's going to be followed by the fantastically named G.L. Crockett with Look Out, Mabel. Good advice.

What a fantastic double that was this week from Roland Ray in Warblington this week. We had Joel Hill with I Thought It Over, and then GL Crockett with Look Out Mabel. Fantastic. What a tune that is. Wonderful. Thank you very, very much, Ray. Much appreciated. Right, I'm going to have to pull my finger out because, as per, proper up against it. Right. Vinnie Lee, this is for Eddie in the Isle of Wight. This is the right one this week, Eddie. I played Mule Train Rock last week, but we got it right this week. This is Vinnie Lee and the Riders with Mule Train.

where that ended took me by surprise, such as that's what she said last night. That was Vinnie Lee and the Riders, Mule Train, and that was especially for Eddie in the Isle of Wight. Thank you very much. Now for Kevin Pete, this is Paul Gayton and Driving Home Just As They Are. Have a great weekend, chaps.

Very nice. Paul Gayton driving home, and that's especially for Kev and Pete, who are indeed driving home. Have a great weekend. Please enjoy yourselves out there, for we all got to go back and do it all again next Tuesday. Right, for Ian in Little Bookham, this is the Playmates with What Is Love.

with a wiggle when she walks. She's a lovely, lovely tune. Not sure whether it fully fits into the criteria. Talking of which, I must say thank you to Dave and Lynn in Sandown and to Brad in Chicago. We've got the thumbs up. Although we were not going to have time to get it in this week, but John in Acton, we will be playing Guy Mitchell Rockabilly next week. Thank you for that, Ian in Little Bookham. That was the Playmates and What Is Love. Right, a quick fast domino double, and then we're going to try and bang out all the seconds as quick as we can. Right, for Dave and Lynn in Sandown, this is Fats Domino. Start with Twisting the Stomp, and then that's followed by Don't Deceive Me.

the show's getting more and more popular. So, hey, you know, I'm seeing new names come along each week, which is really nice for me. So thank you all for that. However, no more talking. This is for Herman in Bognor Regis. This is Knock Three Times, a Conway Twitty.

Nice. Conway Twitty there with Knock Three Times, and that was especially for Herman in Bognor Regis. Thank you very much for that, Herman. Where do we go? We still have one more first request to go, and that's from our Brad in Chicago. Good morning, Brad. Hope you're well, mate. And you're quite right in both your emails. You're absolutely bang on. It was never was. I forget what the name of the tune was now, but Ian and Little Bookham. We've had it's not a wagging finger. We're all friendly family, but not quite sure that one should have fitted in really, but hey, that's the way it rolls sometimes. Brad in Chicago, what a great choice it is. Sid King and the Five Strings and Purr Kitty Purr.

Very nice, Sid King and the Five Strings there with a cracking bit of rockabilly. Purr, Kitty Purr, and that was especially for Brad in Chicago. Thank you, Brad. Right, 8.5 minutes and 1, 2, 6, 7. 7 tunes to try to fit in. So my apologies now. If you don't hear your second request, I've done my absolute best to get them all in. And as we know, we don't always get them all in. So let's start. We've got Richie Valens and Come On, Let's Go. And that's especially for Ian and Little Bookham. We know you got it right this time, Ian.

Yeah, terrific. That's Richie Valens there with Come On, Let's Go. And that's especially for Ian in Little Bookham. Rusting through quickly. We've got the Jive 5 with These Golden Rings, especially for Jenny in Hailing Island.

And that was, sorry, I'm just reading an email. That was These Golden Rings by the Jive 5, especially for Jenny in Hailing Island. Thank you very much for that, Jenny. Well, that's it. Time has just about beaten us, I'm afraid. Brad, yes, so you must have missed yours, mate. Played it around about 5 to 10 minutes ago, so maybe it was when your phone was ringing. Thank you all for joining me this afternoon. Thank you to... yeah, to all of you, for all of your requests. My apologies. I missed four of you in the end of your second request. You know who you are. I'm going to keep hold of them just in case you want me to reuse them next Friday. Sorry, moved away from the mic then for some unknown reason. Have a great bank holiday weekend, everyone, and a great week, in fact. And I'll be back next Friday. Yes, Friday. And we'll do it all over again, I hope. Have a great week, everyone. This is we're going out with the Pals, and Summer Is Here for Alan in Farnborough in Kent. Thank you.

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Hello, everybody. Welcome to the Moondog Show. I'm Simon, the Moondog, and I'm going to rock and roll you tonight. And we're going to start with a little bit of rockabilly on the Sun record label. This is Eddie Bond and This Old Heart of Mine.

Yeah, that was the great Eddie Bond there on Sun Records and This Old Heart of Mine. Well, Eddie Bond also recorded on Mercury Records, which is funny enough where this next record came from. This is Roy Moss, You Nearly Lose Your Mind from 1956.

Yeah, it'll drive you crazy. That's rock and roll. Oh, you must there, or you'd nearly lose your mind. Now, let's rock Pretty Mama, as Billy Adams said.

Yeah, that was Billy Adams' Rock Pretty Mama. A little bit of vinyl crackle on that one. Can't beat an original, can you? There we go. What are we going to do for the rest of the show? Well, I know what we're going to do. We're going to rock and roll. And that's exactly what Joe Houston says.

Yeah, some crazy rhythm and blues there from Los Angeles on the West Coast. That was Joe Houston. We're going to rock and roll, mighty Joe Houston. Now, let's have a little blues. Now, this is Bobby Blues Band, and You Got Bad Intentions.

0: Yeah, you got bad intentions, baby. There we go. That was Bobby Blue Bland. And you got bad intentions, as I just said. Now, let's go back to 1958 now. This is The Gorilla Friday Ideals, a little bit of doo-wop.
1: Go!

Yeah, a little novelty doo-wop song there. That was Go Go Gorilla. Oh, actually, that was just The Gorilla. Go Go Gorilla came a couple of years later. I'm getting all mixed up now. As I said, that was The Ideals. Now we're going to have another novelty doo-wop song. This is The Halos and Now.

Yeah, there we go. That was the Halos and a Nag. And that's the end of the doo-wop for a short while. Let's go back to some rockabilly now. This is a, well, rock and roll classic, really, from 1959. This is Buddy Covell and Lorraine.

0: Yeah, classic rock and roll from 1959 there. That was Buddy Cavell and Lorraine on Decca Records. Now going over to Sun Records now. This is Harold Jenkins, who was better known as Conway Twitty later on, with a song he wrote for Roy Orbison called Rock House.
1: Well, come on, baby, we'll come on down to the rockin' shoe joint in this town, Rock House. Hey, yes, Rock House, well, the house of Rock, Rock House. From coast to coast, man, it's the most Rock House, well, the house of Rock, Rock House. Well, there ain't more that this joint ain't got. Well, the lights are low and the music's hot, Rock House. Hey, yes, Rock House, well, the house of Rock, Rock House. Man, it's cool and keen, well, it's a hip-cat street, my rock

0: Well, you knock at the window, then you turn on your door, then you kick off your shoes, then you rock some more. Rock house. Yes, rock house. Well, the house rock, rock house. Man, it's cool and keen. 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My rock house. 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If you feel that you need a little rhythm in your soul, then come to the house of rock and roll, rock house. Hey, yes, rock house, well, the house of rock, rock house. Well, if you feel it, well, then come down to the rock house, well, the house of rock, rock house.
1: Yeah, there we go. Rock House by Harold Jenkins, better known as Conway Twitty. Now, back to some black rock and roll now. This is Etta James and Strange Things Happening.

Yeah, the great Etta James there, Strange Things Happening. Well, we're going to go to a song now that you'll probably know from the 60s. It was a big hit in 1964. But this is the original 1956 version. It was originally done by a male vocal group, and it sounded terrible. So the studio said, let's go and find a woman to sing it. So they went out in the street and found 14-year-old Barbie Gale walking around doing her shopping. And they brought her in, and she sang the song for them. And it's been a classic ever since. It's My Boy Lollipop from 1956.

Yeah, the great, forgot her name now, Barbie Gale, sorry. Had a little bit of a throat thing then. That was My Boy Lollipop. Now we're going over to a song that was originally done by Willie Mabon back in the early 50s. This is from 1959. This is Wilbert Harrison and his version of Poison Ivy.

0: Yeah, there we go. That was Wilbert Harrison and his version of Poison Ivy. The best thing about Wilbert Harrison is he managed to make every song he ever sung sound like Kansas City. I don't know how he did that. Well, let's move on a little bit now. Let's have a bit of Stomp Gordon. And this is a song called Ooh Yes.
1: Ooh. Ooh. Ooh Yes. Do I wanna love you? Love you with all my heart. Well, do I wanna love you? Love you with all my heart. Well, do I wanna love you?

0: Yes.
1: Oh, yes. Yeah, that was Stomp Gordon there, and oh, yes. Now, here's one for Charles in Fayetteville, and I guess you know who this is going to be already, don't you? It's Fats Domino, and I've got Ice for You.

From 1951 on Imperial Records, that was Fats Domino, I've Got Eyes For You. Now we've got one for Kev in Chichester, a bit of Hank Williams coming on now on MGM. This is a big hit for Hank. This is Baby, We're Really In Love.

0: Yeah, the great Hank Williams there, and Baby, We're Really in Love, a big hillbilly country hit there. Now a bit more hillbilly, now this is Jimmy Boyd and his Men of the West, with a song I can't even pronounce, let alone sing. This is Waxahachie Boogie Woogie Dishwasher Boy. Here we go.
1: In Waxahachie, Texas, out at Johnny's Dance and Dine, there's a little old dishwasher who just boogies all the time.
2: Waxahachie boogie,
1: a washing and a washing.

Yeah, there we go. That was Jimmy Boyd and his Men of the West and Waxahachie Boogie Boogie Dishwasher Boy. Now, moving on from Hillby to a bit of rockabilly, it's Frankie Johnson and Be My Baby.

Yeah, there we go, Bill Sherrill there, and Cadillac Baby. And that brings us to Moondog's Ballad of the Week. So this week's Smooch with a Pooch is going to be not quite a ballad, it's a little bit of an up-tempo ballad, but I like it. It's Rudy Richardson on Sun Records and Fool's Hall of Fame.

Yeah, there we go. That's Rudy Richardson, Fool's Hall of Fame. That was Moondog's Ballad of the Week this week. Now, let's move on. Now, this was a pop hit for Johnny Burnett in the early 60s, but this is the 1959 demo of it. It's called That's the Way I Feel.

Yeah, nice little demo there from Johnny Burnett, and that's the way I feel. Now, it's nearly time to say goodbye, so I'll say, I won't say goodbye on this record, but it's called Goodbye, It's Over, I'm Gone, and it's by Everett Pauly and Tiny Williams.

0: Yeah, there we go. That was goodbye. It's over. I'm gone. And I will be, because it's the end of the show now, so I'm going to be saying all those words. And I'm going to just apologise for Tony Wellman, because I introduced that record as Tiny Williams. I can't even read my own writing nowadays. So that was Everett Pawley and Tiny Wellman. And goodbye. It's over. I'm gone. And that's what I'm doing now. I'll say goodbye. See you later, alligators. Have a wild weekend. See you next Friday. And I'm going to leave you now with Tommy Latham. And I'm going to put a cricket in your ear.
1: I'm going to put a cricket in your ear. Oh, come on, pretty baby. Now don't you hear. Calling me baby and calling me dear. I'm going to put a cricket in your ear. Got a new baby in my motor machine. We're cruising round town shining on a beam. Cuddle up my baby and scoot over here. I'm gonna put a cricket in your

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2: 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Your eventual income may depend on the size of the fund at retirement, future interest rates, and tax legislation. So it's Richard Palmer signing off, and I'm looking forward to hearing from you.
1: Remember!
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4: 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Thank you, David.
5: Yes, thank you, David, and thank you, Simon, for the last hour. And today is National Buy a Musical Instrument Day. So I'll be picking up a trombone on my way home. It's National Don't Fry Day. So if you're thinking of having fish and chips, forget it. And it's Sherlock Holmes Day today. And guess what? It's a bank holiday weekend. Shall we have a fanfare? What do you think, guys?

0: It's the Big Coal Show. It's Friday. It's a bank holiday weekend. Leslie's over there, Summer. Good evening, Leslie.
1: Good evening, listeners. It's good to be with you, yes. Lovely sunny day it's been today, hasn't it?
0: It's been nice. It's summer.
1: Nice for a bank holiday.
0: Seemingly has arrived. We've got about five questions this evening. We're going at a slower pace tonight. As it's a warm day and as it's a bank holiday, we're taking things easy, like Cadbury's caramels. So the usual features in the programme, but just a little slower, a little easier. Pat is out there on the phones on the usual number 0800 0141 955 or ping me an email at the usual address. I'm just trying to think what we've got on the menu for tonight. It's not onion bhajis and poppadoms. What is it?
1: No. It's what we have on the menu is TV trivia.
0: Yes, we've got TV trivia.
1: TV trivia for all you square-eyed people out there.
0: Well, I think there's a bit of everything there, actually. Yeah. There's some TV, there's some food stuff, there's an ad. Yeah, there's a bit of it all.
1: You've got TV trivia as the heading
0: there,
1: Cole.
0: I know.
1: TV trivia.
0: I failed there, Leslie. I failed there. But never mind. Never mind.
1: And we've got the register with us as well. The big red book.
0: We'll be opening that shortly. I'm determined not to forget tonight. Determined. Anyway, I thought I'd start with this, and I brought me little CD along with it on there, and I discovered Angel Radio's got a copy.

0: Well, we wondered whether you might be all northern sold out, but I can remember dancing to that. Not particularly well.
1: Wish I'd seen that.
0: Oh, no. No, you wouldn't. You wouldn't want to have seen that. Definitely not. Anyway, I haven't, for once in my life, I haven't forgotten the register.
1: The register.
0: Leslie's the keeper of the register, and yes. She's got a new bell.
1: Yes, I do.
0: You've got a...
1: There you are. Class is in session.
0: So that's good.
1: So if you want to get your name down on the register... Please give lovely Pat a ring out on reception at 0800 014 1955, which is a free phone number, and get your name down on the register and join the class. Come in, take a seat and join in with the quiz. It would be great to have you with us.
0: Marvellous. Thank you, Leslie.
1: Ping an email if you're one of those...
0: You can do one of those.
1: The old laptop on the go, you know.
0: You can do one of those.
1: And that's studio@angelradio.uk. But whichever way you want to get in contact with us, it will be good to hear from you.
0: It certainly would. I've got a choice here. I've got a choice of the Beach Boys or Spanky and Our Gang. I think I'll go with the Beach Boys.

0: Yeah, we don't often hear that from the Beach Boys. So, Here Today, I think I've got the EP of that somewhere at home, but it doesn't get played very often. This is generally Surfing USA and Good Vibrations, and that's about it. Mm. But you were just going over what we've been doing in the week.
1: Yeah, just trying to think what we've done last week. We went to a record fair last Saturday, didn't we?
0: Which was...
1: over at Chichester.
0: I spent far too much pocket money
1: record
0: there.
1: Record fair.
0: But, yes.
1: Yeah.
0: Lot of
1: fun,
0: though.
1: A quick look round, and then I left you to it.
0: Left me to it, as it were. That's nice listeners, isn't it?
1: Yeah.
0: Left me to get on with that.
1: I went and got some ladies' clothes and bits and pieces in some of the nice shops that are over at Chichester. And Big Cole found me a bit later. But you had bought a few bits and pieces,
0: a few bits.
1: And you've got a few bits with you today.
0: Got one lined up as we speak. Anyway, you've got a register.
1: I do. Pat has wafted in here, as she does. And she's given me a list of people who are on the register. So, present and correct, we have Fred and Pat from Southfields, London. Good evening, Fred and Pat. Nice to hear from you and to have you with us. So take a seat. Kerry and John in Sheffield, they're with us. Hi, Kerry and John. Take a seat. Alan in Orpington. Good evening, Alan. Nice to have you with us. Mark from Lake on the Isle of Wight. Good evening, Mark. Take a seat. Jeff and Rona from Edinburgh, they're with us. Hi, you two. Linda and Brian from Portchester. Hi, you two. Great to have you along. Take a seat. Not at the back. Come further forward so I can see you two. I know you chatter. Pauline in Woodham is with us. Hello, Pauline. Take a seat, dear. David in Shepherd's Bush. Kind sponsor of this programme. Good evening, David. Take a seat. He says he's sobered up.
0: That's good news.
1: I'm pleased about that,
0: glad to hear that.
1: Take a seat and stay seated. Val in Folkestone. She's with us. Hello, Val. Take a seat. Rachel, Jamie and Chloe from Winchester. They're with us. Hi, you. Ian and Glenys from Fakenham, welcome along, take a seat. Charlie in Clanfield says he's clocking in. Evening, Chaz, take a seat. Mike near Beedale, he's with us. Evening, Mike. Simon and Sue in Farlington say they're signing in from the garden.
0: From the garden, that's
1: how
0: nice.
1: Lovely,
0: yeah.
1: How lovely. Take a seat, you two. Nick in Sandown.
0: Ooh,
1: sunny
0: Sandown.
1: Ooh. One of my favourite places. He's with us. Hi, Nick. I'm giving you a wave. Sit down. Paulette in Wallingham. She's with us. Hi, Paulette. Ian in Fareham. Hi, Ian. Ray and Barbara in Wiltshire. And Pat's just brought in some extras. Roger and Linda on the Isle of Wight. Having a Thai curry for tonight. Apparently a Thai curry.
0: Sounds very nice.
1: Does sound nice, doesn't it? Enjoy. Take a seat, you two. And last but definitely not least, Jace in Southsea's with us. Hi, Jace. Lovely to have you along. Take a seat. And if there's anyone else out there who'd like to join the class and have their name put in the register as present and correct, give Pat a ring, free phone number 0800 014 1955.
0: As the class is in order, what shall we do? Shall we do a question now or do one after the next tune?
1: After the next tune.
0: After the next tune. Right, okie dokie, right you are. This is all the way from Chichester Record Fair, where I bought Frankie Valli's solo album on vinyl on Philips Records in 1966, I think.

0: Yeah, I want Embassy, and I didn't pay Embassy prices for that. I won't say how much I spent on that album.
1: I've just seen.
0: We'll draw a discreet veil
1: over.
0: You're
1: definitely going to have to cut your pocket money, Cole.
0: Well, you know, if you can't...
1: You're getting too much.
0: At my age, if you can't have a few little luxuries in life, like a few nice albums, then...
1: You must play another track from that album.
0: Well, I've got... If I get the opportunity, I've got that Georgie Fame thing... Yeah. The Flamingo, which I've got finally got on vinyl.
1: Yeah, I won't ask what you paid for it.
0: No, don't ask.
1: It was
0: a bit more than Frankie Valli.
1: Don't even tell me that.
0: We better do a question. We better do a question.
1: Oh, dear. Right. Oh, I've got one more person present and correct. Lisa in Southsea. Good evening, Lisa. Good to have you with us, dear. Take a seat. Right, thinking caps on. Okay, no chattering now. Thinking caps on. Question one. What TV series began, you are travelling through another dimension, a dimension not only of sight and sound, but of mind. A journey into a wondrous land whose boundaries are that of imagination. Your next stop.
0: If you say any more, you're going to give the game away. So,
1: what's the TV series? That's how it began. That's how it began every week. Okay? I won't read it out again. See if anyone knows. Quite a famous TV series.
0: Well, I can hear the phones ringing. So
1: phones
0: I'm guessing,
1: are ringing, so...
0: I'm guessing that people were... a cult TV series.
1: Yes.
0: I think the original ones, like you said, 1959, the original ones, if not all of them, were in black and white, which I think made them a little bit better.
1: The original ones would have been,
0: They made them a bit better.
1: From 1959.
0: And they had almost...
1: To 1964.
0: They had almost a moral message to some of the stories.
1: Yeah.
0: Great original stories, weren't they? Right, whilst you were giving the question out, I was finding that other album that I spent rather a lot of money on. I've been after this for a long, long time, Leslie. I've finally got it on vinyl.

0: some of you might be thinking, I've heard Big Cole play that before. I did have a battered old EP, a Columbia EP, but I've got the vinyl copy of it now. Sadly, not the original vinyl copy, but it's all there on vinyl. Wonderful. Georgie Fame, live at the Flamingo in 1964 with James Brown's Night Train.
1: You looked quite chuffed when you came out of that record fair. I was very chuffed. With your purchases.
0: Very, very chuffed, it must be said. Now, I need to pick up, as it's National Bi-Musical Instrument Day, I've brought me accordion along. That's a slightly different version than the version I normally play. I thought we'd go with two versions on there. Is he around tonight? I don't know.
2: Our Jim, my lad.
0: Oh, he is there. He is there.
2: How be ye?
0: Oh, well, fair to middling.
2: Fair to middling.
0: Fair to middling.
2: Where's your buried treasure?
0: Well, I'm going to sort all this out.
2: You've got your spade there.
0: I've got my spade. No black spot, fortunately. You know all about that. But what I need to do, Mr. Pirate Sir, is I need to change channels, as they say. And, oh, there we go. And as if by magic, it appears. Now, I do have a bit of notage about this. Buried Treasure, Aretha Franklin, from 1964, from the Columbia album, Running Out of Fools, apparently. The arrangement, very similar to the version by Brenda Holloway, but I think Aretha plays a piano on this. It sounds very much like her style. Don't know for certain. Had a look on the internet, won't tell me. She's somewhat reserved in her delivery, although she does do a few little bits and a sort of subtle hint at the power she could put in, especially at the final climax of the song. Buried Treasure tonight is Aretha Franklin, Every Little Bit Hurts.

0: explained that to all the wild animals on the reserve, and I found that little thing on YouTube, on my phone. They all enjoyed it. They told me so. That's buried treasure for this evening. That's Aretha Franklin from 1964. I'm certain she was on the piano. And the old Brenda Holloway thing was originally on Motown. Every little bit hurts. And we got a nice email from Melk in Littlehampton. He said, I'm present, but never been correct. Usual Brack row, please. No homework on the holiday. Oh, fair enough. Fair enough. It's a bank holiday.
1: It's good to have you with us, Malk. And I've also got Carol in Singleton, who's present and correct and wants to go on the register. So I'm putting you both in the register as present and correct, Malk and Carol. And Carol said she's recently been in hospital after a fall. I'm sorry to hear that, Carol. Do get well soon. And, all good wishes for you, my dear. Right. Clever bunnies now, then. Pat's been in and given me a nice long list in her lovely handwriting. We asked what TV series began You Are Travelling Through Another Dimension, a dimension not only of sight and sound but of mind, a journey into a wondrous land whose boundaries are that of imagination. Your next stop. It was, of course, The Twilight Zone. The Twilight Zone. And I can remember watching it, and I always loved the black and white ones. It was created and presented by Rod Serling, and it ran for a total of 5 seasons on CBS from October the 2nd, 1959, till June the 19th, 1964. And I won't tell you all the blurb that I can see about it, because if you've watched The Twilight Zone, you know what it was all about. And yeah, there usually was a little surprise ending and a moral to the tales. Those people who got it right then were Lisa from Southsea. Well done, Lisa, you were the first one through. Fred and Pat from London, they got it right, well done. Terry One in Portsmouth, he's on the list here as correct. Well done, Terry. Rick from the Stanwell crew, he got it right. Twilight Zone, well done, Rick. Pauline in Woodham, well done. Sue and Simon in Farlington, they got it right. Brad in Chicago, good evening, Brad. He got it right. Well done. Twilight Zone it was. Alan in Orpington, up there in Kent. Well done, Alan, you got it right. As did Wayne in Corf Mullen. And Ray and Barbara in Wiltshire, they got it right as well. Well done. Mike near Beedale, he's got it right. Paulette in Wallingham, well done, Paulette. Malk from Littlehampton, he got it right. Carol in Singleton. And yeah, I said Ray and Barbara in Wiltshire.
0: You did.
1: Jace in Southsea. Well done, Jace. You got it right. And there all those clever bunnies go up on the clever bunny wall.
0: And this is how it used to go, something like this.
2: You unlock this door with the key of imagination. Beyond it is another dimension, a dimension of sound, a dimension of sight, a dimension of mind. You're moving into a land of both shadow and substance, of things and ideas. You've just crossed over into the Twilight Zone.
0: Sends you chill up your spine even now, doesn't
1: the
0: it?
1: The Twilight Zone.
0: Wonderful, wonderful, yeah. Wonderful, wonderful. Yeah. Spencer the Postman. Spencer the Postman is amongst us. He says, I'm present.
1: Let me get this register. Have you got your late note, Spencer? Oh.
0: But he's just got back from the pub, so I don't know if he needs 100 lines.
1: Spencer from Drayton, I'm putting you in the register. But yes, you are late, but we're pleased you're with us.
0: He's having an ale and cooking a gammon steak. There you go, gammon steak, guys. Wonderful.
1: Lovely.
0: Yes.
1: Enjoy, Spencer.
0: We'll have question two.
1: Question two, then. Thinking caps on, class. Who or what was Noggin the Nog on the BBC in the early 60s?
0: It was a programme.
1: Who or what was Noggin the Nog?
0: It was a programme. Definitely.
1: It was.
0: It definitely was.
1: On the BBC in the early 60s.
0: If you know, let us know.
1: Yeah, give Pat a ring.
0: Give Pat a call, ping me an email at the usual address. Now, the other evening, we were zooming, well, sort of zooming for me, down the M27. I think we were going for a small libation somewhere.
1: Yeah.
0: And they were playing a record, I think... It was the guy who does the breakfast bustle, and I've forgotten his name at the moment.
1: Ivan,
0: thank you, Leslie.
1: It was Ivan
0: playing it, and we were both convinced it was T-Rex.
1: Yes.
0: Sounded an awful lot like
1: Mo. Did.
0: I thought it was a rare T-Rex track he's playing. Fabulous. And it wasn't. It was the Lemon Pipers, and it was this one.

0: Sounded more like T-Rex than T-Rex ever did. The Lemon Pipers and Blueberry Blue, it says here, on the it's a Marble Arch album, a bit battered, Pie International. Yeah, the Lemon Pipers, who done that other thing.
1: Green Tambourine.
0: That's the one, yes, thank you. Yeah. Green Tambourine. Yeah, it's interesting. Yeah. Interesting. There are T-Rex tunes you can play, but I'm not so keen on their late 60s stuff. I like me Metal Guru and Telegram Sam, so I'll wait for a pay-to-play day and dig them out of the loft or something or other like that, maybe.
1: Yeah.
0: Ah, right.
1: We'll have to do an album show somewhere.
0: We will. That'll be nice.
1: That would be nice.
0: Dig out all me albums.
1: Get some albums out.
0: Yeah, I'd have to be a bit sort of... It's dexterous, is that the word? I'd be a bit dexterous.
1: Climbing the loft.
0: Yeah.
1: Yeah.
0: Just a reminder.
1: Yeah, Leslie. Question two of the TV trivia then. It's who or what was Noggin the Nog on the BBC in the early 1960s?
0: I was going to say answers on a postcard, but not really. Answers to Pat. Answers to Pat or
1: snail mail.
0: Ping us an email.
1: Do you know, I posted a letter the other day
0: and
1: it was over £3.
0: Oh, yes.
1: Said it's a large letter.
0: An important letter.
1: A large letter. And I thought, £3?
0: Yeah. Worth every penny. Worth every penny, I reckon. Are you ready for a sing-along, Les? A sing-along.
1: Let's have a swig of my water.
0: A swig of your water. And can you go, like that? You can't?
1: Not with these two.
0: No? Are you sure? No. Well, the shadows can, I think.

0: I'm not sure if it's Cliff going, or the shadows. It might be all of them, actually.
1: I think it's all of them, Carl.
0: You end up locking your jaw when you keep doing that. Cliff and the Shadows, 1964, Columbia Records, and I could easily fall in love with you.
1: They all had to join in to earn their beer money.
0: Well, of course. You've got clever bunnies there.
1: Yes, somewhere. I have got some clever bunnies.
0: Well, that's good.
1: We asked who or what was Noggin' the Nog.
0: Sounds dangerous.
1: On the BBC in the early 60s. We don't mean eggnog.
0: No,
1: not eggnog. There are a lot of clever bunnies, though. Noggin' the Nog, he was the King of the Northmen. Remember him? Children's TV series.
0: Before my time.
1: From 1959 to 65 on the BBC, Noggin' the Nog. He was a kind-hearted king who ruled the land of the Nogs in a kind of Viking Age setting. It was created by Oliver Postgate and Peter Firmin. Peter Firmin was the one who named Noggin the Nog. And apparently, it's reputed, that he came up with the name of Noggin after travelling on the London Underground and seeing Neasden tube station, which made him think Noggin.
0: Neasden Noggin, yeah, I can see the direction he's going.
1: Noggin the Nog, yeah. So he was King of the Northmen. And the people who got it right, lots of clever bunnies here. The Stanwell crew, well done, you lot. Fred and Pat from Southfields, London, well done. David in Shepherd's Bush, kind sponsor of this programme. Sue and Simon in Farlington, Pauline in Woodham, Jace in Southsea, Wayne in Corfmullen, Val in Folkestone, Ray and Barbara in Wiltshire, Tony in Bognor, evening Tony, Mike near Beedale, Nick in Sandown, Carol in Singleton, Alan in Orpington, Paulette in Wallingham, all saying King of the Northmen, Noggin the Nog.
0: And this is sort of how it used to go.

0: very much of that era, the sort of Oliver Postgate type music,
1: yeah,
0: wasn't it?
1: Yeah, lovely.
0: Wonderful. Knocking the Nog.
1: Knocking the Nog, yes. I know him well. Right, so I did ding the bell.
0: You did.
1: I'll ding it again.
0: Oh, fair enough.
1: And there they go up on the clever bunny wall.
0: Easy, right. Easy one next.
1: Easy one?
0: Easy one. It's definitely...
1: In your opinion.
0: Oh, it's definitely easy one.
1: Question three then, class. Thinking caps on. Stop chattering at the back there, you two. What classic 1970s TV show is remembered for the closing line...

0: Not sure she could get those high notes required, but that was nice. That was the Shirelles from an album. And that was definitely the last album of the day. The album was called The Sound of Bacharach. Dionne Warwick's on there, Chuck Jackson, Shirelles, Maxine Brown, all sorts of people. Wonderful. That was my little bargain for last week. At the moment, we're looking for...
1: we're looking for... the classic 1970s TV show, which is remembered for the closing line, "Good night, John Boy."
0: I think...
1: It was every episode.
0: I think most people in Angel Radio Land.
1: "Good night, Grandma."
0: Yeah. Ted says that sometimes when I've been doing
1: "Good night, John Boy." Yeah. I've heard him.
0: Yeah.
1: I've heard Ted say that.
0: Cheeky.
1: He's
0: Ted.
1: Got a very dry sense of humour, aren't
0: he? He has. Right, still to come on Wonderful Angel Radio. 7 o'clock, 78 at 7. Around about 25 past 7. It's Pat's Choice. It's a good one tonight. And then Bag It or Bin It, which is an interesting choice for me. It's another one that I played over on the reserve over in Winchester. I'm not just sure the crows and the pigeons like that one particularly. they all flew off when I was blaring. But more about that later on. I've got a choice here. Too much choice sometimes.
1: You've got the wheels are still your side.
0: I think I'm going to go for the Small Faces.

0: Love that bit at the end. Small Faces, Stevie Marriott, and Small Faces. Wonderful, wonderful stuff. 1967. And just to show us live, it's just coming up on 6 minutes before 7 o'clock. It's Angel Radio. It's Big Cole and Leslie, as all very kindly sponsored by David in Shepherd's Bush. Thank you, David. And at the moment, we're looking for
1: the classic 1970s TV show that's remembered for the closing line, "Goodbye, good night, John Boy."
0: Leslie's been busy in the garden this week, planting all sorts of bits and bobs. Anyway, be that as it may, you missed this tune the other day. You were down the garden.
1: I was playing this on
0: my record player, and I said, "What do you think of that one, Les?" And a voice came, "I didn't hear it."
1: No.
0: "I didn't hear it.
1: I was down the garden."
0: So I had to play it again.
1: Feeding the slugs.
0: And it was this one, Timmy Euro.

0: Clever Bunnies.
1: Clever Bunnies. Lots of those. Yes. From an album called The Amazing Timmy Euro, which I think I got from a boot sale in Eastleigh, I seem to remember.
0: Yeah.
1: It was arranged by Quincy Jones and produced by him as well. It's called I'm Still Around. Leslie missed it because she was down the garden. That'll never do. That'll never do. Anyway, you've got Clever Bunnies.
0: I've got a Clever Bunny list here. Pat's just been in with it. We asked what classic 1970s TV show is remembered for the closing line, "Good night, John Boy." The answer was, of course, The Waltons. Yes, The Waltons. And it was one of those series that I used to love to watch, you know. And, fondly thought of. The Stanwell crew, they're top of the list. They said The Waltons. And Fred and Pat in Southfields, London, well done, you got there too. David in Shepherd's Bush, well done, David. Jeff and Rona in Edinburgh, they said The Waltons. Spencer the postman, he's got it right as well. Simon and Sue in Farlington, well done, you too. Terry One from Portsmouth, he said The Waltons. Ray and Barbara in Wiltshire, well done to you. Ian and Glenys in Fakenham, well done. Breeder and Paul in Cornwall, well done to you. Christine in Portsmouth, well done, Christine. Wayne in Corfmullen said The Waltons. And if I turn over the page, we've got Val in Folkestone, she said The Waltons. Well done. Pauline in Woodham, well done, Pauline. Linda in Porchester, well done, Linda. Alan in Orpington, he got it right. Tony in Bognor, well done. Paulette in Wallingham. Carol in Singleton, well done, Carol. And Alice, I think that says. Alice near Bedhampton, maybe. Alice near Bedhampton. And Jace in Southsea, all saying The Waltons. There they go, up on the Clever Bunny wall. Yes, that's it.
1: Do you want to do another one before the 78s or after the 78s? I suppose they could be phoning and be thinking about it while the 78s are on.
0: Okay, right. Question 4 then, class. Which credit card were you reminded don't leave home without it?
1: You remember that advert, don't you? Don't leave home without it.
0: Which credit card were you reminded don't leave home without it?
1: If you know, let us know. Ping me an email, the usual address, or give our Pat a call.
0: I can remember being reminded to not leave home with all sorts of things, Coles, but not one of those.
1: No?
0: Okay. No. Spectacles.
1: Oh, yes.
0: Wallet, watch.
1: Yeah, yes. I think we better leave it there.
0: Yeah, don't forget your handbag. Or in your case, your man bag.
1: Here come the 78s of 7.

0: An innocent maiden, you see.
1: And I am a desperate Desmond. I own all the town property.
0: Though you pursue me through hill and through dells, you know I'm wise to your game.
1: Now listen, Miguel, you will wed me or else.
0: No, never, for think of the shame. No, no, 1,000 times no. I'd rather die than say yes. You are a poisonous villain. Why don't you leave me alone?
1: Either you join me in wedlock, or else I'll kick you out of your home.
0: Oh, you know my people are feeble and old, and they need a roof for their head.
1: Our winter will soon bring the cold and the snow.
0: But I'll defy you till I'm dead. No, no, 1,000 times no. I'd rather die than say yes.
1: At night I'll creep up to your window.
0: And I know how you can creep.
1: And I'll steal you out of your boudoir and kidnap you while fast asleep. I'll tie you down to the old railroad track when the milk train is rushing downhill.
0: I know you, villain. My future looks black. You buzzard. My answer is still.

0: the young village blacksmith. A muscular he-man is he. If he knew his love was in danger, right to the rescue he'd be.
1: Here I am, darling, in the nick of time to take you and make you my wife. But I warn you, blacksmith, this maiden is mine.
2: Away with you, not on your life.
1: Curses! No, no, a thousand times no. I'd rather she'd die than say yes.
0: This is the end of my story. My honor is left without stain.
1: I'll take you straight to the altar. The villain will foil once again.
3: Curse you!
1: I'll pay the mortgage for you, my sweetheart, and we'll live with your folks right away.
0: And I'll be contented, though simple and plain, and no more will I have to say.

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And I'll tell you something else too. I'm very fond of animals, and I once went to the zoo. You know, I like to study animals when I've nothing much to do. And I had some sandwiches with me, made of pepper, sauce and chutney. My auntie makes them up for me. She's got a pub at Putney. Well, I thought as I was tasting one, it seemed a little odd. When an elephant stretched out his trunk and scoffed a blooming lot. Well, he didn't order it. And you ought to have seen him bunk. No, he didn't order it. There were sparks all round his trunk. The keeper yelled, "You give me a bite. I gotta go and get him." I said, "Well, taste it first and you'll find out why he didn't order it." I still don't feel very well though. I once went to the Derby to see the horses run. And there I saw the fairground and I thought I'd have some fun. I saw some freaks and waxworks and acrobats on boards. And a little bloke in coloured tights who said he swallowed swords. Well, I had a friend of mine with me, a bloke they called Jim Mullet. He said, "I'll do that," and grabbed his sword and shoved it down his gullet. Well, no, he didn't order it. And the bloke didn't half get mad. He said he didn't order it. That's the only sword I had. I said, "Well, if you want it back, I'm afraid you'll never get it, because it never has no handle." See? He didn't order it. Screaming it. There's a certain chap in Europe who's got the tummy ache. He's taken bits of Europe that he didn't ought to take. And he's got up everybody's nose to such a great extent, he'd get the raspberry anywhere, no matter where he went. He was told he'd clean up everyone. They said he couldn't fail. But he went too fur the day he bit a certain lion's tail. Look out, I'm a lion. Well, he didn't order a bit. And he still don't think he's wrong. No, he didn't order a bit. But I'm sure it won't be long before he finds out one thing, and we'll all make him admit it, that the lion's tail is don't half swish. No, he didn't order a bit.

Ah, it's great. 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You say, come and have fun. Now you take him by the arm. You say, come and have a gypsy at the milk bar. And what's more, you can have half a dozen. And come out the same way as you went in. No muzzy heads. 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

0: So those were your 78s and 7. We started with Ambrose and the orchestra and Elsie Collar, Slam Brown, 1934, No, No, A Thousand Times No. We had both sides of a regal 78, Betty Driver, Hot Pop Betty from Coronation Street, and her medley parts 1 and 2 from 1942. We had Nellie Wallace, Let's Have a Tiddly at the Milk Bar, remember them? Or not, as the case may be. We had Jack Warner, I Didn't Order an Edit from 1940. And lastly, we had Tommy Handley, Tiddly on Bom Bom. Those were your 78s at 7. Leslie's back over there somewhere, the lovely Leslie.
1: Yes, I'm here.
0: And you've got some clever bunnies?
1: I have got some clever bunnies. Pat's out there in reception and she's been making a nice long list for me. We asked, question 4, which credit card were you reminded, don't leave home without it? Well, the answer was American Express. If you said American Express, you should be on my clever bunny list. Lisa from Southsea is. Well done, Lisa. She said American Express. Ian and Glenys from Fakenham, they said American Express. Well done. Charlie in Clanfield. Well done, Chaz. Jace in Southsea. Well done, Jace. Wayne in Corfe Mullen, he's got it right as well. Ray and Barbara in Wiltshire, well done you two. Alan in Orpington, he said American Express, well done Alan. Paulette in Wallingham, well done. Carol in Singleton, well done Carol. And Mike in Beedale, he said American Express, as did Tony in Bognor, well done. All these people, clever bunnies, there they go, up on the clever bunny wall.
0: We'll do another question in a wee while. We got Pat's choice still to come.
1: Yep. And I'm getting out of the hot seat.
0: It's half time change ends. Just want to say hello to Helen in West Lee. Neil phones most weeks to say hello to you. So from Neil in Cambridge to Helen in West Lee, he said hello to you. So hello from us as well. Here comes Ella Fitzgerald singing The Temptations.

0: David and Shepherd's Bush. Have you heard that one before? That's from an album called Ella Fitzgerald Today or something. Recorded in London, actually. I didn't know that. I was just reading the sleeve notes about it. We won't say anything about football. No. I think we've said all that there is to say about that. We'll draw our discreet veil. We're being positive. It's a bank holiday.
1: Yes.
0: The sun's out. And you've got your choice over there.
1: This chap I've chosen, actually it was my dad's favourite, one of his favourite songs, so I've chosen this one. He was famous for his quick wit, practical jokes and great sense of humour that kept both, a bit like yourself.
0: A bit like me.
1: Yeah, I think so. That both his bandmates and the audience were laughing. He was known as a prankster. Beyond his legendary cowboy ballads, he was a massive stock car racing driver. His signature track was El Paso, and if you haven't guessed it now, this is Marty Robbins with Devil Woman.

0: best choice for this evening, Marty Robbins from about 1960, and Devil Woman. Leslie, I need to change channels, as it were, over here, because it's Bag It or Bin It. As I said, treated all wild animals, no people about, fortunately, but there was a few wild animals scattered over the reserve that I take my break on, go for my little walk. And sometimes I see deer on there. Sometimes I see interesting birds. And I treat them to a bag it or bin it or two. And this week, this one is from 1956. I did have a look on Tinternet. There's not much about it other than it was 1956. There's a gentleman called Jack Barrett. And the song is called I Need a Nurse. Now, what are we going to do with this? I know Pat's got the NHS clogs and all that, but what are we going to do with this? I need a nurse. Are we going to bag it or bin it? There's lots of echo on it. He sort of sings in tune, but then he doesn't really, and it's terrible. But you may think otherwise. Do we bag this or do we bin it?
1: I'm just a hypochondriac. Seems that most of all I lack, someone to watch over me. Try the doc and chiropractor. They all seem to miss the factor. Now I know just how it should be. I want a nurse to take

I want a nurse to take my pulse and pat my head and tell me my case is not so bad. When I look in her eyes of gray, I feel better right away. I want a nurse to give me just a little squeeze and hold my hand till I feel at ease. When she says you will be okay, I'd be like crying, hey, hey, hey. Doctors are all right.

0: What are we going to do with that? I can hear the phone ringing. As a gentleman called Jack Barrett, I need a nurse. Well, you might well. There's a quick... Oh, Tony and Boldness is Baggett. It was a jolly tune with some nice accordion. Jolly, yes. But the fact there was a lot of echo on and the lyrics needed. So it could be a close thing, Leslie. It could be a close thing. Shall we do one more question? What do we think? What are you thinking there? One more question.
1: Right, question five then. Which chocolate confection would proudly state in their advertising, "What a lot I've got"?
0: What a lot I've got.
1: Yeah, which chocolate confection would proudly state in their advertising, "What a lot I've got"?
0: If you know, let us know. The phone's a little busy at the moment with the packet or bin hits, but you might have to come back, or you could email. You could ping me an email. Mike Humphrey says he's heard worse. So have I, mostly on this programme. Talking of Mike in B-Dow, here's an interesting version by PJ Proby of "Mama Told Me Not to Come".

0: from an album called Phenomenon, and it's PJ Propey and the old Three Dog Night. Well, they had the hit with it, but I think Eric Burdon might have given that a go as well. There's a few people getting this right, Leslie. What a lot I've got.
1: Which chocolate confection would proudly state in their advertising, "What a lot I've got."
0: And a few people, in fact, quite a lot of people, wanting us to take this tune home with us. A lot of people are saying it's a jolly little tune. Wayne in Gorth Mullen said, "Can you get it on the NHS? Probably not.

0: Oh, I do like a lazy day.
1: Mm.
0: We all like a lazy day, don't we?
1: I do. It's nice when you haven't got to go to work in the morning.
0: What a joy that is. You know, still to come on Wonderful Angel Radio, there's an archive, Ted, for this evening. I reckon Ted's got his trouser legs rolled up, his skinny jeans, and I reckon he's having a paddle.
1: Probably.
0: That's what I reckon he's doing tonight.
1: He's probably got a gin fizz waiting for him on the bar. Yeah,
0: quite possibly. So it's an archive, Ted, for this evening. The Music Makers. I've thought for the week with Reverend Bill Steelwell, and then Ted back with Journey into Melody, and then it's the late lovely Iris at 10 past 10, taking you right through to 5:30 in the morning. Spotlight on the silver screen, DAB Dave's all over the place. Yvonne says good morning at 7:30. Mark's here with a breakfast bustle at 8 o'clock, and then Crosser's remembering the 1960s. Hope he remembered for his bouffant hair. I think we upset him last week. Bit too much Herman's Hermits. I think we upset him. Brian.
1: Not Herman's Hermits.
0: No. Pete, has there been any Herman's Hermits tonight?
1: No, not Herman's Hermits.
0: Oh, no. Freddie and the Dreamers.
1: Freddie and the Dreamers.
0: I get the two muddled these days. Dear, oh, dear. Yeah, Crosser at 9 with Remember the 60s. Captain Brian at 11 with Remember the 1950s. And Tony with a 1950s chart. How could I get that? Freddie and the Dreamers, Herman's Hermits. Eh? Dear, oh, dear. Leslie found this one. I sort of said I like this one. It fell out. I was looking for something else. It fell out of a box of 45s. What do you think? Charlie and Ines Fox on Direction Records. Have a listen to this.

0: the first one, a candidate for Baggett or Bennett, to be quite honest. But Charlie and Ines Fox on Direction Records. You said you liked it.
1: I did.
0: Yeah, well, fair enough. Anyway, shock result. Not for the football. For those who said, put it in the bin, Charlie in Clanfield, Rona in Edinburgh, Pat and Fred up in Southfields, up in London, Alan in Orpington, all said, chuck it in the bin. However, Ian and Glynis in Fakenham, thank you, Pat, Jeff in Edinburgh, Tony in Bognor, Val in Folkestone, Mike near Beardale, and Jace liked it. He said, what a lovely words of effect. And Wayne asked if he could get it on the NHS in Corfmullen. So seven people said, take it home. I've got to take it home, Liz. I've got to take it home. There'll be another one next week. That one might well go in the bin.

0: I don't know, I just felt in the mood for some Matt Munro. And, yeah, it's one of my favourite Sean Connery Bond films as well. Got some clever bunnies there.
1: I do. We asked which confection, chocolate confection, would proudly state in their advertising, "What a lot I've got." Well, the clever bunnies who said Smarties, give yourself a pat on the back. Fred and Pat in Southfields, London, they said Smarties, well done. Charlie in Clanfield, he said Smarties as well. Pauline in Woodham, well done. Jace in Southsea, Wayne in Corfmullen, and Ray and Barbara in Wiltshire. All clever bunnies saying Smarties. Mm. There they go, up on the clever bunny wall. Well done, everybody.
0: Yeah, very well tonight. Done very well. It's a slightly slower paced Big Cole show for this evening. I was sort of weighing up what to sort of go out with. We bought a Delphonics album recently.
1: Yeah, it's
0: around somewhere, and I will bring it along. But I found a Delphonics track on one of those MFP albums. So, hang on. Take two.

0: Those would be the Delphonics then from 1968. La la la la la means I love you. And you've got one more clever bunny there.
1: Yes,
0: just
1: I have.
0: The one
1: yes.
0: more.
1: Pat had a late runner. It was Paulette in Wallingham. Well done. You said Smarties. So there you go, up on the clever bunny wall. Well done.
0: And I think a ding for everybody who's taking part in some tough old questions there. But where's that 2 hours gone? It's flown by.
1: It's flown by.
0: Flown
1: yes.
0: by again.
1: Yeah.
0: Anyway, I think the healing powers of poppadoms and onion bargees is a calling. I've been looking forward. I said to him at work yesterday, he said, are you going to have our curry? I said, two curries? Curry Thursday, curry Friday? No, not doing that. A few thank yous then. Thank you to David in Shepherd's Bush for very kindly sponsoring the programme. Thank you to Pat. Thank you, Pat, for tonight.
1: Yes,
0: thank you.
1: Thank you, Pat, for coming in.
0: Thank you.
1: Thank you
0: to Leslie for co-hosting. Thank
1: You're
0: you.
1: Very welcome.
0: Thank
1: very
0: you for being there. And last but not least, thank you, dear lovely listeners, for being at the other end of the wireless, for phoning up, for emailing, for taking part, or just sitting there in your chair, shouting at the radio. God willing, we will be back next week for another Big Cole show. Have a lovely weekend. Keep cool, keep hydrated, keep in the shade if you can, because it's going to be quite a warm one for the next few days. So make sure you keep your fluids up. Bottle of water by your side, things like that. Fan on if you can, open some windows. Please, please, please keep cool. I've been Big Cole.
1: And I've been Leslie. And shall be again.
0: No doubt. God bless. Just a reminder, you are listening to Wonderful Angel Radio. Ted's coming next.
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Yes, a very good evening to you all. Yours truly, Ted Nunn, with you again for the next hour and a half, and coming to you live from our studios in Havant. Well, as usual, I'll be bringing you some of the best music makers of the 20th century. Now, whether they're singers, musicians or songwriters, they all come under our heading of the music makers. Right, well, we begin our show this evening by turning to the Broadway stage for the overture to Finian's Rainbow.

Yes, that was the overture there from Finian's Rainbow, which opened in New York on January 10th, 1947, and was an immediate hit. Well, the show's score was written by Yip Harburg and Burton Lane, and you've just heard some of the songs in that overture. So for the next 10 minutes, let's spotlight some of the outstanding numbers from that show that went on to become standards in the Great American Songbook.

Yes, that was Frank Sinatra there with Nelson Riddle's arrangement of That Old Devil Moon. Well, Burt and Elaine's fine melodies for the score of Finian's Rainbow had lots of variety and range, as shown in this next song.

Well, that's Rosemary Clooney with the show's most famous song, How Are Things in Glockamora. Well, Finian's Rainbow ran for 725 performances in New York in 1947, then transferred to London in October of that year. Well, looking at the cast list of that London production of 1947, the only familiar face to me is that of Alfie Bass, who played the leprechaun Og. That's the part that Tommy Steele played in the Scream version of 1968. Now, before we leave this show, let's hear one more song from the score.

If This Isn't Love, and that's Dean Martin and the High Lows with our final song from Finian's Rainbow. Robert, let's have our first big band number.

That's the Stan Kenton Orchestra and Once in a While. Well, we keep the Kenton Band on the turntable to accompany June Christie.

That's June Christie with the Kenton Band and the Duke Ellington Billy Strayhorn song, Just a Sittin' and a Rockin'. Well, we'll have a complete change in the style of singing now as we bring in Eddie Fisher.

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Well, our next two artists, however, are going to buy that dream.

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0: A church full of folks and those last-minute jokes.

with one of their many duets from the 1945 period, Helen Forrest and Dick Haymes with I'll Buy That Dream. Right, well, let's follow that record by Dick and Helen with one from their old boss, Harry James.

Yes, that's the James Boys there with April in Paris, which is one of the numbers of tracks they cut for the Capitol Records in 1955. Well, also for the Capitol label in 1955, Frank Sinatra made this single.

Frank Sinatra there with Nelson Riddle's orchestra and a song that might not be familiar with you. It's called How Could You Do a Thing Like That to Me? Now, if you listen to Peter Atkinson's programme on Angel Radio on Wednesday afternoons, you would have heard him play this next song by Edie Gourmet on a number of occasions. So I thought, just for a change, you might like to hear this version by Anne Shelton.

Well, that's Anne Shelton and How Did He Look, which came from an album she made with the Wally Stott Orchestra when she was with the Philips label in the 1950s. Hope you enjoyed that version. It's a bit like that song Guess Who I Saw Today, isn't it? That type of song. Anyway, nice song as well. Right, what have we got next? Cy Zentner takes a trombone solo here with the Glenn Gray Band.

Yes, that's a Cy Zentner there taking the trombone solo with the Glenn Gray Band on Sleepy Time Gal. Oh, time now for our vocal group, and this week we have an English one. Yes, an English vocal group. There weren't many vocal groups, were there, in over here in England? Not many good ones, anyway. The four Johnson Brothers are the group in question, and there were four of them, and they really were all brothers. They were quite popular during the 1950s through their appearances on TV, made a number of 78 singles for the Decca label, and even made an album of standards, one of which we're going to hear now.

Too Close for Comfort. That's a song that came from the 1956 Broadway musical Mr. Wonderful. Well, it was sung in the show by Sammy Davis, but the version you just heard there was by Dakota Staton. Too Close for Comfort.

Yes, that's the wonderful sound of the Count Basie band there with Saturday Night is the Loneliest Night of the Week. Here with a rarely heard song is Mel Torme.

Mel Torme there with the Marty Paich Orchestra, and I Don't Want to Cry Anymore. Now, as you know, Torme was a man of many talents. Apart from being one of the great vocalists, he was a musician, arranger, actor, author, and composer. Here's Martha Tilton with one of his songs.

Recorded in 1944, that was Martha Tilton with Mel Torme's song, A Stranger in Town. Now, if you're a stranger to this radio station, let me remind you that you're listening to Angel Radio on 101.1 FM and online at angelradio.co.uk. And I'm Ted Nunn with The Music Makers, coming to you live from our studios in Havant.

Yes, that was another stranger there, that Bertha. This time it was from not from the pen of Mel Torme, but from the show Kismet. Stranger in Paradise by Ted Heath and his orchestra. Well, let's bring back Frank Sinatra again, this time with trumpeter Bobby Hackett, both of whom are no strangers to this programme.

Frank Sinatra with the definitive rendition of a song which is regarded as one of the four or five masterpieces of the American popular music. And as you heard there, Axel Stordahl's arrangement spotlighted trumpet star Bobby Hackett nearly as much as the singer in that superb version. Okay, now we're going to hear from Joe Stafford.

Yes, that's not often we hear Joe Stafford accompanied by anyone other than Paul Weston, but we did that time. That was Billy May providing the swinging arrangement for Joe on Cole Porter's song Love for Sale. Now, here's a tune to test the memories of all the big band fans. Whose theme was this?

Yes, I admit that was a harp one. The number was Melancholy Lullaby and was a theme tune for the Benny Carter Orchestra. Now, I wonder how many of you got that one right. John Ainsworth, if you didn't guess that correctly, go to the bottom of the class. OK, now I'm going to give you an easy one now. Here's Ella Fitzgerald with a verse to a well-known song. Now, there's no excuses for not guessing the song before she hits the chorus.

Ella Fitzgerald with I Get a Kick Out of You. Now, I haven't played a Billy May record so far on the show, but, well, that's one under his own name, that is. But before I start getting the complaints coming in, I think we'll better play one right now.

Yes, that was the Fat Man Boogie, which was Billy's own composition, and he released it as a single in 1951. Well, that was a time, of course, when the so-called swing era was all over, but Billy came along introducing his own big band sound that was full of humour and enthusiasm, and we lapped it up, didn't we? Well, looking at the clock on the wall, it shows that it's soon be time to go, so let's end the programme with a romantic number.

Well, that was Jimmy Monaco and Johnny Burke's lovely song, Only Forever, and sung there by Nat King Cole. Well, that just about winds up the programme for this week. For the past hour and a half, you've been listening to The Music Makers, produced and presented by yours truly, Ted Nunn. Well, I thank you for your company so far. I'll be with you again in about 5 or 6 minutes' time for a short programme of light music. But before that, we're going to hear from Bill Stillwell with his Thought for the Day. So I'll see you in a short while.

0: We are Scylla
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0: from Iowa. We have been pleased to sponsor Ted Nunn's Music Makers.
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3: The coronavirus pandemic was plainly a period of history that shook the world. I don't think we really took seriously enough the fact that the shockwaves would go on for a long, long time afterwards. It felt to me, when the disease was at its height, like an impending bereavement. Even if no one close to you caught COVID, a lot of the shock, worry, fear and confusion that you feel when you see someone you love dangerously ill was felt by just about everybody. I think, though, that the world was too inclined to feel that when all the restrictions and lockdowns were over, the world would quickly return to being its familiar, sunny, bright self. I wasn't so surprised that instead, humanity had now moved into that state of bereavement and loss. Strikes escalated, political divisions became acrimonious, our high streets became emptied of shops, the financial problems of the UK became reflected in the dire financial straits that ordinary people trying to feed their family found themselves in. A sense of loss and depression enveloped everyone. Grief and sorrow brought people into a place where they could only express themselves in tears, resentment and anger. Where had the hope gone? What could the future hold except bleakness and struggling from day to day? Words of comfort at that stage of grief can so easily become offensive, empty platitudes. Sometimes silence is the only acceptable language. In that silence, we grieve for the people and things we see no more. In that silence, too, we hold on to the good and comforting memories that God has given to us over the years. Perhaps, in that same silence, we can remember how God has given us strength and trust to come through many other hard and painful times over the years of our lives. He's sustained his children through previous pandemics across the centuries, through wars and disasters, through the collapse of governments and upheavals in society. Hasn't he proven times without number that we can trust in him, come what may? Then can we find in ourselves that trust in him that will carry us to green pastures once more? It's like that story called Footprints has it. As we walk with God along a beach, he tells us that he will be with us always. When we reach the end of our walk, we ask him, "Why, when the weather became a storm and the night became dark and frightening, did you desert me? I looked behind me when things were at their worst, and all I saw were one set of footprints." God replies, "My dear child, those footprints were my own. It was then that I was carrying you."
2: Bill Stillwell brought you Thought for the Week. And now, our Ted takes you on a journey into melody, sponsored by Nan's Angel in Bedhampton.

Hello again, this is Ted back with you for another 30 minutes of light music and sponsored by Nan's Angel in Bedhampton. Well, as you know, I just played all of our signature tune tonight. I thought we would hear that all the way through for a change. That was, of course, Robert Farnon and his own composition, A Journey into Melody. Well, we're going to hear another one of Bob's compositions now, probably also, well, one of his most famous, I would say. It's called Peanut Polka.

Well, a nice lively start there. That was Robert Farnon and his own composition, Peanut Polka. Now, if your name happens to be Sue, then this one's for you.

Sweet Sue, played by another of our favourites, David Rose and his orchestra. Well, during the late 1940s, Johnny Douglas wrote arrangements for the bands of Burt Ambrose, Ted Heath, Edmundo Ross and Cyril Stapleton. But here he is on his own now, with his orchestra, of course, in 1956, with They Can't Take That Away From Me.

Camerata and his orchestra with a piece entitled Paris Interlude. Well, now we're going to have one of Charles Trenet's compositions played by Ray Martin and his orchestra.

Reginald King and his orchestra, with a number that is vaguely familiar to me. I wonder if it was to you. It was called My Love to You. Now, I'm sure you'll all remember this next piece of music. I know I remember hearing it when I was a young lad in short trousers. So, as you can guess, it's been around for a long while.

Yes, that was Mark Webber and his orchestra with Serenade No. 1. I'm sure many of you remembered that one. Well, we're never going to hear from Ron Goodwin in his orchestra.

Well, that was one of Ron Goodwin's first 78 singles from 1953. It was called Wedding of the Rose. Very nice, wasn't it? Well, look at the clock. I think we've got time for at least one more. I think we'll make it Mantovani.

Well, as you recognise that, that was a tango from Mantovani called Kiss of Fire. Well, just about winds up this evening's Journey into Melody, which, of course, was sponsored by Nan's Angel in Bedhampton. I certainly hope you can join me again soon. So until the next time we meet, this is Ted, and I'm wishing you a very good night and pleasant dreams. Good night, everyone.

Journey into Melody was kindly sponsored by Nan's Angel in Bedhampton. Welcome to Angel at Night, sponsored by Richard, who says, please take time to plan your financial future. Angel.

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Someone

tonight. Good night, Mrs. Calabash, wherever you are.

Hello, angel listeners, wherever you are. That was Mantovani once again introducing my program. This is Iris, and I'll be bringing you a selection of my music for you to listen to. And to set the program going, we have given the honors to Frank Sinatra.

Frank Sinatra fast, joining my favourite singers. And my heart stood still. We'll continue, I think, now with Perry Como.

perhaps more recently heard, or more commonly heard, sung by Nat King Cole. But like most artists in the past, they could always sing the same song, but make it sound different. Put their own speed on it, just their own piece of music. And that was Perry Como, When I Fall in Love. Continuing now with Joan Regan.

Yet another example of two singers, one song. Ruby Murray and Joan Regan singing the same one, but sounding so, so different. Both, though, absolutely wonderful. Well, here's a gentleman now. And how do you speak to an angel? And it's Steve Martin who wants to know.

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Well, lots of people think about that and they think, how do I speak to an angel? So the question hasn't been answered. But Dean Martin sang that beautifully, didn't he? Coming along now to entertain us, we have Ken Dodd.

Kendalled with promises. And sadly, we all know promises, like eggshells, very easily broken. But maybe he meant what he was singing about. Let's hope. Coming up now, we're going to listen to Malcolm Vaughan.

Malcolm Bourne and My Foolish Heart from the film of the same name. If I remember rightly, it starred Dana Andrews and Susan Hayward. And what a fantastic film it was too. Now, slight little change of artist now, and we're going to listen to the Mark Psalm Singers and You Are My Heart's Delight.

Lovely, gentle, delightful sound. And that was from the Mike Sam Singers, and You Are My Heart's Delight. And going on now to, let me have a look, Al Martino, and Here in My Heart.

the great and wonderful Al Martino, and Here in My Heart. Now, coming up next, we have Shirley Bassey. I haven't played her for a little while. I'm here on Angel, and she was getting a little bit annoyed that she's been left behind. So here's Shirley Bassey.

absolutely fabulous. Shirley Bassey, What Kind of Fool Am I? And we're going to stick with her for a little while longer because there's another question coming along, because she wants to know, who can I turn to?

Well, do you know, I can't imagine anyone turning away from Shirley Bassey. And that song was her song, Who Can I Turn To? And listeners, if you just tuned in, you have reached Angel Radio with me, Iris, bringing you a selection of my songs. Stay tuned, there's a lot coming up. Now, I'm going to take a little stroll along memory lane, and I hope you'll join me. In fact, I'm sure some of you will. We're going to have two pieces of music from the military bands. The first one, the bands of the Coldstream Guards.

Absolutely exquisite. And the first one was with the Coldstream Guards, and Here's to the Heroes. And the second one, The Band of the Royal Marines, Who Else? And Home from Home. Well, I've enjoyed my stroll down memory lane. Now I'm back with you here on Angel Radio, which I think is a good time to introduce the Swallows, who are saying goodbye.

When the Swallows Say Goodbye, sung their forest by the Stargazers with the Johnny Gray Orchestra. And coming up next, I think we're going to have a number from Doris Day and then Frank Sinatra.

An absolutely wonderful number from Frank Sinatra, Lost in the Stars. And previously before that, we had Doris Day, Till the End of Time. And we're going to continue with a number from Dickie Valentine and Climb Every Mountain.

Wasn't that magnificent? Dickie Valentine and Climb Every Mountain. Now, regular listeners will know that I do indulge myself with a little bit of light classics, and it does seem a long time since I've played one or two. So I'm going to spoil myself. No, I'm not. I'm going to indulge myself. So let's start off with Frank Chatsfield.

Wasn't that absolutely wonderful? From Puccini's Madame Butterfly, that was One Fine Day. And I'm going to play one or two more. Meanwhile, well, now it's the turn of Mr. Matt Munro and Time After Time.

What a splendid number and singer, Matt Monro and Time After Time. Well, we're going to listen now to Jeff Love and from the film Bittersweet and stage show, of course, Bittersweet, I'll See You Again. And after that, following that immediately, we'll be Frank Chatsfield again.

And how exquisite is that? Frank Chatfield and Oh My Beloved Father. Well, I've certainly been indulging myself, and it's going to continue with something I know I haven't played for a long time, although I have heard it from time to time on Angel Radio anyway. Joe Stafford, Gordon McRae, and Whispering Hope.

That was Perry Como, and he jumped in when he shouldn't have. I wasn't going to play that number, so I don't quite know where it came from, but he certainly sung it, and sung it well. This is what we were going to listen to, 101 Strings, and The Way You Look Tonight.

101 strings played the way you look tonight, and they're going to continue with just you and I.

Well, a nice gentle number to continue with, but this time we are going to get a little bit of a jolt from Guy Mitchell, and I really do like this cheerful, cheerful

Methinks he's been at sea far too long. That was Guy Mitchell and the Roving Kind. Coming up now, we have Michael Holliday. And normally this lovely number is sung by a different singer, but we all know it so well. But he does a pretty good job of it. The Folks Who Live on the Hill.

Yes, well, I think he's done justice to that lovely song, The Folks Who Live on the Hill, and sung for us by Michael Holliday. Coming up next is one of my many, many favourites, Andy Williams.

Well, we'll leave Andy Williams to his dreams and continue with the Ray Conniff Singers. Just slightly different variation to everything else. And this one, Smoke Gets in Your Eyes. Can't remember playing this before, but I'm sure it's going to be great.

a sound all of their own. Wonderful. The Raycon is singers, and smoke gets in your eyes. Well, I'm going to listen now to a lovely, versatile star, very popular with all listeners because he was so, as I said, versatile, Norman Wisdom.

And we had Marty Robbins and Unchained Melody. Well, we're going to continue with our lovely Ken Dodd.

You can always rely on Ken Dodd to come up with a little pearl of a song that seems to be just his own. That was Sweet Memories. And we're going to listen now to that lovely Joan Regan till they've all gone home.

charming song sung by Joan Regan, Till They've All Gone Home. And talking of charm, here's Frank Sinatra.

Yes, the wonderful, wonderful Frank Sinatra in the wee small hours of the morning. And he's waiting to entertain us a little later in the program. Meanwhile, Jeff Love.

Well, his own version there of The Breeze and I, and how charming it was too. Well, Stranger in Paradise coming up next with the Robert Bentley Orchestra.

Stranger in Paradise. And there's been so many versions and artists playing that number that they always sound wonderful, don't they? Beautiful. Stranger in Paradise. And this time it was Robert Bentley Orchestra. Well, now we're going to have a Cliff Adams medley.

Isn't he wonderful? Nat King Cole with a lovely suggestion. Let's fall in love. Well, we'll continue now with Jean Campbell and Answer Me.

Jean Campbell and Answer Me. And if you have just tuned in, Angel listeners, you've reached Angel Radio. And this is Iris bringing a selection of my music for your entertainment and enjoyment. We're going to continue with Dame Vera Lynn.

Wasn't that wonderful? Stanley Black and Friendly Persuasion. A little bit of classics now, and one of our favourites, Jupiter.

From the Planet Suites Halls, and that was Jupiter, played by the London Philharmonic Orchestra. And they certainly know how to string a piece of music together, don't they? Absolute magic. Well, a little bit more magic coming along now. And it is, as most people will know, a top, top favourite. Well, among the top 100, I should say. I'm getting so many nowadays, I just simply can't stop playing. So, Frank Sinatra. I think you'll know what it is.

That special touch that comes with Frank Chaxfield, beginning with Scarlet Ribbons and then Smile. Absolutely wonderful. And for those who may be feeling a little bit lonesome, here's the Johann Strauss Orchestra. Are you lonesome tonight?

Well, a well-known number sung usually by Frank Sinatra, but this time we let Keely Smith have a go. And let's have a second try

Well, that was a great number. It finished rather suddenly, didn't it? But it was the old Comrades March, this time played not by the Band of the Royal Marines, but by Robert Bentley and his orchestra. Time now, I think, for a little bit of gentle Andy Williams.

From that lovely, from that lovely musical Brigadoon, that was Andy Williams and the Heather on the Hill. And, you know,